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1: 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His Excellency Nikeniki Furoporafu Emikifim Long Tufala, Fonadu National Youth Medal from Achievement Plong Tufala Atletia. 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Mo Wedem Achievement ya, Chloe Mo Claudia Istap Soemot Long Narfala Young Fla Atlet. Se wetem discipline, strong work, mo commitment for not we misave stand up, strong long international sport. MEN plong FBTC news update, me Thompson Marango.

Tana o tau e te voice from church, Yavi Niau. 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All time bli mitu 12 minute hemi ileko 11 o'clock. I mitu bin folem news update bli mitu long 11 o'clock today with him Thompson Marango. Mamba I mitu go ahead long folem weather update before I mitu join him next program bli mi blong voice blong south program.

Looking low weather reports, Pliumi Wevan Watu Meteorology, Moji Hazards Department, Hemi Putumatung Day today, Thursday, number 8th, Long Mani Splung, October 2026. Weather report, Hemi Show and Bamba Yemi got cloudy weather with them isolated showers, Blong rain, where Bamba Hemi fall down over Long Olga Island, Pliumi Long Northern, more Central Islands, Pliumi. More Bamba Katu, chance Blong small. Rain Bamba Hemi fall down with them isolated thunderstorm over long province Pliumi long Torpa long today night. While Bamba Hemi got partly cloudy to cloudy with some possible brief showers blow rain, Hemi expected long with the Norfolk Islands Pliumi long country. Light moderate more fresh east northeast wind Bamba Hemi blow over long Tafea province, while Bamba Hemi got east southeast wind Bahemi expected elsewhere. Maximum temperature blonga today, Hemi stop long 25 degrees Celsius down south, more 29 degrees Celsius, long on the island Bremi, long northern part of country. Minimum temperature blong today night, Hemi stop long 19 degrees Celsius down south, more 24 degrees Celsius, and tap long north. Malugluglong sulwara bliyumi, one east, southeast wind, Bamba Hemi blow kam long on speed, long 16, kasem 20 knots, with a moderate rough sulwara, we by save kwanta, ko kasem 2 meter high, over long coastal waters, bliyumi long country. Mwetem heme now, Hemi kam long putum en, long weather update, bliyumi, you continue blow listening kam, or you pass one nice full day.

Tutin the Metals, a beautiful woman, Amy, nice for a number where you in general. This time, Amy, put some local time, believe me, 21 minutes, Amy, like 11 o'clock. You continue to stop listening, come, Bombay in a long time, Amy, to join them Voice Plong South a program with a correspondent, believe me, long Tafia province, Iso, Yarwil. Bombay, Amy, go ahead, more listen, a nice for a number, please, with Daniel Ray Costello, another margarita. You enjoy nice little number, yeah.

0: Hello, welcome long voice long south to me is our yarwell long to the program by me harem area administrator from central Tana John William Murgum by me talk about all developments more programs long WT.
1: Hello, central Tana. Me want them keeping small update no more long. Something as you start look for one important day the province play Milotapia. We want them give them some highlights. No more one stuff happened in the central obviously host Milotapia Day celebration or this year. So you meet in open them Tapia Day tournament the activities Monday Vinicam. So you make a football, boxing, you make us island race, cultural with them relay, volleyball, and I miss some of the main activity where you meet in invite them area council to Elizabeth Park. And so far so good. The day we start with some semis, final. So, on tournament where you missed out at the moment. So, anyone special day, can you miss out any day? That one official program where we play circulate and finish. We play so privileged. So, you meet that honorable president by staff with them, team the central, with them, Nara, government offices, provincial offices, to install province, to staff with them. I think this year, all highlights ni pamitala mo sem se hemani first time e valo history pro central dana pa yo stem one provincial day kung sem last year ni play ping garan speak wire do on the southeast and yes semi one privilege we play so honored lokate nya ni play sta ka to opening the office na I got something any stop run on services we play sta over on Venice Naya on semi play come host got out with it and help them nibla finish flow how we will save facilitate them or coordinate them something the one way where any proper from office semi set up some law all achievements central thing start look forward to them law you me celebrate them law this will have a day I think you need to start at which we are council and you open with them preparation lot of the team, we play just got one football field where Bamitale Mosem say maybe Hemino meet them up standard where we require the Hemi Sabe provide them one space now, we play Sabe involve them all young lab, only Sabe part of sports. So we play Pinkikimo where you came more end them and people are planned for me going forward. We play want them start them run them all area league. And start look forward to blowing me open them one low new building stop low email on it part no program blow that we take I got something where you miss supposed to go to miss low program also more opening low evacuation center then fortunately no survey happen from some low ministers blame me by only no survey stop low people that they blame me no tomorrow where only all cash blame me low opening ceremony. I mean, I mean, a little bit low, something where we like at, especially some NGOs, one or two living comes at Avenis, then we got some other departments, Baligama, especially livestock, Kuli Salampuluk, pig, with them tak, fowl, with them nani. So, I mean, one privilege, two opportunity, on service, also, we come down. One little bit of service, where we play, can stop, walk about from, maybe. Give me print to my team of certificate. So this stuff where they are officer in charge and me no office player council, you can start facilitating more printing plan, they plan the low lighting of the certificate from people who come from the area council. Some will say, you know, cheese to you know stuff. So have me one something where Pamitala Mosem says, have me one achievement that you will look low on our angle. Either you build him. You make them service, Naramani company with them. Maybe reason why you want them build them more services, improvement, provide them more avenues, law, ensure all services within range lo people is have accession and yes thing hangena mi little bit lo update lo official day activities by mikat opening parade victory parade by custom danish by nitim including mi kam kasam official speech and then you me nara mo official speech then after let me have got on our activities also mon closing ceremonies activities thing hangena mi little bit lo update lo tafete lo waste up happen lo central at the moment. Thank you too much.
0: Long narapat long program ya Bombay imi harem area administrator long Sautana amon kau Bombay mi top what all developments long area council long Sautana.
2: Okay, kute lo every listeners throughout lo Vanuatu name lo mi imi amon kau area administrator lo Sautana. Then mi club lo misave give a mouse more update lo area council lo Sautana with the multi development plan tenga lo site lo development yimi lo Sautana yimi understandam ze ye got one project where yimi start work then nayat lo hopefully yimi start pay lo make him launching plan maybe before end of the year. And nara project ni road we contact area council tinga contractor na ya ista work lo i complete them number 3 ni water supply system atinya ni first time we by area council and serve provide them on water system lo serve ma two community no comera with ma is applying my Pomera community with school include my Koraka community. And I mean you will nara all face achievement we by Emil South the look launching land law people in the area. Yes, I think we take some time to blow acknowledge my partners who is about the Mimi or Chikomola projects here. First one and me pick up where me sponsor them and me provide them materials for him to build them a house or office where you can buy him to accommodate them 7 office inside inside the office and buy me hopefully and buy me save issue national IT and you got one even buy office up low pick up and buy me use them. You may look forward to another department too, even by yourself, you can set up inside the office. And I mean, maintain team for government, or you want them to save us, no government, and make a customer area council level. And people, town, local community, also become accessible service. There's another something too, want them to acknowledge some department for climate change, where you start supporting me, road pavement, where Naya is completed. Me hopes even by Rodia and Miss Abbey benefit and two are communities even by only pass through law area council, more even come access to more service where area council and provide them. Nara something and me, but then want them acknowledge and provincial government, more department law, local authority, more ministry, plan general office, or service to the area council law. You must have a complete project will start. Mr. Papili, call everyone will start the crown, especially North Africa province. Once where you may confirm date, me want to look every presence, every area council, probably come. Me will also acknowledge some presence for everyone where you want to put to make him say Southern Area Council and Savia Chief Multi Development. Is that the MM? Small update to him, Savia Chief Multi Development. You may know Southern. Mr. Puisen, you need everyone a happy Tafia Day.
0: Thank you too much, long Save Bad Long program. Yeah, with me is a year well. Look at me long next program.
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Mohemena o hemi voice from South program we yumi just up volume longa this time we have a place just up listening come long hem 6 minutes hemi stop and bamba yumi to casa one time long 12 o'clock 12 o'clock bamba yumi to follow

0: HIV, pepet plong sick AIDS, hemi atakem ol soldier plong body, mekem hemi isi plong kasem TB, sick long brain, lang mo cervical cancer. 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

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Isovekasem 2 Locanal Plus channel 211 more too long platform long DTCL TV. 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

0: Alo, mă welcome long FPTC News Bulletin. Mi Thompson Marango Meritim. National Patchet plong next year 2027 pa mi pikuan pitim plongol nara patchet plongol ia we pass. Acting Prime Minister we mi same time Minister plong Finance Tony Ponapo we mi make an announcement ya long Public Service Day Long Island plong Motalafa long banks. Emi talem se patchet plong next year pa mi 91.7 billion fatu we mi 27.6 billion fatu mo compare mo templong iaia we mi 64.1 billion fatu long budget plong iaia.
1: Next year's budget, probably the biggest budget ever. Probably several 91.7 billion. You never ask a question. Inside the budget, yeah. So what do we reflect inside the budget? The following visit for a camera, let me make him. Long before the this year. Long history to me. And now I got more opportunities on set. So responsible people you need. General Public Service Commission and the commissioners. And you know, only from you have one, people of public service, or people of government. There are responsibility for you and the government and government and work better. Then we become more efficient and accountable and transparent. And then be responsive, not only from all people of the union.
0: Emi Tok Plong, Acting Prime Minister, most same time Minister Plong Finance, Tony Ponapo. Ambai constituency emi kat naya wan nifla member plong parliament wemi award aru plong fonoko party wemi pin make official declaration plong em olsem nifla MP plong ambai. Fanatu electoral commission emi make declaration along yesterday long afternoon.
2: Award Aru is declared as the winning candidate of the Ambai constituency to fill in the vacant seat in Parliament. The order commences on the day in which it is made. We have it today, 7 October 2026.
0: Commission make two declaration plong Dickinson Mala, plong Rural Development Party or some Nifla Councillor plong Panama Province, where meet again place plong late Councillor George Foti. Member plong Electoral Commission Lines Tarianga, emitalem sorry long plong commission ikolong family plong late MP mo councillor. Emitalem se commission emi follow all relevant law mo electoral mo all procedure plong make mol declaration ya. People plong Tafia Province pali ko to kita plong celebrate em Tafia Day today long Kurman mo same time only discuss em all change long name flag national anthem plong province suppose island plong Matthew Muanda only join em provincia. Program coordinator George Yapson emitalem se all changes ya by come through long forum we by the place today.
3: Implication plong adoption plong changes ya by him including one name change. So by no more Tafe, from Tafe you make at Tafe me at the moment you make at 5 island anymore, you make at 5 star anymore long flag play me. Suppose you may bring a Matthew and Hunter come or local traditional name Blotufula, one hemi only call him Umai Nupni and the other one only call him Umai Niang. You want to bring him to the come inside, I mean chip I got implication long name change. So one law something we may discuss him inside law forum at the moment, I mean name change here after. In the province, yeah, I tell them to say, you mean them look, you mean Clutum to Falea inside the flag play, you mean so. Flag play, you mean Plutafia at the moment, you got 5 stars. Suppose you make a straight change no more, but you mean at them 2 new stars you go up here. If I talk with them, province, only tell them say, you tram, if I tram, put them out, Plolman only make them some design no more. Suppose si nakat one satisfactory design, you stabi namu mi atom 2 stars ko pe. Suppose kat one design we mi better than one mo yima kat at the moment. You mi adopt mo same new flag blue province. At the same time too, we mi talk about anthem too. You mi stabi from one competition no mo price long all begin ini paligam. Suppose all save compose mo new anthem provincial anthem plong you mi so.
0: Emi tok plong Program Coordinator Plong Tafia Day, George Yapson. Walk plong one security officer long forward plong one school emi important tumas from emi make mol pikinini oli feel home plong seven lane enforce mol school rule more respond long oli emergency. Emi tok tok plong one long time security officer plong one school long port villa. More report with em Marilo Lotfon.
4: Good morning.
5: VBDC News historian with them a security officer long Villa East School John Ismail. Moemi talem se plante piknini time oli were uniform logolo school, oli nostagolo school. Mo walk plong hem emi important.
4: We find them out the morning since the time we start on, we find them out time piknini. Parents, if you don't know pass, think things they emi go, they go straight to school. But the morning time we find them out piknini some down the pass, anything got stove or something. So you know, run since inside the classroom, but you run since the back of the store. Ale tingting ni stop se safety slow kata ni para mau lo panke from parents ibu tum begini ni kamu school expect them that I'm stuck inside the school campus safe lo one good hands lo yumi lo school all teachers and all staff inside the school and then we decide them lo mi stop them time up mi secure mo kata
5: emi talem se all kind age we all stop no mo lokindi o class 1 mo 2 all need more attention
4: se all begini ni all kami se inside the school boundary. And then the system of the same one if you feel sick or upset or normally beginning or kind of age or same, yeah. Or it's like at all homesick or sometimes parents are simple thinking or get that. Get inside. Or you know, make them more really happy or you can only cry. So we must come for them more than especially science teachers in the kindergarten class 1, class 2. And then we come for them over there, make them happy over there, feel that they got one man in staff for some to take care of the school. And then we take them over there safely to the classroom. Make sure that I will not cry. But we convince them that their parents will be able to pick them up in short time. No, no, no.
5: Long lycée de Lougonville, VBDC News, si bin tok tok with them a security officer Jimmy Okai. Time Emmy look him is stop come here blow one student.
6: Yeah, so walk from the morning. I'm picking any of the mass. I come inside to get plenty of body come concert to school. And I'm start over the minute from blow that. More only mass form. The only meet, the only that, the only concert to class. Plenty of my locket, the only look out the multitude is no more. No, all time only come, track or some person will try to pass, so we must go to school.
5: All school rule all same takin mo komem heya, he applied to he want something where Mr. Ismail, italem se all he must follow. Lo Anamburu school, John italem se every school he must make him say mark. Director General of Ministry of Education and Training, Cheryl Ala, italem se emi duty blo school, blo mol piknini is tap safe, mo emi paramount, mo emi glad se all school is tap make a walk ya.
0: After we two women only look one idea long fitsi we me bring him all local fender together, long Salomon product long all together. Every end long manis, group long all young fly take him same acting thing, yamo make him come through long port villa. Over 50 local fender only come together long last Sunday, long first now pop up market long port villa, where the mall fender will tell him say if India, he been one people success. Patience more, he got more report.
7: One simple thing we start long one group long old friend, he bring him up one new villa Chinese long a local business long Port Vilam. Now our pop-up market is start where me after two women inside long group ya, only been visiting Fiji, Molukluk or local venta, well stop come together long every end long manis, long side long selling products long old getam. Tinding and now he make him say group long old friend ya, he take him same concept where he come long Port Vilam. VBTC News emi talk with them chairman plong committee plong now pop-up market, Mr. Papia Jr. Fred, mo emi talem selong last Sunday, one number plong over long 50 vendors where we come together long first pop-up market ya, long side plong selling products plong will get them.
8: Emi entirely time to help lo make sure say by all vendors, all mama, all papa inside the community, all young fla, now probably must profit inside them. Our pop-up market, I mean, I carry any profit out of every small time we last time again. Every time we're allowed, we're mani me blas pendem small digamos lo puede plomblar plan de lo registration fee digamos lo plan de registration fee el IPM sorry el IPM emigam que mi help lo que nacen 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
7: chairman fred hemitalem se market ya hemino chest pong salemol something anyone chinese pong left map or small business mo give him support long community
8: so what the initiative Pedem good marketing, pedem cheap price for all registrations. I sabe me que mol people living inside the community, it's a really benefit inside lo around our market.
7: Mo all market venta, we all salem full up different kind product. Mo fole mol post really come out on social media, full up customer only support them, market them. One market venta hemi report them long on social media post, say product long him. He sold out everyone, Mohemi show him one sign, say he got strong interest from public, alongside from local product. Fulham face pop-up market, Mohemi one success, Mo all organizer, all list a plan, blue make him back again, Nekis, now pop-up market, long end, long manisium. Patience, Mawa, VBTC News.
0: Sanma Provincial Disaster Climate Change Committee, BTCCC, he made him review long response from MFIM. Matui Tratsiti. Ranita Fiti ikat mo report.
9: Sanma Provincial Disaster Climate Change Committee o PTCCC and the Long National Disaster Management Office e make one after action review o temol main stakeholder well been part long emergency operations long MV Matui Tratsiti yam. Secretary long Sanma Provincial Disaster Climate Change Committee Kensley Maika italam se review ya hemi long look back long emergency operations long MV Matui incident Long fine amount, one am now only make me good, one am now in open work good, more also one am only save make him all something in more good, suppose one semak incident happen back in the future.
10: I am going to learn how to speak by him before Casmolo. I am for Casmolo, what am now when you say make him more better? No, no future, suppose you got one similar incident or so. So this week, we've rest Sitano with the more emergency department look up one when we stop. But then all lot of the stakeholders moving will be part of the operation. And thinking stuff, even we make a full up criticism, then you may believe strong also, with them sit down with me up this week. I wish I would put them some way forward. We wish I have an improvable future operations moving as possibly up and back.
9: Mr. Maika had a lem to say long meeting ya, only talk about also 1M, 1-1 partner. Is have come inside quick time or make him walk. Long algeta, but make him see emergency respond. Is have go quick. More with them good for the coordination.
10: We look him lo among lo group in some stories. He got full of something. We must work them together. From long as he got all good for the work system we start finish. We it's department only developer. You need to you must talk together. We make him see all coordination. We work together.
9: Emi talem se review ya I look too long need plong ol government department weli part long emergency respond plong weli kat clear standard operating procedure or SOPs plong make him say you know kat ol cap mo problem long coordination time I kat one emergency happen.
10: Indi we mi kat we still kat cap we need to Mr. Talem also mi talem finish I ini mas mo plan de we temo lar ola partner bring me come see all the SOPs all correspond with them each other only talk with the same language sumuro time bring me come no one emergency
9: meeting I carry together all main partner will be in part on respond long tragedy we include from Vanuatu police force Northern provincial hospital all paramedic ports and apas Vanuatu maritime safety authority all community long southeast area council of Vanuatu red cross society after action review ya is to help long make coordination My emergency preparedness from all different agencies become strong more along Sanma province. Ranita Fiti, VBTC News, Lukenville.
0: News outside long country, champion long Pacific long side long loss more damage, more same time former Prime Minister long Tonga. Emitalem say all loss where climate change is stopping long Pacific, EIPT more financial

0: impact from climate change, especially on lost, where you may not have a problem or adopt them. Emitalem say evidence em important to us from one em or lost well you know count them plan the time all you know custom financial support all findings from Pacific while you present them long COP 31 long takey with them all lit up long Pacific all you quiet long ask them more climate finance more action long support them all community well you vulnerable when you long sports for not a woman captain long MSG Prime Minister Scap Chester Toka and Yuan Abigail time in the Plong first time one young team, plong winning one major trophy long Oceania region. VBTC Sports News and Mitok Toko Temem, long week along Port Vila, International Airport, Muemitalem, say young team, only Ambol Mokat, one strong fighting spirit, plong win. Toka and continue to plong talem say win, only dedicate me along full for not to Molketa, will lose more laugh on plong Molketa, long solota long money September, more give him back hope, more smile after long sorry.
1: Yes, only me talent to and this time. Any quality one team all young talented women and you know we see the challenges behind them, but the club say any first time too you guys have come head to head with them pinch, you guys have winning first place more carapacto.
0: Emi Foyes Plong Chester Toka, Captain Plong Fanatu Women's Senior Football Team. More information long site Plong Weather. Today, by got cloudy with them isolated showers Plong Rain over Long Path Plong Northern, more Central Island with them chance. Plong isolated thunderstorm Long Province Plong Torpa. Today, long night while cloudy with them possible brief shower Long Plong Rain Long Narfla Place. Light moderate Kasem Fresh. East northeast wind over Long Tafia, time east southeast wind long on the place. Maximum temperature long today by Mr. Long 25 degrees Celsius long south, Kasem 29 degrees Celsius and up long north. Minimum temperature long today long night by Mr. Long 19 degrees Celsius long south, more 24 degrees Celsius and up long north. MEN Long VPTC News Bulletin, me Thompson Marango.

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Lo every corner of Vanuatu, Long Island, Long Village, Long Town, mevle karam true story comes straight to you. 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With them straight information, more professional presentation, VBTC News and the voice of people Long Vanuatu. You want them to suffer when we stop happen in the country? 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VBTC News. News where you suffer trust them.

That's the way it is with some voice blong Celine Dion. You meet to her easy listening number long this time. Hemi put some time bring me to into the studio. 23 minute emileko 12 o'clock. Emi to bin folem all get up bislam news bulletin do you me with them Thompson Marango. You continue to listen to come and by him to join him discussion bring me blong afternoon ya long 12:30 kukasam 1:30. Pampai mi tu jenem program beli yumi belong. Kita program we belong malam pad Fiji Day 2026 we pampai mi happen tomorrow. So suppose where you want them you been mesti mung kita discussion beli mi last week. Kamu kasih beli this week. Pampai yumi go ahead mo jenem podcast program long please tell long today afternoon. Pampai mi tu enjoy mana isfla number long please ya with them. Nungu Daulomani, I'm using some song title, lo Fijian number, lo plesa wete mbuda, rock and rocka. 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

0: Nice la Fiji number ya hemi putum time limit to 28 minutes emilako 12 o'clock. 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
1: 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Mo welcome in set longer discussion with me longer today afternoon. And also me been stop mention if you see me a listener. Pampa yumi kata olgeta team lo committee blong malampa Fiji Day blong iaya. We pampa oli join yumi and yes yumi kata tufla guest. We start with yumi inside long studio finish. Mr. Peter Manu some coordinator blong entertainment blong malampa Fiji Day. And to yumi kata Mr. Rex Isaka. We have me also master of ceremony, and yes, before you start him off, story and dreamy or discussion dreamy long this afternoon. Bamba him to talam hello, first time long tuvla guest, more welcome him tuvla inside long studio.
2: Yeah, thank you too much. Good day, lo yumi everyone.
3: Thank you too much, CPTC. Thank you too much for losing the opportunity here. Losing become.
1: And thank you, lo YouTube la tu blo save come today, lo one narafala story and bring me a discussion, bring me and all listener awesome might you been stop tuning last week finish you may been staccato all get lo committee you been stop come finish last week and all week you may clap you may say cut tu vlog bagen bo journey you me and sadly I'm thing tuvla nara guest where you should be stalo with you meet today afternoon, but sadly you know save make him, but you me clap to you save cut tuvla nara fla member will save journey you me. So last week you me been stop listen lol keta chairman we chairman blo malampa Fiji Day Mrs. Adela Aru we hemi been tell him small about why you me celebrate him provincial day and you me been a class placard one lol keta member blo Fiji community we lista with you me and long Friday you me been katu all keta chiefs please you me lo Malekula Hamprem Mo Pama and along today you me pampa you Mr. Coincide lo one him na pampa you me happen on that day so you me katu fulana blo bali save go more into details lo one we pampa he me happen long Friday 9th October so you me understand him see me mufu me kamlo day up lo everyone only save attend them so I think by you Mr. Pasemoni kolo master of ceremony also Mr. Rex Isakar, we have missed with you. Me, Pampa, he missed a go on more about, also, you missed a Pampa Katon parade, long waterfall of Atumarube. We Pampa, he missed that long half past 8, we Pampa, you march contact Independence Park, we have him venue blow celebration. Yeah. So, I think Pampa, Mr. Rex, I think by you try go more into details no more. So how na bamba you may stand up inside lo time to parade but you may stand up different island or stand up bamba you may lead with the might Malekula stand up for it and Ambrem and so on or yes bamba you say go more into details lo how bamba you may stand up lo time to parade. Thank you.
3: Yes sir, thank you too much. Thank you once again. Yes thing lo side blow parade play me we bamba me taken place law number 9 law past 8 the morning you be for one way Mr. Blue Port Villa el citizens blue Malamba province especially law Trivial Island ya Malekula Ampren Pama with the Fiji community play me law Port Villa le plan we stop the committee him pin approve lo set lo parade la structure play me bamba for one stop town me assemble law past 8 or 8 o'clock sem or even come law past 7 lo stop lo town lo Santeli all of Atuma Rupay, place where you missed up time, you missed up starting all matching play million, all public life and also. And you missed up expecting one people number. And also, we meet 11 is Malamba Province, we got three people island here. plus Fiji. You may put lo also we stop 7 by 8:30 or 8:30 semia. You may run to stop lo pesa lo match him is a kick off lo pesa lo kasem lo Independence Park. And first island by him is lo front. Me malikula by him is lo front. Lo protagonist lead. Eme atu kata ko temo Chiefs pro yumi lo Dribla province. Kalap lo malikula hemi yellow. Every man malikula will establish and lo mi lo rati wana tu noya do botvilla. You must come with them yellow uniform blue, yellow shirt. Any kind of yellow shirt where you cut, any kind of shirt, but it must be yellow shirt. And I mean, I'm about him, he stop or some, on him, hemiplo, can put me middle groupings, play me, or time, but I play me, and now I'm praying about him, come with them blue uniform or blue shirt. You got any blue shirt, or mama will wear them all blue island dressed. Everyone, yeah, Bamba will stop below blue, and then Pama come with them green. You one man pama, one man loliro, tahal netan or lo taihi or lulep or lulet nesa, fauleli. You come with them red uniform blue, sorry green uniform blue. And Fiji, mabadi come with them light blue. Or semia, but by Fiji community, you come with them light blue uniform. Everyone here, you supposed to look full vala uniform one by me stop lo time lo structure blue minus lo time lo parade. And you got all schools too, so me will I been become two invitation you could lo Malapo College, Malampa students lo Malapo College, Malampa students lo Epauto School, secondary school, all Malampa students blue me lo Central Primary, all Malampa students blue me lo University blue me on top lo INTV, mo Mama School. More lise and don't the bone filler, everyone here, all schools play me, you must come with them all uniform the schools, or even specially cut all Malamba t shirts, or you have come with them. And the memory for important, but by cut all parrot panas, weapon by committees, a printing finish, by Kim Dol schools, for example, by Mamat, by Miss Holibericam, Tawodicam, only a sample, Pampoli, Holy one panel, where me some Malamba, Mamat, Malamba students, happy Fiji Malamba Day, Semaclo Malapua. Malapoa Malampa students, happy Malampa Fiji Day. So hemena hemiol lil petro site plo information lo site plo paret. Antin balo frantu bambai mikatu ol chiefs plo imi lo ol Drivel Islands ye bambai kota na oli stop lo forant lo match and by kata flag banners we bambai imi kat flag plo Malampa flag plo 102 flag watem Fiji flag. 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A main place when by all ceremony happen them. So when we let people say lo parade will play me when by him stop lo 8:00, you must request them or you may ask them or you may appeal. Equal every citizens from Malampa province will leave the villa. Suppose you make 10,000 Malampa people about villa. You must ask them come. All family play me lo seaside Pama. All family play me lo Anamburu. All family play me lo Etas. Family play me lo Rakor Half Road. All family play me lo Black Sun. All family play me lo Prima Lowe. All family play me lo Wherepart any place. Santa lo Rango Rango. Mo may pilo number 2, number 3, Pango. All family play me lo Teuma. Everyone. All family play me lo Estela Marie. You what you say you want man Malampa or maybe Papa Blue blo Malampa or Mama Blue blo Tana you part Malampa you too you free blo come from some Pampa one special time Pampa celebration blo this year Pampa him unique little bit Pampa him different by one different taste me no want them so you miss him you must come blo you enjoy him full up kut full up talk Pampa full up activities Pampa him happened and me believe some Pampa time where day I finish Pampa you say yes. Malampa celebration community is my number one, my tough. Mohim Salonar level. Thank you.
1: Thank you, Thomas, Mr. Rex, and you may listen away, Mr. Plisinica, and you may have him finish, Mr. Rex, and me tell him, you may. program by him start at 8 o'clock. So everyone only assembled on the waterfall precinct at 8 o'clock and 8:30 now. By him start in parade, he went up. And yes, me understand so everyone. By him come in different colors. By Malakula, I think by him now he start him off thing line the parade. Him now by him start the front. So Malakula, him come with him dark blue. A yellow, and you make it umbrem green, and you make it pama, hemi blue. And yes, you make community blue Fiji, you make it light blue. And yes, you know, one time, so you make harem a guest, hemi talem, bambai hemi celebration blue iaya, but hemi very unique. And yes, with the mulkata discussion, we missed a make last week finish program, hemi sound very interesting, and you know, one time, missed them. So suppose we you half malampa or you full malampa or you part Fiji and you come down where you look one bamba hemi happy and Friday, this coming Friday, we bamba hemi malampa Fiji day blong iaya, bamba you make him Friday. And yes, you saw it talk about more lo, wheelbarrow push we bamba hemi happen during that parade. Thank you.
3: Yes, thank you very much. I think wheelbarrow push, yes, committee hemi approve this by cut one wheelbarrow push. Inside the committee, yeah, cut one big committee a little bit, yeah. I mean, a 1 month ban committee or 2 month ban committee, papa hemi all about maybe hemi sub around 20 man with this inside the committee, yeah, lotis election. Sorry, lotis, this round, yeah, lo, malambate celebration, yeah. I mean, big team. So, me will like I'm heavy. And maybe I know one day, Mr. One Man Outside, you be making sure say every celebration where you may be missing or you may be not pin patlem, but at least trip, but you pin back every count blow malambati we pin pass. Yes. So, team executive, we have been agree, yes, from by cut one, will parapus, we by him start, lo, by stop in Jair, lo, part of parade, yeah, we contact, and even by Sabantap too, by will paroi, by stop soon around yet in Jair, lo, premises, blue independence park, lo, area, we location, by celebration, by stop taken place, them. And will parapus executive, me, antalo chele, tipo, you me, we met a la isikaru, you mean been agree, say, committee agree, by will parapus, by him go towards, some lola disaster or we've been strike him especially lo envy matui we've been drowned lo metal blow umbrem sorry umbai with them santo and with them family blimi will lose lo ero alika ting one small family blimi one small yang wala blimi one stutinia will some fundraising plemia yes what them will not want to because some narvela something too we bomb by me committee this item even have to buy go low half part blue malam program the next year maybe some part blow some percentage blow will power push up I go towards running blue malam table next year from you me want them say team here by me continue blue work problem so say you got all fans we bomb by himself help them next committee we come in blue prepare next malam party so yes will power push you be serve confirm me most master of ceremony by cut will power push we bomb by it happen during the parade number 9. Thank you.
1: Thank you, Tomas. And you will stop listening. Come, suppose where you got any question you want them ask him, feel free to call in. Come and number him 26200 26200. Him number where you save call in. Come long him. Bamba imsta move on. Discussion bli mi kolo Mr. Peter Manwo him you some coordinator long entertainment bli mi long celebration. Yeah, so bamba. By the time you may have run, you may cast someone up to Independence Park, I'm sure you will start listening to camp, but you want them to say, one of them, but I'm a program, but I'm start them one in program now, but I start the day. So, you may get Mr. Peter or Mr. Manu, where he start with you, me, please, up, but I'm say, tell them more, equal all program, so entertainment, but you may expect them the day. So, thank you, Mr. Manu, but you say, tell them by the time you may cast someone to Independence Park, one am now in my first program, but you may expect them. Thank you.
4: Thank you, Thomas.
2: 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lo manisha. So thank you, blokam showcase, blokam talamat. Come play two, three song. Narfla thing too, say you may play free lo day, but mino blokam local string band, blo listap, you may play two, three song lo stage. Finish after you may set up around lo Independence Park, you may set up at once more katembli, you may play. You may make a noise, you may make a fun, you may kakai good, you may look at more activity. By plenty performance, you may stop lo time, come in shame. And you may not forget, say after lo. So about 5-6 o'clock you shoot a long flight play me more you meet them total you so you meet image so can I say play me looking how you prepare me for next year but we want them lo small talk to me came out and one time people thank you lo all band well he sabe respond local string band more you me I miss I've been a committee been stone yesterday I think we've been on our way to see got some people in Milonara province, but listening in plant a song from Malamba, and I may even welcome to Blossom Comes in for any Malamba VG Day. So, you may Malamba, you may welcome, you may come, you want to make one small speech, one name, you shall come on up. For now, but you may try to put them good to me, but again, say you may have run, you may part long, lo day. What am some information, suppose you got some more question or information you come. Thank you too much, Blue Mr. Verisim. Thank you.
1: Thank you, Mr. Manwo. And yes, you may have a me program where Bamba Hemi happen long day blue celebration. Now, you may understand him, say Bamba, some long starting blue program, Bamba, you may expect them, Blue Mikatol speeches. Long former Prime Minister, Chairman, long Malampa Fiji Day, and wetemulgeta Chief Pliyumi too, we pambai oli stop li give him out olgeta speech. And pambai save talema small monomo, lo program we pambai mi happen, or so you've been mentioning a local string band, pambai mi kato live band, pambai heme play lo morning we you meet just up for come out the Independence Park or might after lo some lol get a speeches or pampahemi play during lo lunch we you missed up have him lunch or pampahemi happen after we you me lunch. Thank you.
2: Okay, thank you. Lo weekend lo program we pa imi kato lo official speech or official ceremony pa imi kata ting sashana mo watan addressing us o kata nang pali ulam dati mi lo tam lo la lo ceremony program pa tafta imi 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may ask my local stream band, you can put them 2-3 song and you want them cut message play you give him, but people from Malampai and stuff plus with them you. You just make him 2 performance play, you come down, you may set him set on the side, but come back lo question play you say all entertainment and start lo lunch time and stop go.
1: Thank you too much, Mr. Manu. And listen up, Radio Vanuatu, Heme Yumi Harem. Olketa entertainment blimi, Bambahemi, on starting lo ting lunch hour or smell after lunch, we Bambahemi start expecting blimi. Bambahemi expect temple yumi entertained by Olketa live band, string band, or custom tannis, Olketa islands blimi. Now, Yumi bin Harem too, si Bambahemi kata. Port Vila Town Relay, Olketa Sports, well, Olketa Pikinini, Olketa Families Blimi La Malampa, where you take part lo program, some sports program, where Pahemi happen today. I think Pampai, you may pass him on Nicolo, Mr. Isakar, but Pampahemi Savetale more no more about Port Vila Town Relay, where Pampahemi happen lo day. Thank you.
3: Thank you mas. Yes, so ma mitala finis sa pampay malampa celebration lotisia pampay hemi unique little bit mo pampay hemi very interesting. You may try committee hemi try bukat even though you may champion the last minute all some time. Ape mjing si you may committee hemi been achieve a lot finis the last 2 minutes where you may been starting ma wall port po malampa tia. And one little highlight with this celebration hemi around town relay where meeting sa hemi first of its kind with one provincial they also may we have organized some event also. So provincial so this malampa sorry this well round town relay yeah me one initiation for you try and blow put them concerto committee me blow help them all young fella primi blow me try and blow make them so they participate the sport from sport to me very important and me want to try something the life. Today we have a full up month today at least from live block even all young fella from all take to masal call all tracks all consumer pay you mean one of them say malampati yeah but me try but this help him life for 1 month no me suppose 1 month meeting say he me serve benefit to one something meeting say him and very important so you be initiate as on a sports activity one fella na him round town relay where you miss have invited more schools let I call all schools finish I got all schools premier round about villa but they participate round town relay yeah inside the relay me got three male with one female. Three male with one female. First run up, he start run straight lo after lo welcome speech, he opening speech, but away we finish pe. He start take off now, he out lo Independence Park, first run up, he run, he kasem lo number 3, he kasem lo landing below Erakor of Chetty, where block lo Erakor Smolelania, and then Narablo 1, he take him lo PC come back. Narawan dekam lo second pack come finish lo tropical and then narawan dekam lo tropical place ya emitekam kam kasam lo town lo USP run about iko street iko kasam lo green light lo way simroni kam and 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Hemen hemi 4 man team, 4 man low one team, and then misalnya kerja mula yang walau even all youth group, even you is a lesson lebih naya, lo this interview, past drivers, when naya we imi running naya imi stop call lo imi nemu grow up, imi grow sight, Yumi wo yumi stalo office to mas, yumi wo yumi stop to mas lol taxi, yumi wo stop to mas lol restaurant. Why not? How about come make one team blow you registered me 2001 you free blow come run boss you run you shot win tang blow you hang small pe man I start now you be fun must make him so say hey, me one fun more at least you me help him pet all wait blow me go to tunnel pet and me keep opportunity low 1 month blow save come about one team you will contact me 733-9871 blow register him team blow you and you give him opportunity low any groupings any church group or in youth groups or anyone local group lol yang probably me one small pack or athletics federation suppose we will get some team blue vela or all normal sports discipline where only register on antalo fasenok suppose you will get some team blue vela or business house suppose you will get some team or schools you will feel free even BTC suppose you will get some team lo pesa you will do you will feel free blue come run you will need him for no more for man run you be got 3 points with one female and me could me still kutukut blo ibi makam te ya ma blo sa blo malampa Fiji Day celebration. Thank you.
1: Thank you, Tomas. And listen up, Lo Radio Vanuatu, eme yu haram, eme wane webamba hemi hapen during that relay, and yu mi haram uli talamatol kata road or mapping blo relay webamba hemi hapen lo tama, and yes, you were you interest blo yu participate lo program ya o relay ya, you feel free blo yu contact Mr. Isakar, or some hemi bin give him out contact number blo hemi vinis. And you continue to listen to come. You missed up. Go ahead to them discussion. Do you miss? Suppose you got any question, you feel free to call in. Come number hemi 26200 26200 hemi number we use have a call in. Come hem you ask a question. Blue. I think bamba imi pasimoni ko pagpagan lo Mr. Isakar blo hemba sabetale mo about olgata program bli mi long afternoon o we bamba hemi happen. Thank you.
3: Yes, I think it's a thank you FPTC. That thank you to one more something we want to highlight them we part lo program more lo sa entertainment mi historian blo kenu we hemi pin out lo one to ko PNG we come out lo email malakula olo lo bli mi lachin. We mimi with them Peter Van Rom to like a motlem no spoiler and blatching. I'm sorry, 1979, even got one canoe with a mere fatalini, him been asking a little blatching, to the pulkas of the PNG, the first, Billy said that festival, well, lay the PNG. All over life, Ronnie Lusfinis. Pick at three, the movie life yet, one tube by me camblo. Melissa Pemrotum Titan, no more by me out of very lacheni camblo. Hem tube by me story and del pet lo cheni plucata. How now will you pull locanulo 21 days who has some PNG? Out lo malecula colo PNG. And maybe very interesting. Blo you me everyone is afe. How will you call challenges with the same? Why? How come? Hamas have money pemulcata more. The truth say the co. When them thinking now, you motivate him to police have a casual more. Why have money to some small island blatching? Blo the pulicano. Palestora by a more lomalapate. So you stop around the same camp plante more camp listen. A man I'm telling is by ceremony more celebration. Blo malapate lo trepe minara level. So me you put all ingredients play me by you know some system. Come with them phone blow you record. Them from me lifetime information you must have one by no matter any man pagan two by pull of one or two custom PNG may happen in 1978 and all over blockchain will be making history. History is a bit I think you will be put in the catch and that in your team finish pay all man will be life here. Thank you.
1: And you stop listening come and may you harem Mr. Isakar hemi talema one olgeta something we suppose you is tali sinikam emi once in a lifetime thing we pampa you should be fortunate to pampa you stalo tema blo pampa you harem storian blo kenu we libina pulo padel kakasem long PNG and yes suppose we might you universal about storia. You want them listen lo storia and hemi chance blue mi kam you mi hara one don get a survivors or one we hemi been hemi stop yet naya you feel free blue you come down and you listen lo story and might you yana you never stop might you by you talam lo pikini ni blue time say all stop grow up come on top and you start lo time where you had story and hemi come out straight lo one don get a will been stop lo at time. Yumikata one kola hemistalo line.
4: Hello. Hello.
1: Hello, you calling me from where?
4: Me calling from Lokorman.
1: Lokorman. Yeah, cut you into a discussion with me. Bamba, you make a volume for radio, you know, he me go down small, but Bamba, you not got any feedback, please.
4: Okay.
1: Okay, thank you, Thomas. You go ahead. Will you give it anything or question will you got?
4: Okay, me want to congratulate him, committee from Malampa, especially to the way to the staff. You want to ask him, I will tell you that last time, we chairman and even doctor, me and me so me want them to have a bad answer to send me one public holiday, you could totally announce them. I think I'm animal. Thank you too much.
1: Thank you, Lokola Blimilo Korman. And yes, I think Bami Pasemoniko, Mr. Isakar, Bobam Pahemi Safe, Talemo, lo question with you, Talemo, this afternoon.
3: Yes, I think thank you too much. I think MM is a very good question. No, me are observed for sure. We got more things of la. Thank you. Lasir, we shall be to come. Yes, Malampa day, we will download number 10 October. From Bohemi, we will download one day, we may support, plus some of you, me respect them. And I move on to Friday, blame me fairly everyone. So, day, him in important, the most important thing now, say, you celebrate Malampa day. And, me shall confirm to you, me shall say, me one holiday, blow every man Malampa. As far as committee mean understand the reason now we organize Malampa day, so you mean every man Malampa where you stop law any organization hemi one something where law hemi give him right law you mean for one law you must have take him time off mo you must become you celebrate kata by every business house all kafman departments all civil servants all public private sectors you mean all civil society where you missed up, what the more communities premi, or church groups premi, or youth groups premi. You mean waiting so you partner Malampa, you where you walk, where you no walk. The question we come to tell me, you where you walk, you mean one public holiday from Malampa province. Emia, emi law, emi give him approval finish, like and every man only should stop law, celebrate him this Malampa day. And province are a question blue, emi one Malampa day holiday. And everyone, you should stop low celebration and celebrate them. And then one public holiday, blow people, blow Malampa, will leave low Port Vila, will leave to low la provinces. Thank you very much.
1: And thank you, Mr. Isakar. And what's in call up, Limilo Korman? Me sure say only answer my question, you and me public holiday. So you mean where listener, where you stop listening, come, I do you stop things, but you walk lot this coming Friday, but you blow Malampa or Fiji, you feel free, blue, you save come join them program, Limilong Friday. So I think Bamba, you start up a story and blame me, Bamba, you pass him on Mikey Colo. To fly guest no more, any last talk where you like him to give him the yumi where you miss up listening come. I think Bamba yumi give him Ikolo Mr. Manwo, or Bamba you save. Tell him no small last talk where you want to give him the listener.
2: Yeah, thank you too much. This time up again where you make him out, yeah, but you make him smaller information, you make him out all thinking where by me stop come low Friday. Me just want them to tell them thank you lo all chiefs blo Lisa Vista blo course up 3 weeks. 3 weeks now all chief for this mobilize them all program. We stop lo site long plap to sor la plap all punya community blo vow blong all chef we bali cook lo time ya. You want them to tell them thank you lo you me everyone. Thank you, Yumi, all the sponsors, all the contributors, Yumi people from Malampa, Yumi work, all ministries, all department, all organization. 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

0: products. I think by Mr. Rex, by Mr. Talamot Pagan, thank you, Lord DG, Lord Trade, Lord Lisabe Organizer, Guatemala Flamme Pablo Committee, Mr. Mai, thank you, Thomas, Prime Lisabe Organizer, thank you, Lime, everyone, thank you, Lord Chief, especially Lord Chief, where you, Mr. Napko, because by tomorrow, you may get to maybe one last meeting, and then by Friday, you may stop go looking morning where you may start preparing from. Thank you.
1: Yes, I think thank you to Mas. I got one before we finish. Minister, I got Mas Minister. Thank you, Alisi. I can blow. You have come to a company. You look this time, blow lunch time. I think that's pretty. I'll finish. Yes, me want to elaborate no more. I'll put side blow. Firstly, lo saat lo sam lo event supaya happen do time tu, mi kata lek activity, lo semi kata tak of war supaya happen, we mi wanem sepuluh rope, mi kan Kenya, mi soal entertainment, we mi save mi kem between all the different area, the different kind community, lincah lo malam province, we pi, you mi save mal pamai save sem macin, macin save sem satu space, satu space save sem notus malekula, 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For me, Mr. Vese, but my very important. You mean to come celebrate no more, Mr. Vese, this is why I got one people like a guy, free kakaya, this is by a full of money, I'm a guy freedom, the time, yeah. Pay all money, you mean like I'm kind of attitude, you come no more kakaya after you know when you want something, but at least you come, you can have one information, you service a walampai, if it is you to one information, blow, make him the next walampati, pay you service, you stop blow one or something, or you got one something, blow, make him. And the man, me very important, blow, you mean one people blow malampai, you mean it to save, inside two lots at a program two, by cut one. Speaker where Pamba Yim Service Men Wana Hemi key speaker hemi former Prime Minister, Sato Gilman Dipton Fanu. And one lol speaker two where Bahimi had them time, Hemi Maxim Kalakorman, Hemi former Prime Minister Pluimi, and Hemna Hemi been come to talk by Hemna Hemi been first Prime Minister where me change him local government, you call provincial government. Local government from 1991 to 1994. Time he mi UMP kafan, he mi pin coalition, what them one small team in charge of an opati, and only pin this item, all of the time, only pin this item, even by you mean most of the local government council, even by you call provincial government. Decentralization policy, yeah. One lol funding for tap play, is tapi tete, or la Maxim Kalo Korman, and Pamba him one case, speak, I mean, Pamba him two, him one speak at the time, Pamba him could play me to pod, no good in some celebrate multiape. History blame, you must have a how nine happen, why happen, and from them. So since we all bloody live yet, you will young like could lose me and something them. So, me, why him one highlight, look, I mean, block all information if I pass from one to another, blow them, so you miss away.
2: And with them, hemi now hemi kamblong putum and long discussion di milong today afternoon. You stop listening kam wherever place you stop le hem. You mi stalo villa. You mi haram finis. You know got anything di make em lo Friday this coming Friday. Pampa you mi celebrate malampa Fiji Day long Independence Park and pampa parade. You mi start em off long Fatumaru Bay long waterfall and pampa you mi start em parade long 8:30. And suppose where you got any small vatu, you have come, sakem lo wheelbarrow push, we bamba hemi start lo temple parade, ko kasemantala Independence Park, and Independence Park na hemi osem venue bli yumi long celebration na. And with him hemi now hemi kam plong putuma end no discussion bli yumi, you continue blo listening kam, mo you pass one nice full time.

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Take care of you, more families for you, pikinini for you, times you mista ko work part lol kain celebration all kakai or event all same. Now you sali sinikam 26 minutes hemi leko 1 o'clock long today. Mi alasi serangi mi radio friend for you start long 9 o'clock this morning inside of Vanuatu live show. And mista one time leko you inside the studio now. 4 more minutes they missed up and by into custom 1:30 and by Miloko you inside the studio with him Nikki's radio friend you Joanna Bulekon inside your historian show. We hope so you've been in jump company but me start on 9 o'clock this morning finish. But you pass one good flat time, happy Tafia day, long you me everyone, you stop safe also.

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Nice flash sing sing you harem from Nafata Paro putem Samaniko. Emi putum time 25 minutes. Emi go blow fine long 2 o'clock. One good afternoon, you more welcome inside the historian show for today. You stop joining company from me now. You're Joanna Bulekon, my next radio friend for you. Emi time na pamba yum to come plus have joining him Francis our blog radio Vanuatu kokasemlo 3 o'clock today afternoon mommy welcome him to vlog guest with vlog stop with him yum finish inside lo am petit cafe program

FIBD's English News with me, Lodian Welin. A total of 142 people are being recognized with national medals during Public Service Day in Motalavam, Torba Province. This week, 86 public servants and teachers receive their awards, while the presentations will continue tomorrow for community leaders in Torba. President Nikenike Furobarafu congratulated the recipients and thanked them, their families and communities for their contribution to public service. The Public Land Transport Association says it is not aware of any proposed pass fare increase in Luginville. The role of a security officer at the front of a school is considered important, helping students feel safe and comfortable while they learn. This is according to a long-serving security officer at a school in Port Vila. Specialist in internal medicine at Vila Central Hospital, Dr. Saleh Foroparavu, says everyone has a role to play in preventing cancer and other non-communicable diseases. Speaking during the two-day Vanuatu Health Research Symposium 2026, Dr. Saleh highlights the importance of maintaining a healthy weight and making healthier food choices, including eating more local foods. Anakamal owner, who has been operating for 6 years, says Port Vila consumes around 100 tons of kava each week or more. He says despite the high demand for kava, a large amount of the money generated goes towards paying business bills and operating costs. Opposition leader Ismail Kaltsegau is calling on the government and relative authorities to urgently find answers over the sinking of the MV Madui and hold those responsible accountable. It has now been 28 days since the incident, with more than 30 people still missing, while affected families continues to grieve. In regional news, Fiji Prime Minister Sitiveni Rabuka is facing criticism over his decision to set a 9 December as the date for a national referendum on the constitutional reform. Opposition parties and civil society groups say the move may be unconstitutional, while coalition partners have been raised concerns. Rapuga says the government is acting within the law and the Electoral Commission will make the final decision on the referendum and election campaigning. In sports, following the grand finals of the men's and women's national football teams, at the MSG Prime Minister's Cabin Sufa, Fiji, the government of Vanuatu has set aside 10 million vatu to support the two teams. And with sports news, it brings us to the end of today's English news.

Hello, this is Coming to the Mat, podcast from the Melanesian Women Today Impact Service Series. Told through the lens of everyday, ordinary Pacific Island women, the Mat series seeks to break cultural barriers and invite listeners to hear real human stories of making a difference. The stories you will hear from this series balance diverse interests and weave together the story of courageous women who dedicate their lives to making a difference in their communities and country. Coming to the Mat series is a safe space that allows for women in the Pacific to use their voices. It also explores the integral aspects of women's lives all across the South Pacific and gives the listener a window into the many different issues women face through storytelling.

Hello, Olgeta Bula Finaka. Talofa, aloha and kesarele. Welcome aboard to Coming to the Mat with me, your host, Dr. Mary Tarisovic. Now, here's where the rhythms of our Pacific voices unite through our collective stories. From the mesmerizing shores of Melanesia to the enchanting islands of Polynesia and the distant atolls of Micronesia, we gather on the mat to honor the wisdom, resilience, and the spirit of oceanic communities and ancestors. In this new series of climate change, on Coming to the Mat, we like to give an opportunity to share the mat with our partners in the same interests that share the same, interest and space concerning the Pacific. So in this particular series, we are collaborating with Canada's sole registered nonprofit who has been working. They have been working and paving the way for nearly half a century, and they are the Pacific People's Partnership, that they work very closely with the Pacific Islander communities on the ground and also with the Indigenous peoples in Canada and anywhere in around the Pacific. So together, we like to present this new series called One Wave, One Voice. So join us as we embark on this wonderful voyage to the depths of our shared experiences and the power of our collective voices. So come and let's navigate together, navigate the tides together on this journey. Our topic for this discussion is about how interest in deep sea minerals and mining are likely to influence the nature and dynamics of geopolitical competition in the Pacific. I know it's a mouthful, but bear with me. Now, in this first episode of the series of One Wave, One Voice, we're very excited to introduce a special guest and that he will be talking to us, particularly because he's an expert when it comes to geopolitics in Oceania or in the Pacific Islands. It's Dr. Tarsisi Kaputalaka. And he hails from the Solomon Islands. So, Dr. Kaputalaka is an associate professor in the Department of Pacific Island Studies at the University of Hawaii at Moana campus. He'd earned his PhD from the Australian National University, as well as undergrad and MA from the University of the South Pacific. In the recent years, his research and publication have focus mostly on geopolitics, especially China's growing influence in Oceania. So Dr. Kaputalaka is from obviously the weathered coast of Guadalcanal in the Solomon Islands, and we are just excited to have him to share his expertise, particularly in the geopolitics in Oceania and a background in academics and consultancy, especially when it comes to peace negotiation, where he's been doing work in that area and offer invaluable insight into governance issues that influence our Pacific Island geopolitics. We're also going to be looking at talking about how interests as well in the deep sea minerals and the mining are likely to influence the nature and dynamics of those geopolitical competitions in the Pacific. So he will bring his wealth of experience and knowledge to our discussion, which we're excited about, and just the right person to talk to. So I'd like to welcome you to this talk story session with me and also with Dr. Tarsisi. And together, we will look forward to learning more about how we hope to learn more about his extensive work on environmental governance, geopolitical dynamics, and in the intersection of political, global politics in the Pacific Island communities, as we also discuss his factors, how they intersect with the pressing issues of climate change, that we know it's the biggest, issue in the Pacific, and its impact on our people and our islands in the Pacific and our way of life. So I welcome you to Coming to the Mat. It's an important discussion to be had, and I hope that we can take something away from discussion between Dr. Tarsisi and myself. It would be really wonderful because it is a timely topic for us to talk about, something to look more into it and educate yourself about it. So welcome to Coming to the Mat with me, your host, Dr. Mary Tarisovic.

0: I think there's a need for more discussion about this at the regional level. And I mentioned earlier on at different levels, at the national level and also at the regional level. But I think at the regional level in particular, we need to come together. And I'm happy that you and others are starting those kinds of discussions. You know, the rhetoric amongst our leaders nowadays is that we are not small island states. We are big ocean states.
1: Mm.
0: If we are big ocean states, we therefore do not only belong to this place, we have responsibilities to it. And that responsibility includes custodianship to the ocean.
1: Mm-hmm.
0: And if we claim to have custodianship, to have belongingness, and to have responsibility, I think central to that responsibility is ensuring that the ocean is not destroyed. And if we start destroying the ocean, then all those rhetoric that we talk about at the regional level is meaningless.
1: Mm.
0: And I don't want our regional leaders to go out into the world and start talking about the big ocean state, the blue Pacific, if they're not willing to ensure that the ocean is not destroyed, because it's empty. It's empty rhetoric.
1: Right.
0: And so I think at the regional level, we need to not only speak the language, but be able to do something about it.
1: Can you discuss how the growing interest in deep sea minerals and mining is reshaping geopolitical dynamics in the Pacific region? I mean, maybe you can give some sort of background. Obviously, it's something that a lot of us don't really know much about. And you and I obviously are not an expert in this particular area, but obviously in terms of the geopolitics is where your expertise lies. Yeah, so can you give your best try on that one?
0: Yeah, I think it's important to step back a little bit and think about how, you know, in history, countries and governments have competed for control over places around the world. And at the center of a lot of those competition is natural resources, access to and control over natural resources. And that was true in Europe's expansion globally. And, you know, if you look at the 1800s, there was disappointment by Europeans about China's ability to control natural resources and the economy. And therefore, when Magellan came around the Pacific, he wasn't here because he loved us Pacific Islanders. He was looking for a way to the Spice Islands.
1: Mm.
0: And that's in Southeast Asia. And so control over the resources and control over the market routes was vital. And geopolitics surrounds natural resources. And natural resources are therefore vital to geopolitical competition. In terms of deep sea mining, I think it is important to understand that a lot of the countries that are, you know, the big powers today, if you look at the US or China, not so much Australia or New Zealand, they're little powers in global terms. But, you know, China, India is also an emerging powerful country. For them, at the center of a lot of the things, both civilian as well as military, is access to resources that they can control that is used for civilian purposes, as well as resources that are important for military purposes, for the kinds of technology that they use. And a lot of this, you know, on land, a lot of these resources are either depleted or they exist in places that are difficult to get to. And therefore, the cost of production is really high. And so if they were to be able to access it deep sea, then that would be much better. At the moment, we know that the capacity technologically

0: that, you know, a lot of this access to deep sea mining is regulated internationally by the what do you call it? The name just, I'll come back to it. Mm-hmm. But in terms of the Pacific, one of the areas that's vital in this discussion is what is known as the Clarion-Clipperton mm-hmm. Zone,
1: yeah.
0: mm-hmm. Which is a 4.1 million square kilometers, so about right. 1.7 square miles between Hawaii and Mexico.
1: Right.
0: And access to, in terms of prospecting to this area, is regulated by the International Seabed Authority. That's the institution I was trying to think of.
1: Mm.
0: Already we've seen that 16 companies
1: mm-hmm.
0: have applied for prospecting licenses to this particular area within the international water.
1: Mm.
0: But it doesn't include things like, you know, the Cook Islands talking about seabed mining within its EEZ, which is its sovereign territory.
1: Okay. Okay. So I want to go back to the, you know, you paint that very nicely, like giving it a little bit of a context. So would you say that this has happened before? This is not something new. It's the same story repeating itself in a way that it's a little, in terms of resources extraction.
0: Yeah.
1: You know, so now let's find something else to tap into. So we had, let me see here my notes. We had Dr. Nails from the Caribbean, and he said something exactly how you had first introduced this background to our discussion here. And basically, you know, it's like the tragedy of the Commons, you know, and what he was... the concept of, you know, if one group of nation or one group of people are trying to access resources, then, you know, they're all going to benefit from that resource. So they don't want to be left out. So I guess I'm going to jump a little bit here, a little bit ahead of our discussion, but do you think that our people are aware of this particular, the political side of it, the geopolitics, the rush to, you know, mine this, whatever that's not discovered yet, or we just kind of sitting and being compliant to whatever that comes our way? Both the people and the government, the people in authorities.
0: I think there are different levels of awareness.
1: Mm-hmm.
0: And also there are different levels of willingness to do something about it.
1: Okay.
0: And when I say do something, I mean both things that are going to be to have negative impact as well as those that are supposed to have positive impact. But let me go back a little bit and say that, you know, I have respect on the intelligence of our people, both in government as well as in NGOs, okay. that they are aware that, you know, there is increasing interest in deep sea mining, and therefore the Pacific Ocean, being the largest body of water on our planet, becomes the center of interest. Mm-hmm. I think there is widespread awareness of that.
1: Mm-hmm.
0: But it is also that awareness that has propelled some of our leaders, some of our Pacific Island politicians in particular, or governments, to try and use that to have access to income-generating opportunities.
1: Right, right.
0: That will not necessarily have a positive impact on the environment. But for them, it's about making money. So if you listen to the current Prime Minister of the Cook Islands, despite all the talks about, you know, the Blue Pacific and the 2050 Blue Pacific Strategy, and despite all the talks about being custodians of this huge ocean, he consistently talks about the potential for deep sea mining as the way forward for the Cook Islands, which I think, and this is something we can talk about a little later, mm-hmm. which I think is going to create tensions within the Pacific, and particularly for a place like the Cook Islands, whose economy is not as deprived in ways that other Pacific Island countries are. They depend a lot on New Zealand and therefore have a much better economy if you look at it in

0: 10 tenths of GDP. And so it raises the question, why would they then go on and do something that could be potentially destructive, not only for them, but for the entire Pacific? And so there is awareness, but there is different levels of willingness to address these issues. On the other hand, there is potentially, and I have no evidence of this, but I will not be surprised if there are companies who are interested in this, who are willing to collaborate with Pacific Island countries to explore or to acquire licenses in deep sea mining. And we're already seeing this in terms of the companies that have registered to do prospecting in the Clipperton zone. Mm-hmm. There is a company from the Cook Islands called Cook Islands Investment Corporation. Mm-hmm. There is one from Nauru called Nauru Ocean Resources, Inc. There's one from Tonga called Tonga Offshore Mining Limited. And Kiribati's Marawa Research and Exploration Limited. And so companies have partnered with governments to be able to apply for and have access to both international water as well as the EEZ of different Pacific countries. And so there's pressure from governments, there's pressure from private companies, and who knows who else is pressuring our leaders.
1: So it sounds like the question collectively for us Pacific Island countries is to ask the question, it falls on a question to do with economics, you know?
0: Yeah.
1: So what would be that question if you were to give a little bit of a insight to this? Because like you said, why? Why are we doing this where we know the biggest threat is climate change?
0: Yeah.
1: So why double our burden? And now people are suffering or people are moving. Then what would be that big question, that big economic question?
0: So the big issue would be, what are the potential sources of income that would be able to sustain the ability of governments in the Pacific Islands to provide services that our people need? You know, social services and education, health, which some of our governments, and you know, it's unfortunate to say that more so in our Melanesian countries than in other places, despite the huge resources that we have, in places like Papua New Guinea, for instance. Papua New Guinea is a country that is absolutely rich with all kinds of resources, from hard rock minerals to forests to land to all kinds of things. And one would think that therefore Papua New Guinea would be able to prosper in ways that other countries can't. Papua New Guinea is bigger than New Zealand. Papua New Guinea has more resources than New Zealand. Unfortunately, that's not the case. And you could extend that discussion to the case of Solomon Islands as well. You know, despite billions of dollars worth of log that has been harvested from Solomon Islands from the 1980s, despite the mining operations that are going on, despite all these other things that Solomon Islands has, including marine resources, they have not been able to manage their economy. And so I think at the bottom of this are two questions. One is, what are the economic opportunities or the opportunity for Pacific Island governments to generate revenue? And two, what are their ability or willingness to manage their economy in ways that would continue to grow? Now, there are certain countries, I think, that are in a deep dilemma, and one of which is Nauru, for instance, and in different levels. First, Nauru is a classic example of a very tragic story, a country that was super rich. It was, in fact, you know, in the 1960s and 1970s, one of the richest countries in the world in terms of per capita. Small country, small population, but huge resources in the form of guano or phosphate. Of course, we all know the story of Nauru. That wealth has been squandered, and therefore Nauru You know, by the 1980s and late 1980s, 1990s, and even today has become one of the poorest countries in the world. And therefore dependent on arrangements with Australia, like the processing center for people trying to get into Australia. If you look at the statistics of Nauru's economy, it's kind of doing well at the moment. That is in terms of statistics alone. But in terms of the ability to generate or to find new resources, I think it's really, really limited. The irony is that a country that has seen the devastating impact of mining on land has become one of the Pacific Island countries that's pushing for deep sea mining. And that is something I can't understand. I listened to the previous president of Nauru saying that we need this, we need to be involved in deep sea mining because it is an opportunity for us to generate income for our economy. And I'm sitting there thinking, has he forgotten what happened to Nauru because of mining? And so those kinds of questions, I think, keep emerging. And you know, it's not only Nauru. You look at Kiribati, for instance, and countries that are willing to participate in making it possible for others to have access to the ocean for deep sea mining.
2: Louis, Jennifer just checked the bank.
3: Huh? It's midnight, Joanna. You're dreaming again?
2: Come look. What is in the yard?
3: Hey, this happens every year. Don't panic. By sunrise, she'll go back to sleep.
2: That's what you said last year, before the bridge washed away.
3: If it was serious, the radar would have said something.
4: Attention! Villages near the Winnebago River must evacuate now. Heavy flooding expected overnight. Move to higher ground immediately.
2: That's us, Louis. We need to go now.
3: It will pass, Joanna. Don't overreact.
2: You call this overreacting? The river's talking to us, and we're not listening.
5: Louis, Joanna, grab your children. The truck's leaving.
2: Come on, Louis.
3: All right. Let's go. We made it.
2: The house didn't.
3: If I had listened sooner.
5: You can build another house, Louis, not another life.
6: 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Because life, not luck, keeps you standing when the river rises.
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10: Hello, Lingeta. Have a day and good morning. This is Pacific Beat on ABC Radio Australia. On the show today, French Polynesia President advocates for independence at a UN's Special Committee on Decolonisation. What looked like a winter wonderland has left villages in PNG with damaged crops and homes. And shortly, we'll cross live to Nundi, Fiji, for the latest on climate talks at this year's pre-COP meeting. All that here on Pacific Beat, where our show comes to you from the lands of the Bunurong and Wurundjeri peoples of the Kulin Nation. I'm your host, Aggie Dubow, and Whakawe Lahi. Thank you for tuning into Pacific Beat, yours in the Pacific. Firstly, Australia's Prime Minister Anthony Albanese may have left Fiji, but discussions at the pre-COP31 meeting continued well into last night. As expected, climate finance dominated the talks, with Pacific leaders once again raising concerns about how slowly that money is reaching the people who need it most. The discussions have set the stage for a united Pacific front at next month's UN Climate Summit in Turkey, one solution being touted as a homegrown climate fund. But getting the Pacific Resilience Facility off the ground ground will need financial backing from beyond the region. Our Fiji correspondent Lide Mavono joins us from Pre-COP 31 Talks in Nandi. Yanda Lide. Yes, I know it's been a full-on time with Pre-COP 31. What is the Pacific Resilience Facility, though, and why are leaders so keen on it?
11: Agnes, it comes down to how the money moves, not only how much there is, but specifically to say that the big global climate funds can take years of paperwork before a dollar even arrives to the communities who need it the most. And Tuvalu's Prime Minister Feleti Teo told us last week, just before the leaders' summit, that it can take almost 10 years. So the Pacific has built its own fund just before COVID. The idea was touted, and it's been in operation for the last 5 years or so. It's owned by the 18 foreign member countries, and the target is $500 million. But Aggie, for the fund is currently still well short of its target, and people are looking forward to how it pans out over this week as leaders and the communities and the advocates for better climate finance continue to meet here in Nandi. The interim chief executive of the PRF, Fina Osongo, told us that it's really important for the organization to be able to keep paying small grants straight to communities in a way that is easy, and he is what she told me yesterday.
12: So firstly, it's targeted at small grants, the kind of grants where you don't have to fill in 100 pages, right, to get money. We're not asking for $100 million or projects that are $100,000, even for communities. Some communities, even that's too big, right? Sometimes people are already trying to help themselves, and they just need 5,000 or 10,000, 20,000, 50,000. Even sometimes 50,000 is too much.
10: And that's Fina Osongo, head of the Pacific Resilience Facility, speaking there. Lide, then, how much has the PRF actually managed to raise this week, though?
11: This is where hosting the talks has really paid off for the people of the Pacific and the countries, Agnes. With ministers from more than 50 countries in the room, Fiji's Prime Minister Sitiveni Rumbuka pledged $10 million yesterday. Now, we understand that this is spread out over several years, but Fina Osongo says that it's the biggest pledge from an island nation, and it takes what Pacific Island countries have promised to about $17 million. Denmark and the Netherlands gave for the first time as well, and Ireland added another pledge to an earlier one. And the fund is now just under $200 million. It's still well short of the target, but her message is that if small islands can pay from their own budgets, bigger countries can too.
12: So when we go to the world, we're saying, well, we've already pledged 17.1 as a collective, and we're pretty small countries, right? And so why are you not giving, you know, respectable and meaningful amounts if we are taking this out of our national budgets? So these conversations are important, because over the last 3 years, we've seen a pattern of like single digit, like, you know, like, oh, okay, yeah, we'll give, you know, we'll put one coin in the tin. So this kind of giving, there's a time and a place for it, but this is not the time and the place for it.
10: Again, that is Fina Osongo from PRF speaking there. Now, Lide, what do young people and community groups make of all of this?
11: I think that's one of the parts of the pre-COP talks that, you know, it's pretty exciting and pretty valuable, is being able to see all of the community groups, from advocates for gender and climate change to advocates on youth and climate change, and just people from ordinary communities being able to rub shoulders and sit at tables with ministers and the people who are actually pledging this money. So I had the opportunity to speak to said to me that the model matters to them, because at the end of the day, it is these community organizations and grassroots bodies who actually have the better ability to execute climate change adaptation and mitigation projects on the ground. So Miliana Inga, the coordinator of the Pacific Youth Council, is also an economist and formerly worked for the government of Fiji. And she says youth networks only ever see small grants, and these cover the projects projects, and most of the times it doesn't cover the actual running of the projects on the ground. So largely the more successful and more effective projects that happen in Pacific countries still runs on volunteerism and passion for community. And she says that most of the young people who are here, and Agnes, I saw some of them even come from Tuvalu, and the fact that the University of the South Pacific is here means that there are so many young people from all across the region. But Agnes, she tells me that, you know, they've paid their own way to be in Nandi, to be able to speak to all of these leaders. And she says the problem is that the system, the financial system, was not really built for community groups in mind. And here's Milena Inga again.
13: For us, the system from the get-go is not designed for this region, let alone for small island states. That's the economist in me speaking. But if you look at the way it's structured at the moment, we will always be at the losing end of the stick, or at the fire end of the bargaining stick. We don't have the negotiation powers to be able to demand more. We're always having to seek funding.
10: And we were just listening to Milena Inga there, the coordinator of the Pacific Youth Council. Lida, when you were talking to her, does she think the Pacific's own fund will be any different?
11: You know what she wants it to be, and I think for the most part, all of the leaders of the Pacific who have this week spoken about the importance of a Pacific-centered, Pacific-made, homegrown finance mechanism all wanted to work too. But like she points out, it depends really on who sets the rules, and island nations can't fill the fund on their own, even though up until now it's been mostly members of the forum who have been pledging into the PRF. So she says most of the money still has to come from bigger donors, from high emitting countries outside of the Pacific region. And her worry is that whoever pays ends up deciding how it works as well. So she named the Green Climate Fund as an example, and I suppose it was a criticism that she says she doesn't want the PRF to face. And here's her explaining it again.
13: While we say that it is Pacific owned and driven, our Pacific Island states don't have the resources to be the main coffers here. So with that being said, we hope that those that have pledged and are supporting the Pacific Resilience Facility don't get to dictate the terms of how the facility works. Most of those that have pledged money or pledged support towards the facility itself, they must, like I said, they must not dictate the terms.
10: Again, Milena Inga there from the Pacific Youth Council. Well, Lee there, we know it's going to be wrapping up very soon. It's day 4 of pre-COP. What's on the cards now then?
11: Two things stand out, Agnes, and the first is access. Milena Inga told me that at the main summit in Turkey, young people will never be able to get this close to meeting their leaders even. And I suppose that's been, from a Pacific perspective, one of the more important parts of pre-COP 31, is that heading into Turkey, the leaders, the governments, the advocates, the finance experts, the coastal, the community-based experts are able to speak a lot more. And so last night we saw the ministers go into plenary after first having broken down into groups tasked by the Fijian Prime Minister Sitiveni Rumbuka to look specifically at the three goals of this pre-COP talks. And so, you know, the first of which is keeping the 1.5 degrees agenda on the table, the second being, of course, climate finance, and the third being bringing more of the oceans agenda. You know, the fact that the people of the Pacific are so heavily dependent on the ocean, bringing that more into the climate change talks. So what we should be seeing today is more defined priorities and more defined communication around what the Pacific Island countries want as a collective in and around those three priorities. Because Agnes, one of the biggest drawbacks of COP, every COP that happens every year, is that Pacific people, Pacific governments, and their negotiators can't always get into the room. You know, they don't always have the manpower, and COP is always far away and expensive to travel to. And these negotiations require manpower. They require people to be sitting in there and actually deciding what the wording, what the narrative of what these leaders agreed to actually sound like. Because all of that, Agnes, the wording and the direction has a direct
14: direct bearing on whether the people of the Pacific actually get what they need to mitigate and adapt to climate change. So what one of the very important things that Milianga told me is that this pre-COP talks have been super successful for them in that it's given young people access. It's given civil society organizations from across the Pacific access, because the fact that Australia have been able to finance such a big meeting here in the Pacific has made it possible for more people to be involved in the COP process and to actually influence it. And when you're walking around Denarau, like I did yesterday, Agnes, it just feels like a COP. It looks and sounds exactly like a COP. So young people who may never get close to their own leaders at a COP process, they're doing it here. And she says one of the most important things for youths here at COP, pre-COP 31, is that they've been able to directly speak to ministers, give them their youth statements, give them their positions on all the different things that the people of the Pacific want in terms of climate change. And she says that the Pacific could show today that, you know, the fund that they have made, the PRF, is already paying out and already working, and the community projects that they've already funded in 9 Pacific countries have been effective in a way that other projects funded by other global organizations haven't been able to. So I think the test now, by the end of today, is to see whether real money, more real money comes into the PRF, or at least indication of coin, more coin to the tin, to use Finau Songa's words. And it's something that we're all looking forward to see when the different outcome statements come at the end of the day. But Aggie, I think the most important thing to look at is, by the end of the day, the Pacific will, as a collective a power block or as a collective community, they'll be going into Turkey a lot more clear, a lot more empowered, and definitely with a lot more visibility about what it is they want from Turkey in a month.
15: Sounds promising. Look, Lide, we just want to say thank you for all the coverage that you've brought us this week in regards to pre-COP 31. Vinaka.
14: Vinaka Vakalevu.
15: That is ABC's reporter in Fiji, Lide Movono, joining us from Nandi.
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15: Well, as you would have heard, climate finance has dominated those talks at this week's pre-COP meetings in Tuvalu and Fiji. But so too has the voices of 80 senior Australian faith leaders who have signed an open letter calling on Prime Minister Anthony Albanese to stand with its Pacific neighbours and back a global fossil fuel treaty and a fair planned phase out of coal, oil and gas. It comes as Australia is president of negotiations for next month's UN summit in Turkey. So the question is, will the Australian government back its Pacific cousins and bring that conversation into the negotiations? Joining us this morning to discuss this more is the General Secretary of the Pacific Conference of Churches, Reverend James Bhagwan. That I say, Yandra, Reverend.
18: Yandra Vinaka, again, it's good to be with you.
15: Absolutely. Look, 80 signatures, it's quite significant, but what do you believe prompted these faith leaders to really sign this open letter?
18: We are very grateful to our family in the Australian faith space, particularly our PCC member churches, the Uniting Church, member of the National Council of Churches in Australia, that we have been working with for some time now, but also for the Australia Religious Response to Climate Change, ARC, which has been carrying this cry and, walking with us in the Pacific for quite some time now. And so we're very grateful they opportunity.
15: All right, it looks like we're just having a couple of technical difficulties there with Reverend James Bhagwan. We'll try and get him back on the line. Let's go to a quick break right now.
19: The biggest names, the biggest nations, the biggest battles.
20: They have a major point. He's over. That is freakish.
19: Australia, New Zealand, England, the Pacific nations. One stage, one World Cup.
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19: Your home of rugby league in the Pacific.
15: Binaka, welcome back to Pacific Beat. We now have our guest, Reverend James Bhagwan, back on the line. Reverend, I know we were talking about how proud you are, how grateful you are to obviously have these faith leaders come together and sign this open letter. Let's move on to where you are placed at the moment. You know, you've been known to describe Australia's coal and gas exports as a threat to Pacific survival. How do we then maybe reconcile that Australia calls itself a member of the Pacific family, yet continues to be one of the really biggest fossil fuel exporters?
18: Well, I think that's a question for Australians to answer right now. I was with the Pacific Island Students Fighting Climate Change last night, and we were reflecting on the recent ruling by a court of appeal in Australia, in New South Wales, I believe, for the Hunter Valley, to stop the export of shipments of coal from a particular mine. And given the last year's ruling of the advisory opinion by the International Court of Justice, I think we're moving beyond just the rhetoric aspect and the voices. We're now looking at what are the practical ways we can address. To reflect on when we talk for be unfair to people, we've got to find a way to do something that's fair and balanced, but fair for everyone. And you know, we who contribute the least to this problem are suffering the worst.
15: Apologies there to our listeners this morning. Just looks like we're not having the best with Reverend James Bhagwan. Hopefully we can try and get him back on. All right. Welcome back to Pacific Beat. It's the third time lucky we are speaking to the General Secretary of the Pacific Conference of Churches, Reverend James Bhagwan. Continuing our conversation around climate finance, the talks this week at Pre-COP 31. Reverend, thank you for your patience in coming back onto the show. I know, again, we've been talking about, you know, the demand on having to have more serious action on climate finance and also even just this open letter. I do want to say you are just currently there, right, in Fiji. What is actually left on the agenda, and would you even consider this pre-COP meeting? Has it been a success?
18: Well, I think the discussions today will answer that question. Yes, I'm in Nandi at the pre-COP. We had on Tuesday night the leaders' plenary after they returned from their visit to Tuvalu, and very strong statements from not only Pacific leaders but those representing other countries outside of the Pacific, endorsing the call by the Pacific for maintaining 1.5 degrees for equitable financing for not just for states but that can actually reach the communities on the ground, more technical plenaries and discussions began today and will go through, and will go through to the end of today. And then we'll see where we land by the end of this afternoon.
15: Mm. I just want to bring us back to, of course, you know, this letter that the Australian faith leaders have come together to sign. They, again, you know, they're really calling for this fossil fuel treaty. I mean, how confident are you that this will even be brought into negotiations at COP31 in Turkey next month?
18: Well, I think it's not about being brought into the negotiations. We haven't heard the words fossil fuel phase out in a text yet in the last three decades of climate negotiations. That's the first thing to remember. The second thing is that the Pacific is going ahead. Pacific leaders have already, since 2023, 2024, and again this year, reiterated their commitment, including Pacific energy ministers, for a transition towards a fossil fuel-free Pacific. That's what's on our agenda here in the Pacific. And knowing that we are a maritime region, we rely quite heavily on fossil fuels for our energy needs. That's a strong commitment to shift to renewable energy. And what our countries are looking for, first and foremost, is the support for that. But then, of course, for Australia to join in this pledge to move towards the phase out of fossil fuels. Make that commitment and show us the pathway that you're going to take to get there.
15: And I know also that Pacific church leaders themselves, they've put out a statement saying resilience is no longer enough. I mean, do you share the same sentiment or not?
18: Well, you know, this is the important thing to remember. We in the Pacific, we hold two tensions very close to each other: vulnerability and resilience. You know, and this is the thing. It's the challenge is that when we who are vulnerable step up because no one's doing anything, and we start to take charge of our own destiny and say we're not going to just sit and play the victim card. We have to do something. And then we get praised for our resilience, but that is used as an excuse for inaction. That's not good enough for us, you know, because we are still at the same time very vulnerable. And the recent environment program, the UNEP report that shows that we are going for an overshoot of 1.5, that means that in the time it's going to take to roll that back, because that is achievable, to come bring it back down to 1.5 degrees Celsius, we will lose, communities. We are looking at, sea level rise that's going to wipe out islands. We are looking at extreme weather patterns that's going to affect our communities on a daily basis. And so, praising our resilience is not enough. You still have to remember that we are extremely vulnerable. And all we are trying to do is deal with what's happening on our doorstep, on our shoreline.
15: I think what's also interesting is, of course, this is coming from a faith base. You know, you've got Australian faith leaders coming together. You've got the Pacific faith churches coming together also. Really, how much does faith play into these current talks?
18: Well, when we talk about faith, we are not just talking about religiosity. We're talking about spirituality. We're talking about moral values and ethics. I was discussing with the team that since BLM has been working on a global ethical stocktake to look at what needs to be done. And this is where we come down to the issues of what does it take for people to allow themselves to be a little bit inconvenienced in order for others to have lives, to live and to flourish. As well. And this is when we know what the science is saying, we know what needs to be done, we can find the money to make these things happen, we can do all that needs to be done, but we're not doing it. So it's not a finance call, it's not a science call, it's a moral and ethical call. And that's the role of faith, to talk about this and to bring it to the point of the heart helping make those decisions.
15: Reverend, it is always great to catch up with you. I really appreciate you coming on the show this morning.
18: Thanks so much for having me. Third time lucky.
15: Yes,
18: indeed.
15: That's right. That is Reverend James Bhagwan, the General Secretary of the Pacific Conference of Churches here on Pacific Beat.
1: Disasters are a reality of life in the Pacific, but so is the strength and resilience of its people. Pacific Prepared shares first-hand stories from communities on the ground, drawing on tradition, culture, and collective wisdom to stay safe and support one another in times of disaster. Pacific Prepared explores how communities are adapting and protecting what matters most. Pacific Prepared, Fridays from 9 a.m. PNG time on ABC Radio Australia or wherever you get your podcasts.
15: Now, Fiji's Electoral Commission has offered its assurance that no special treatment will be given to Prime Minister Sitiveni Rampuka's request to suspend election campaigning. Mr. Rampuka announced on Monday that a referendum would be held on sweeping constitutional reforms on December the 9th, but the amendment bill will still need to pass a third reading in Parliament before then. Mr. Rampuka also requested the Electoral Commission suspend campaigning ahead of Fiji's national elections, which are expected to be held next February until after the proposed referendum. But a coalition of civil society groups, the Centre for Democracy and Dialogue, says the move is unlawful, and it's received a reply from the Commission saying Mr. Rambuka's request was just that, a request. The Centre's chief executive, Nilesh Lal, told reporter Mackenzie Smith he hopes the Commission will take his concerns seriously.
21: When we looked at the constitution, which is section 160 of the Fijian constitution, it is very clear that the date of any constitutional referendum cannot be fixed until there has been passage of the amendment bill through Parliament. The constitutional requirement is very clear. There has to be two readings done. At the second and third reading, it needs to receive. The constitution says three quarters. Of course, the Supreme Court has read it down to two-thirds. So until those processes are exhausted, then there cannot be any fixing of the referendum date. Now, the procedures are very clear also in the Constitution. Upon the successful passage of the Constitution Amendment Bill on two occasions during the second and the third readings, the Secretary General of Parliament then advises or it is either the Secretary General or the Speaker of Parliament then advises the President that the requirements in as far as parliamentary approvals for amendment of the Constitution has been met, and the President should now proceed to the next step, which is announcing the writ of for the referendums to be held. So these processes are very clear. They're stipulated in the Constitution. And then the Referendum Act that was hurriedly passed last Thursday also has a particular section which says that, which stipulates the steps that need to happen before the date of the referendum is fixed. Now, the date of that referendum can only be legally fixed by that writ, the writ for referendum that will be issued. So we pointed it out to the Electoral Commission that the law is pretty clear, pretty unambiguous on this aspect. The steps are pretty clear as stipulated or as envisaged by the law. And you cannot have, Prime Minister. The Prime Minister, of course, has no role to play in as far as this process is concerned. It is the Parliament that will vote, and then it is subsequently the parliamentary authorities that will advise the President, and then the Electoral Commission upon the issuance of the writ by the President, then will execute the referendum.
0: You say that the Prime Minister has no role in setting this, but nonetheless we've seen Rumbuka make this announcement to the public of what day the referendum is going to be on. Does that put a kind of pressure, I guess, on the Electoral Commission to potentially approve this?
21: Well, I think politically it can definitely exert pressure, especially in a country where we have such a powerful executive. So we cannot ever discount that particular dynamic, which is something that has been a lot of concern to us. The Prime Minister is, of course, one of the principal electoral contestants. The Prime Minister and his party, an Electoral Commission is the entity that has been entrusted with the holding credible, free, fair elections in Fiji. So if they are seen to be taking instructions from one of the electoral contestants, something as drastic as a suspending election campaigning, then obviously there'd be very, very serious questions that would arise then about the credibility of the electoral process. And these are some of the things that we also pointed out in our letter to the Electoral Commission. And yesterday, just the day after I sent that initial letter, I've received a response from the Electoral Commission. And for the sake of transparency, just because it contains some, very important public interest information, we have put up the entire letter on the CDD website. And in there, there's an assurance from the Electoral Commission that they will be impartial, they will not be pressurized. They have said that the Prime Minister's request is just a request, and ultimately it will be the Electoral Commission that is going to make its decision independently. And they have said that they will also consider whether, their powers to suspend election campaigning has actually arisen, has it been triggered by the circumstances.
15: And that there is a Chief Executive of the Centre for Democracy and Dialogue, Nilesh Lal, speaking to reporter Mackenzie Smith.
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Listening along Radio Vanuatu, hemi nice blessing senior stop harem from Blue Lagoon and be following him. You join him, hemi sing sing from Ronan Keating with him, The Way You Make Me. Hemi put on time 8 minutes, hemi stop blue some 4 o'clock inside the historian show. Me obviously been like a program long today's society. Well, an Asian Woman Today podcast with him, Dr. Mary Tarisofik, where him stop come out all time lo every Thursday after lo 3 o'clock news update long Yumi. And be following him, you may been joining him Franny's program. But by me come now, you have give him out all the latest update long Yumi to long site long weather. Information ya Vanuatu Meteorology mo Geohazards Department hemi stop prepare multi and hemi bulletin hemi shum lo 2 minute hemi lose some 3 o'clock lo today afternoon.

weather bulletin batite hemi soim si migat plan de cloud wetem small small rain ofalo noten wetem sampla part palita island of central wetem chinese blo activity blo tanda long ya torpa province lo today sava matu long night light moderate to fresh is south or east northeast wind ofalo tafe while east wetem east southeast wind am expected elsewhere. Minimum temperature blowing here today night time is 19 degrees Celsius down low south, kasem 24 degrees Celsius and top low north. Maximum temperature blowing tomorrow here is 25 degrees Celsius down low south, kasem 29 degrees Celsius and top low north. Yemigat east southeast wind blow 16 kasem 20 north with a moderate to rough salt water blow 2 meter over the coastal water blowing country. I'm now having latest update bring you to long side long weather. You make at marine warning long place, yeah. Marine strong wind warning long northern waters long tomorrow, Friday number 9th, long Manis October. You make at east southeast wind blow 21 kasem 25 knot, more rough salt water blow 2.5 meter, you may expect it. Long spread over the northern waters, you may expect them low northeast swells too. I got advice all time we met him Mr. Putuma, blow let us see travel al marina, only edge blow consider more safety action from when you hemis have produced more dangerous wave condition we hemi hazardous low get a small boat, no small vessels. People advise blow take him extra precaution, more time listen low get a media outlet, but you can see more. Latest update long site long weather or use of a head to Ecolo website www.vmgd.gov.vu. All time use of a dilemma 116 no more. Please use of a harem update the weather will get a duty weather forecast only stop preparing finish stop. But I'm hemi hemi put me to come long end long update long site long weather no matter one weather we used to put through long hem the workplace you listen come long radio Vanuatu me up see you stop back at one good for a Thursday afternoon.

12 minutes mi stable sum 4 o'clock pamba yum to enjoy some selection of music finally half past 4 time yum to got them beginning ikona program.

Nice la Franis Namba, you've been enjoying Frederick Francois, and be following him. You join him nice la Sing Sing Haini from nice la number where we come from Mokai late Moses Town with him Mark Ali. 21 minutes Mr. Plusum, 4 o'clock long last la our blong yum historian show. Emi selection lo lita Sing Sing with him to stop enjoy him lo me today long afternoon. Find him lo 4:30 time you make at him picking in the corner program. You will stop listening come lo me today long afternoon. You may not forget him see at the pre-COP 31 meeting with him stop go ahead and might plan the you may service climate change and one topic where you may have him full up time but lo weekend. Conversation more meeting him is stop happen right low Pacific him along Fiji him now him host him pre-COP 31 where me take him to get all climate ministers leaders or negotiators ahead lo main COP 31 climate conference we bambai him take him place lo Antalya Turkey lo Negis Manis. So why now hemi when put in matal yumi lo Pacific lo region from Zilgata Islands pluyumial communities pluyumi climate change hemi just know one something where yumi go ahead to discuss him inside lo all meeting or conference room be hemi affect them so water pluyumi hemi affect them kakai water homes pluyumi and also future plu communities pluyumi. You got plan the agendas where hemi stop inside lo crew. Pre-COP meeting where we stop taking place now yalo nanti long Fiji. We also got a lot of big event where we stop happen lo country too. Also PCD where we stop go ahead now yalo Torpa province. Go ahead for listening come to enjoy more selection blowing music and also me like dedicate them next number yeah. Iko lo olgeta listeners lo nga Southern Islands blong yomi mi service today hemi stapul sem tafea.

0711 lo community spring me might lo south me stop back at the celebration we hemi stop go ahead me are nice fla sing long place.

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Nice blessing sing yung harem one talks with him stress semi putum time 29 minute ami kumplo fine 5 o'clock ami time na pambayum to join him pikinin ni kona program.

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Today, storyan bliumi hemi about pik we ikakai long karen. 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Still, Ubu he like him too much. Blue steal him all kaka along Karen. Now one morning, Pupu walked out around the village. Why me smell one something? After now, hemi tell him say. Hemi one yummy smell. Why me must find him smell ya? Say, is that come where? Now hemi follow him direction where smell is that come long hem. In a long time, hemi come out long one big fella Karen. Long Karen ya, he got banana, kumala, manioc, taro, yam, mo all nara fella kakai. Now Bubu, he look like he go around no Karen ya, why me tell him say? Wow! 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Now hemi drop him head long hemi go down. After hemi start lo hemi kakai or something, well he grow lo Karen ya, with a big full of joy lo heart long hem. But in a long time, on up lo Karen, he come out lo Karen. With them surprise, hemi lo Bubu is ta pusum mo kakai lo Karen ya. Quick time no more, hemi sing out say, hey, Bubu! Pupu hemi sick. Well, I belong hem only open big one. While hemi turn around, mo hemi look look hem. Mouth long pupu e full up long kumala. Now woman night he sing out, we tell him say. Pupu, you come out look current with me. Be quick time no more, pupu. Hemi broken bush, hemi run. Hemi make him say, umane tu, hemi run speed behind long hem. Now hemi start to sing out, mo hemi tell him say, Pupu, wait! Be Pupu inoka time, long hem. Hemi continue, blo hemi start broken bush, e go. Hemi run past long old big flat tree. Hemi run cross him old creek. Hemi run go through long old rope, e fast. Make him say, woman, yeah, he no more save catch him. Then Pupu it on him head long him, mo him look he go behind, him he look say, woman, yeah, he no more stop, close up. Mo him smile, he laugh, mo him tell him say, you think say, but you save catch me? Sorry, lo you woman. The time when he look he go long forward long him back again, hemi sex hemi pange one big fella bundle blong ripe banana. We fold down e stop. Mo all banana ya only fold down equal bout. Same time ya hemi make him say, Pupu just feeling good ya now. Mo hemi tell him say, yum yum yum. Now ya me cut more kakai. Hey please, you've like I'm helping me. Pupu I kakai mo I drag him current blo me. Time all villages only harem a woman I stop sing out. Only Roni come. Only Roni come out long woman I am only tell him say. No worry, but me play catch him now ya. Now only run behind lo Bubu. Nothing say plant man only run behind lo Bubu. Bubu hemi kakai flatten banana finish. Mo hemi go ahead, mo hemi run. I run, I come more deep inside long bush.
Old man only run behind long hem, Molly stop tell him say. Hole mem, hole mem. Old noise, only make him poopoo which is fried good ya now. Make him say hemi save them speed long hem, mo hemi go more anta. Time woman block Karen with them old villages. Only looks a bali no more save catch him poopoo. Only decide to only stop Molly go back long village. Mo plan him good, say how now? Bali save catch him good poopoo. After we put on good final plan, look all the time, more after lo some day we pass, only take him some kakai, we bubu in like him too much. More only put on me go together, long one place, behind long stamba, long one big fella nambanga. After only hide behind long nambanga ya. Long time ya too, bubu is the walk part around long bush. Weenie blow, ikolo ol kakaya kasem nose blong bubu. Time bubu, hemi smell em nice fala smell blong kakaya, quick time no more, hemi tell em se. 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Yum yum. But we must find em se, kakaya is tap kam wea. Now hemi walk about for them direction, where smell e is tap kam out long hem. 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With them smile, hemi tell him say, wow, wow, wow, lucky day blow me by again. Be hemi no got any idea, say hemi a hemi one trap no more. Now hemi run quick time, he go blow me enjoy more kakaya. Time when hemi start from kakai, quick time no more. All villages only run em hem. All villages only run em hem. Pupu ise krange, be hemi late finish. Hemi tremble hemi run, be hemi go. Be hemi no got Chinese, blo hemi run from all villages. Only stand up round em good hem finish. Hemi tremble one more time, blo force e go through. Bell villages only hold them tight tuvela leg long hem. With them fright, Bubu he cry out loud where he loud, make him every man the village, or every animal only hear a voice long hem. Now every man, woman, mo all picking in only laugh, mo li tell him say, Bubu, you ya now, you stop still or current blow me vla. Bubu, hemi surrender. From hemi save se hemi bin make em rap is fasin. Long still em kakai long karen. Now woman blo karen ya. Hemi move he come close up. Long bubu mo hemi tell em se. Bubu, hemi kakai blong mivla everyone long village. You must stop long still. Bubu erase em up head long hem slow slow. Mo look go long woman ya. After hemi suck em head blong hem, with them sorry, or with them language blue beak, hemi tell em say. Oink, oink, oink. Me sorry, Thomas. Why me no more come still, lo Karen blue you? Woman blue Karen na hemi smile, and hemi look, mo hemi harem say. Pupu hemi look save wrong blong hem, mo hemi tell em sorry. Mohemi talem lo bubu se. Suppose you hungry, you no must chama lo finish plong you. You stop no more inside. But nivela isave, give him kakai log you. Now hemi end lo storyan log you me. One more lesson where you misave lanemat lo storyan lo bubu pick, where hemi kakai lo karen. You may must respect them property blong naraman. Suppose you may want they want something, you may must ask them before you may take them. You may look at them good, all Karen, all something where him blong all people or blong community blong you may. More time you may make a mistake, you may must tell them sorry. You may learn the mistake, yeah. Mo yimi no more repeating same mistake back again. Together,
You may read him, you may learn him, or you may grow. So me hopes the story and blow. Pupu pick with him, kakailo karam, he may give him some lesson, where you may serve and learn him out of hand today. Suppose you meet one friend, no forget long tell him story and along him, mo invite him long tune in long picking in the corner, same time next week. Mo also you serve a follow more episode of picking in the corner long VBTC YouTube channel. Kasem long time ya, Michelle Rimala.

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From all crystal clear water where me full up long marine life, you cook us all green grass, all tree, all plants, more all life hillside, where all reach long all good for entertainment, where all time him stop come long all sing out long all beautiful tropical beaching. Every situation long all good for resource where you meet, yeah, all you talk long harmony between nature mo community. Yet, no matter lo plant the natural resources we yumi got, yumi still face more challenges. Pollution him stop treating him all oceans blo yumi. Plant the time him stop looking all rubbish, all stop all about long all streets, mo all parks long all area blong town blo yumi. Fasin blong no stop cut responsibility long all waste, or toti we money stop tambe mol pout long all villages, along all towns blong yumi, is stop tambe chem good environment blong yumi. Blong cut one clean more healthy future, yumi everyone in need blong act long collective action through long community driven initiative, individual commitments, more cut one sustainable practice, blong take more responsibility blo recycling, more composing, blong promote them eco-friendly transportation. Every small action of them wise have contributed along one powerful movement towards how long preserve natural beauty woman by him show him true meaning, long name ya, untouched paradise. Together, by you miss have created one legacy, the future generation, whereby all this have inherited him. One fun way to wear him more vibrant, more successfully developing all same the day, blo ensure se paradise ya, by him remain origin, more him stop pure, long generation where him stop come.

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5: 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Hemi last flash song bring Yumi Tamarin with himself Reliance. Blong and them Yumi story and show blong today. Momitalem, thank you the company bring you. But you have joining me inside the show. Yeah, me hope you meet been cut one good flat time together. And bye bye. Me have meeting you back again long day blong tomorrow all time 1:30. Kasem 5:00 long sava. 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Hemi stop go blow fine him long 5:00 straight 5:00 bye bye. Let cross over, please, have join him. Update Blong News.
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0: Good afternoon, FBC News Update with me, Jamie Brown. National Budget Blung Nikistia 2027, Paimi Bikwan Pitim Olnara Budget Blungul Ia, we pass. Acting Prime Minister Wemi Semda, Minister Blung Finance, Honorable Choni Konapo, Hemi make an announcement ya long a public service day long Modalava. Hemi dalam se budget Blung Nikistia, Paimi 91.7 billion Vatu, when we look at 127.6 billion increase, comparing with them 64.1 billion blong iaya. Number two, Pivla political party long coalition, long side blong number blong all member blong parliament, Vanuatu party, Hemikatwa Nivla MP, Hemi MP Howard Aru, blong Ambai constituency, we electoral commission, Hemi declare him, blong taking place, blong late John Steele Taringwetu. Declaration away the game place long yesterday afternoon after we Howard Aru Olsem runner up blong last snap election. Hemi meet him threshold blong 70%. MB Aru make him say now ya number blong MB blong Phoebe long government equanta blong 8. Long side blong coalition blong government number blong 40 MB hemi stop semaket. No matter where Yauko group lose one seat blong him, true long lose blong late MB blong Ulketa John Steele Taringwetu. First town planning meeting blong Nivla Council blong board fila in open survey taking place from Clark blong town in Osta blong meeting. Lord Mayor Samuel Yani italem se from reason ya hemi affect them work blong council from Fulham law Clark or acting he must stop blong meeting is ave head. Meeting ya we been scheduled blong taking place long yesterday holy been adjourned he come long today. Pay today to meeting in ave head from all semak administrative issues. Chairman Blong Town Planning Chim Nev Bani, Talem no FBC News, Seoul Councillors, Mo Community, Oli Ready Blong Walk, Mo Oli Kat Plan the Important Agenda, Blong Develop Em Port Phila City. Delay Long Ol Walk Emi One Big Phila Concern, especially now where Port Phila is Tap Long One Recovery Phase. Lord Mayor, Talem Semi Ready Blong Make Em One Formal Complaint, Long Public Service Commission, from all administrative delay, Oli Nomas Stop Em Council, Mo Town Planning Committee, blong make him walk, blong address him all issues, blong Port Phila City. For now, the Electoral Commission announced him Dixon Mala, blong Rural Development Party, RDP, all same Nivla Councillor, blong Panama Province, where me contest, blong Island, blong Ambai. Councillor Dixon Mala, him taking place, blong late Councillor George Futi, where he lose some life, blong him, time MP Matui it round. Fulham Law Blong election, Malai current position ya from MEP in first runner-up long last provincial election. More update alongside post strike blong the teachers St. Sean Duck Primary School on Port Phila is to operate down ya with them 5 teacher with them record blong 800 school beginini. 21 teachers blong school ya ipad long strike we look on more 5 more school is to recruit 9 voluntary teacher. FBC News, the doctor with them acting principal blong St. John Duck School, Claudia Hockey, Mwemitalem C, 9 teachers is the film in space, Molino New Long School. Mrs. Hockey, Talem C, Olipin Help, Long First Strike, finish. FBC News, the same information, Long Principal blong Point Cross Primary School, Long South Pentecost 2, Filimon Rongo, Molistap Look Look 2, Blong Tekem, 4 teacher, Long Community. Alongside Blong Sports, Tuvla Young Fla Athlete, Blong Vanuatu, Chloe McClody David, Olikasem won high national recognition after we President of the Republic Blong Vanuatu, Niki Furu Bravo, I give him Long Tuvla Vanuatu National Youth Medal from all Kutvla achievement Blong Tuvla Long Athletics. Achievement with Chloe McClody, I receive him Long Wikia, and me one nara step Long Sporting Journey Blong Tuvla. More update long side long weather. It got mostly cloudy with impossible isolated showers blong rain over long northern, more parts blong central island, with them Chinese blong isolated thunderstorm over long Torpa province long today long evening. While partly cloudy got some cloudy with impossible brief showers blong rain is stop long nara place. Light moderate got some fresh east northeast wind, it blow over long Tavia, while east more east southeast wind, and it blow long nara place. Minimum temperature or cold cold temperature along the long night by stop long 19 degrees Celsius down south, kasem 24 degrees and up long north. Maximum temperature along tomorrow, long day by stop long 25 degrees Celsius down south, kasem 29 degrees and up long north. Long solo regat east southeast wind long 16, kasem 20 knots, with them moderate, kasem rough seas, mo 2.0 meter high waters over longol coastal water blong country. Mo with information lo weather now, ikarimi kamlo end blong CBDC News Update with me, Jamie Brown.
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Brown mo news team long VPDC Alibin sabi sa butem yumi long 5 o'clock butem ol kita update long ol kita news ya we full bulletin long hem kambayu sabi harem 6 o'clock lo today sava mi marino al kaltak nekis continuity radio voice final voice priyo kasem lo 10 o'clock lo today night tamaba station emi close down kamna blong harem update information lo side blo weather bulletin we Vanuatu meteorology with them hydrological services I may give him out today Thursday number 8 day blow money is October 2026 look throughout the country start lo Torres Kasemla Naijam you may get mostly cloudy weather with them possibility blong small rain may save fall down overlo north mo central island blow Yumi I make a Chinese blow, thunderstorm, more rubbish weather. I miss have taken place over Lotorba province where PSC day. I miss up taken place long hem now. Yeah, long Torba province. Lo today, Sava Kasem lo today night. You may expect them blow, Sava cut thunderstorm. Time you make at cloudy. But then possibility blow, rain. I miss have full down one time. Long all get an arfala place. I got light kasemo threat fresh east northeasterly wind by me blow overlow Tafia province time you make at the east southeasterly wind when me blow long ol kita narfla place minimum temperature blow today night I me swim si bambay place semi cold cold kasemlo 19 degrees celsius overlow southern province blong Tafia low Tafia day low today with them 24 degrees celsius And Tablo North as province blo Malampa. Emi stop ready blo celebrate them Malampa Day. Long capital of Port Vila lo tomorrow. Maximum temperature blo day blo tomorrow bambay. You may expect them blong temperature. Emi go end up. Oble semi hot kasem lo 25 degrees Celsius lo southern part blo country. Tami mi kasem lo 29 degrees Celsius over long Olgita Island blong Yumi long north. Outside long Solwara wind bambay me blow low direction blow east southeast low one speed blow 16 kasem 20 north Solwara me move mo flele bed I me expect them long I me come rough low one time with them all get a wave height where me save ko and up kasem long 2 meter over long all get a coastal water blow you me long country kasem mo information low side blow information low side blue weather yeah you save doctor kwetem will get a weather forecast w milometer office 22932 me telephone number blong all get a or you save go online direct low website www.vmgd.gov.vu black system will get a latest update online when I'm kind weather you got someone good full of time with them radio Vanuatu

0: Hey, my Amy, all get a general key message, long volcano, where Yumi must have a long stop safe all time, long time, long one eruption, long volcano. Yumi, where Yumi live close up, long all get a volcano, round, low ground, more underneath salt water, it must have a good, all get a key message, yeah. Key message number one, must have all get a danger, more warning sign, blow volcano, blowing you. Looks have all get a tennis, round, long all volcano, more report them, long VMGD. All get a changes, all same, assist blow volcano you fall down, or leave kakai, lokaren mo krasi try, or loud noise long volcano, earthquake, landslide, smell blong cast blong volcano. Any other changes where you look em. Key message number two. Lanem mo take part long early warning system blow volcano blong you. Masabe map blow danger blong volcano, more all danger area blong volcano. All get a danger long house blong you, place blong walk, school more long community blue. Karamo latest volcano update where VMGD emi stop giving out long all end long every manis. Key message number three. Must have all nara danger where volcano eruption is have make him. Volcano eruption e make him earthquake, flash flooding, long soap mat, landslide, thunder, mo tsunami. No kakai fish or shell long solwata taimanda water volcano e erupt from by isave posen em kakai long solwata. Key message number four. Karamout assist long roof blong house. Make him sure say house blong you hemi strong, moba hemi no fall down, easy suppose assist he pile up blong hem. Time blow eruption, stop inside long house blong you, mo no expose long assist blong volcano. Must watch him good assist time hemi stop fall down long house, mo go outside hurry up, suppose house by hemi save fall down. Karamout assist on that blong roof with him extra care. Sakamol close long all space, long door, more window. Key message number five. Protect them water supply long assist blow volcano. 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Protect them long more eye blong you, blong assist blong volcano, time blong eruption, more after long eruption. Stop inside long house, more out long area blong assist blong volcano. From all kata small assist hemi danger blong health blong you, more all pignini blong you. More okata weli kat sick or same sort win. Suppose you stop outside, move hurry up you go inside long house. 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Close them every window more door blong house. 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No stop long or low lying area long place where wind is stop low low hem more all creek around long volcano. Key message number seven. Karam all supply blong protect them you more family blong you blong stop ready all time from eruption. All get a supply all same mask blong blockem dust, plastic wrap blong cover bubble electronic something, more karma torch light, more radio blong you. Blong kasa more information, use of a contact them geohazards division, long department blong meteorology, more geohazards long telephone 24686 or email long geohazards@meteo.gov.vu.
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2: 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I mean important blow you take him note long hem, especially you me or you me cat all get active volcano. 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

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Me got with me one propaid notice long survey give him out more emi call sem. Paul Tasso long island long Pama Malampa province emi pass away long number 27 December year 2024. Henry Tasso, emi stop apply from probate or administration blong hem. Emia, emi minim sepamba emi got right blong save give him out or distribute him. All get a property blong late Paul Tasso. Anyone when me go against him or go long opposition long probate or administration webambai only give him eco long Henry Tasso and he must file him one response eco long Supreme Court before number 4 November 2026. Suppose you know got anyone and give him response long him bamba court and give him right here and eco long Mr. Henry Tasso. Anyone when me think say emi entitled long any property belong late Paul Tasso, emi think say late Paul Tasso, emi got some money with him, emi must contact him Henry Tasso long villa, or you serve a talk with him Francis Tasso long office long public solicitor long villa, telephone 33160. Notice here, I may come out with them authorization belong office belong public solicitor. Me give him out one more time. Propate notice long today afternoon. Paul Tasso belong island belong Pama, Malampa province. I may pass away long number 27 December year 2024. Henry Tasso, I may stop apply from propate or administration belong him. Emia, emi minim sepamba emi got right blong save give him out or distribute him. All get a property blong late Paul Tasso. Anyone when me go against him or go long opposition long probate or administration webambai only give him eco long Henry Tasso. Emi must file him one response eco long Supreme Court before number 4 November 2026. Suppose you know got anyone and me give him response blong him bamba court and me give him right here and me call on Mr. Henry Tasso. Anyone when me think say and me entitled long any property blong late Paul Tasso or me think say late Paul Tasso and me got some money with him and me must contact him Henry Tasso long villa or you serve a talk with them, Francis Tasso, long office, long public solicitor, long villa, telephone 33160. Notice here, I may come out with them authorization, long office, long public solicitor. With them, I may now, I may take them, you may too, long end them. All get a last load, long all get a service message, more announcement, long today, Sava. Me Marino El Kaltak, thank you, long company belong you.

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After long, I'll get the last load, long all service message, announcement blue yumi, low today, long sava. Group ya, holy command, lo Fiji, moli stablo, Vanuatu finish ready, long celebrate them Fiji day, long tomorrow, Friday, mo same time, long make them live concert, long all get the long port villa, low this coming Saturday. God bless you, listening come low radio, Vanuatu. Selection long all get the music. You me too stop at this time. Take him you me too kasemlo 6 o'clock today sava. Time you cut emi full bulletin blong all guitar radio news blong you me today lo sava.

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Long one is the popping round on you on good for music blog entertaining you. More information whereby informing you long how you serve a supportive life more change where you missed up facing today.

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0: BBC News Bulletin with me, Jamie Brown. First time update long national budget long next year. National budget long 2027 by the big one. Piti Molnara budget long year we pass. Acting Prime Minister, we mi same time Minister long Finance, Honorable Chuni Kwanapo, we mi make an announcement ya long Public Service Day long Motolava long Torpa Province. Emi talam se budget long next year by me 91.7 billion vatu, we mi 27.6 billion more compare them with them 64.1 billion plung iaya 2026.
1: Next year's budget, while we're having the biggest budget ever, while we're having several 91.7 billion, if you never ask a pleasure, inside the budget, now, we want to reflect the inside the budget, the following visit where government, let me make them, long this year, long this year, and now I have more opportunities on them. So responsibility for you, me, Chairman of Public Service Commission with the Mortgage Commissioners, and you only from you have one, people of public service, or people of government. And responsibility for you, me, and the public and government, and the whole better. Let me become more efficient and accountable and transparent. And then be responsive, not only to all people that you need.
0: 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All nara remaining 22 bills, mule amendment no more, Blong existing legislation or law. Mo out long 22 amendment bills, I got 19 long together, hemi financial, mo economic related changes. Where government is to propose him. First town planning meeting blong Nivla Council blong Port Vila inopin save taken place from clerk blong Port Vila City Council inopin stop. Lord Mayor Samuel Yani talem se from Risenia hemi affect him work blong council from Folem Law clerk or acting ima stop blong meeting isave ko head. Meeting yawe pin schedule blong taken place long yesterday. Only been a journey, he come long today, but they do meeting in a Saveco head from all SEMAC administrative issues. Chairman Blong Town Planning, Jim Nev Bani, Italian no VBDC News, your councillors, more committee, only ready Blong work, more like a plan the important agenda, Blong developing Port Vila City. Delay long all work, hemi one big flag concern, especially now where Port Vila is stopping one recovery phase. Lord Mayor, Italian semi ready Blong make one formal complaint. Long Public Service Commission from all administrative delaya, only nomas stop em council, more town planning committee, plum make em work, plum address em all issues, long Port Vila City. Long politics number two, big fla political party, long coalition, long side, long number, long member, long parliament, Vanuaku party, hemi got one new fla MB. Hemi MB Howard Aru, long Ambai constituency, we electoral commission, hemi declare hem. Plong taken place plong late Chonstil Taringwetu. Declaration ya we taken place long yesterday afternoon after we Howard Aru all same runner up plong last snap election hemi medium threshold plong 70%. MP Aru megem sen now ya number plong MP plong Phoebe long government he go end up plong 8. Long side plong coalition plong government number plong 40 MP hemi stop semaket. No matter we yako group ilusuman seat plong hem. True long loose, plong late MB, plong olkeda, John Steele, Daringwetu. Plong nar historian, Honorable Howard Aru, italem se plong taken place, plong late straight cousin, plong hem, Honorable Daringwetu, hemi one AFI, more emotional responsibility. After we electoral office, he officially announced him, all same Nivla member, plong parliament, plong ambai. Aru italem se by me taken responsibility, ya, with him respect. We continue long good flower work with late MB. He been start them, plong help them people, plong ambai mo Vanuatu. Pelong first talk plong him with them VBDC News. Howard Aru, italem se moment ya, ino easy from man we mi taken place plong him, emino one ordinary MB, pe mi straight cousin plong him. Emitalem with them voice, we full up with emotion. Say, by me never forget them work, must service, we lay taring, we do, even give him long people, long Vanuatu.
2: You wish no more coming in, blow me, also one member of parliament, and then one time we have me, time we happy. Unfortunately, the time where family is still mourn, only mourn over the other way. Where he lose, no tragic disaster, no sinking, no ship, no key. And becoming the complaints with Hassan Lumi, it's not an easy thing. Nothing bad on Lumi, personally. From deep down in my heart, I want to be able to contribute my work where Hassan Lumi and stuff, the seven people. To the best of my ability. No one is perfect. The imperfection being probably is
0: other. Emi Tok Tok Plong Honorable Howard Aru, newly elected MB Plong Ambai constituency. People Plong Tavia province by go together Plong celebrate them Tavia Day. We been go happen long today long Korman. Most same time we'll discuss some changes Plong name, flag, more national anthem Plong province. Suppose Alan Matthew Mohanda, Emi joining province ya. Program coordinator George Yapsen, hemitalem seol changes ya, become through long forum whereby happen, we give you more news long hem.
3: Implication long adoption long changes ya, by hem include one name change. So by no more Tafia, from Tafia you make at Tafia me at the moment you make at 5 island no more, you make at 5 star no more long flag bring me. Suppose you may bring a Matthew and Hunter come or lo local traditional name Plotufala, one hemi only call them Umai Nupni, and the other one only call them Umai Niang. You want them bring them to the government side, I mean, if I got implication long name change. So, one role something we may discuss him inside the forum at the moment, I mean, name change here. After, in the province, either you tell them to say, I want them look. You mean include them to follow inside the flag play you mean so flag play you mean but at the moment you get 5 stars because you make a much straight change no more but you mean at them 2 new stars you go up here let talk with them province only tell them say you would tram if let tram put them out problem only make them some design no more. Suppose he look at one satisfactory design, he's having no more, he 2 stars ago. But you got one design, he may better than one you may get at the moment. You may adopt them all same new flag blue province. At the same time, too, we may talk about anthem too, you may have offer him one competition, no more price, long old beginning, but you come. Suppose you'll have a composer, one new anthem, provincial anthem, long you may so.
0: Hemi voice plong program coordinator George Yapsen, coordinator plong Tavia provincial celebration long iaya. For now, the electoral commission announced Dixon Mala plong Rural Development Party or RDP, also new vla councillor plong Panama province, where mi contest Long Island plong Ambai. Councillor Dixon Mala hemi taken place plong late councillor George Futi, where lose some life plong him time MV Matui ipin traun. Fulham low long election, Malay current positioner from MEP first runner-up long last provincial election. One owner long Nakamal we operate long 6 year, Italian support villa is up consuming somewhere around 100 ton long cover long 1 week or more. Pemania eco pick one long will get a bill. More reported them Lothian Wellin.
4: Kava ona blong popilam nakamal long kawenu makril tokatake. Italem long fibris in use for long walk long him inside long kava business. Overall money we kava generate him inside long country is avekasim 150 million vatu long 1 week. Time him italem se figaya. He blong money we generate inside no more long kava business.
5: Naya we kilo, emista lo 1,500 per kilo, emista minim se. Lo 100 ton in 1 week, emi around 150 million money we emi generate inside lo business lo kava round lo port villa money emi go direct lo hands lo farmer lo island. So then we look 150 emi minimum say lo 1 months, on the kama lo generate them 600 million he run inside lo country without. cover without Nakamal by manying no sakakan.
4: One owner blong windom 11 lung timpa Nakamal, Mama Anitam Tapi Hemitalem se cover. 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
4: Tukatake, yes, kem kavman blong kivim mo support lo ngo local nakamalpa. From him, he believes si kawa industry is stop giving one big flag contribution long economy.
5: Emi sa plan ng kawa lo island, but without all so small nakamal lo potila, pa emi no sa kat mani lo emi pem one something on sem. So mi sa kam no sem from mi want them abili ko lo kafma. So sa mi sa help them on so small business owners, especially on kawa pass lo maybe subsidize them one expense lo kita. Mi help them own expense pa mi lang. As in all utilities, all production, so basically one cover pa ona, and Mr. Walk law all people island.
4: Fibrisi News historian mo with a Mr. Tokatake, mobahem historian yet with a mol naraflam, kava ona, suppose holikat semak wari. Lodian Welin VBC News.
0: Long said long sports one of the government by giving financial support. I call long get up one of the men's and women's national senior football team. My mayor for them grand finals long Tuvla team long last MSG Prime Minister's Cup, which is the finish long Suva long Fiji. Fibrisi Sports, he talked with them head long delegation long team from Watu, Harry Atisen. When me confirm him, Hemia, we tell him say by me one way by happen next time Prime Minister Chotam Nabat, he come back, Kasem back from Watu. More information lo site plong weather. He got partly cloudy condition, cloudy to cloudy condition over long group, look at the islands, especially the north, more central islands. He got light moderate northeasterly winds. He blow over long group. Minimum temperature plong today long night is up long 16 degrees Celsius down south, Kasem 20 degrees under plong north. More information lo weather now. He got him come end plong FBC News Bulletin with me, Jamie Brown.

0: 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He me connect them all island round on country, Ikam one.
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Hemia, emi blong create em one environment where emi respect them freedom blong expression where mama law blong yumi emi provide them blong encourage them all get away only make them all program every day blong explore innovate more accommodate them all discussion where emi fulfill him mandate blong VBTC emi kolong public also one national broadcaster. Listen ikam lo Monday kasem Friday long all different topic wepam by emi save educate them, inform them, more entertain them you. 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

dance with them with ukulele with Tahiti. 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
1: Thank you, Lo. You were you listening to Kamlo Radio Vanuatu, where you may go direct long Point Cross long South Plo Pentecost Plo. Welcome, em. Mr. Philemon Rongo, also chairman Plo School, long Point Cross Primary School, where I missed up with them, you me low, we can blow, talk low, one way school, I missed up, make them now, yeah, blow, so they make them sure, say, all get a pikinini, only continue long school, more education, blow, all get a, no matter low strike, blow, all get a teacher, or you me understand, say, missed up, go ahead, you me respect them, right, blow, all get a teacher, long all get a grievances, small get a need, well, you want them, blow, government, small get a authority, blow, you me, only look save. Welcome, Mr. Rongo. Thank you to much for save accept them blo stop lo program blo you mean lo wikia. One em now. Suppose you save talk long side long one em now. We'll get a specific step where school let me take a mistap now yeah with them council blong him. Let me come sure say you me look save need blong we'll get a pikinini too blo save continue with them education blong we'll get a lo year 2026. No matter lo strike action where me stop now, yeah. Long South Lo Pentecost.
2: Suppose you stop the Senegal, me stop one them, take him on some for one when you stop question me from me about school. With them time when me stop, you me everyone long nation, you me start say got strike, long old teacher, and me take him place, Naya. And also with them, me fellow long point go school, also me, also one German long school. With them strike when Mr. Blonaya, all teachers blow me, all get I been letting me misave that by cut strike is start continuing Naya from all welfare blong all teacher. Okay. With them henya, with them running blow school we start Naya, me been calling ACA committee, and ACA committee, me for like calling one general meeting, long community, long let them all parents, long on the that you missed up, but he got one strike, long all teacher, it again place Naya. So, with them running long school, we start Naya, school, all teachers only taken strike, long get the running long school Naya, long with them, number 14 or last day, we long year 2024, by him run by community or SA committee when we like start. Cut already, we like cut a blast miss, busy. All teachers in the Mokam in, then if they continue long, take them school or learning long, or beginning long, last time long, yeah.
1: Long time you mentioned SCA committee. One M kind committee, more one M meaning blo SCA, more school through law board, more council blo him, and me formally meet with them all get a teacher, well, it's blo strike now, yeah, blo save harem, more understand them all get a concern, blo get a lo work, blo get a. Find them one solution.
2: Thank you too much. From you, tell them about ACA committee. Long old school, so we're blessed by school. We start, you make up to the body where we start. One, he me school council, and another one, when you say ACA. ACA, he means say school community association. So, he may not only start long village or start long old community, blue way only. Long one area where all get a school, he me also multiply cut all catchment area long one school, he me now ACA committee only start long together. So, with them Naya, we track he me take a place, me also chairman long school, me harap long call them ACA committee, long only come in, don't tell them say area where me school committee, me take an area where he me start no more long school area, boundary long school, but long go back long area where he me long community, he me no. Area blomi, so we call them SA committee, all SA committee, stablon community, blomi make sure, say, by school, hemi run, suppose no matter strike, start the school, hemi run by management or arrangement blom community.
1: Now, how much lol get a teacher now only affected more? How now school, hemi make a plan blow, savika from up space, blom get a while, only stab express them right blom all get a.
2: With them school where me start, where me me chairman blend, three thala teacher, where government me in blame all get so all get a clear em all get along all parents, blow say all get a staff under union, so bal de start na monsieur so wetem place longol keta a mi fanem ol man finis or some fofa la pizza finis wo bal stab long tekem place long keta si bosi strike mi sta continue be ol keta fofa la pizza ya we li kam lo community na mo ba li ran oli bitin pikinini o le mi don school long end of ten long ia ya
1: wetem resolution ya keta teacher ya li agree mo li clap lo wanem we school mi tekem blo save continue with the medication no matter lo action where we stop.
2: General meeting long community, need I ask him, say Sibusi Sambo, the Mr. Brand long said, long things say Mr. Help up. From you, Mr. Man, you got only 8 weeks. So 8 weeks, yeah. Sambula teacher, we only stop long run long community namo, where Mivela stop using all the before, we all get no employed by government, only establish community namo. So then, striking is again, please. All get in no one them long all beginning it long get I float all hang run all bob so only put them thing thing long get I come down long body save go inside long class long take a multi beginning yeah with them in no one take good payment when you just long take a multi beginning long body save go long you seen last time long yeah.
1: Now with them all get a additional class more get a revision session more arrangement where school council me take employ make em sure say school me continue long learning more education blahem talk more lo side long all get activity where me stop yet long all get a beginning mask from up I got all get a web and Bali city all get a exam all get a desk all get a tuplo you me make em sure say all go through lo cycle all get a lo ia ya.
2: Okay, thank you too much. Any one important something to you that change me about the exam more all activity belong school by me on continue long finish in year yeah. Another one na any exam long end of term or exam long end of year and any announcement with them administration long one school we have me say any close and then but I make a macro center where by exam long later ma mi no sure yet or by me time long by me signem si boy with them all teachers say I got one exam long all get out me come long come in long only come long province or come long education and that long only set them or I think him do is strike from all teacher to only strike so si boy see no got him yeah meaning say one exam long end of year my told teachers were only start with them all get up but they continue with them all get up I think all get them only so they come in with them one exam where Bali said then there I think one exam where education hemi programming me no sure straight long me say Bali said then here or no but hemi stop or hemi attention.
1: Now that you missed up talk about Point Cross primary school I'm speaking in everyone our list of school or Point Cross primary school more I'm as class everyone long primary school here lo south lo Pentecost.
2: Okay, thank you too much. Point Cross School, hemi got one annex. Then when we start long north side Felix, we hemi low one. But annex long Point Cross, hemi continue from hemi employed at all teacher, yeah, long all community namo. So, okay, that's step one. The, with them Point Cross School, we three Kapman teacher hemi start inside, where is right now, yeah. Me, if I like, start cut only in Point Cross School, hemi 66 Pikinini, where is start, said low school, yeah, now, yeah.
1: I mean, include them kindergarten, kasem classic, so year 7 or year 8?
2: Okay, me only got him here with them primary, long from me only number where him is having enrolled inside long primary school, him is 66. They him here with them long kindy, might him be 20 something, me not sure, him here. The only school was long primary school and now me talent and me 66 when start school and you know the game secondary and it was primary namo
1: so plo all beginning early start them kindergarten or early childhood game education long all get a only start them no more long I got all get a private kindergarten lo around area play me south plo Pentecost or Point Cross me got own kindergarten long him.
2: Okay, thank you much. Point Cross School, hemi got on kindergarten school there, where hemi one teacher long place here too, hemi start long CTU. So, with them school, with them kindergarten too, teacher longer that we strike too. So it's like a tubular teacher where any long community no more, it's that long entitled Pikinini, it's that long the second end of year.
1: All one area around law, south law, Pentecost now, only benefit law, education law, Point Cross primary school. You can't all get a student too, well, you can't all get a narfala surrounding island law, you mean, long Panama, apart law, Pentecost, you may get ambai with a maivo, or you can't all student law, south law, Pentecost no more.
2: Okay, thank you too much. I think all student only stop long bless you. Long some pass here, some of the students will come along the different area, some of the island. Well, Pikinini belong all some workman, all some all breeze, and all workman, long government. They wait them here, all student here, belong primary school, the Point Cross primary school, only get they start, everyone belong South Pentecost no more. I got one where he come from North Pentecost, right North Pentecost, and he come start say two long school, yeah. Every beginning, we start to say all kita is one round long South Pentecost. So I think Bali command them five village everyone. When you come, also we play take more kita also more catchment area no school. By me take him say he still got five village everyone. Where only beginning we come together long form them Point Cross primary school we start Maya.
1: Name me mulgeta vai village where you start benefit lo Point Cross primary school now, yeah?
2: I got Pondra village, hene long southeast Pentecost, and I got long Bay Matili, and long Bay Matili, I got some village back and run long place where I got Talen, I got Ranliaye, I got Pansis. I got one village back and long bush where only call them Pondmill. Pondmill, hene little bit long pang, he can't have long bus, and there too, all picking in it too, only stuff safe long before more. He got one picking in, he can long right North Pentecost, long RFO, and long North Pentecost.
1: Now, one am now, I'm responsibility where school board, I'm accept them, blow, ensure them say, current strike, where I'm stop, go ahead, I'm no negatively got effect long, all get a picking in, low side long. Education, learning, belong all get a. How now you play assure them all get a pikinini? Blotalem say every something, bamba miko. All right, no matter all get a teacher, all get a no stop. From all teacher, all parents, fika inside the classroom, we pikinini, and me trust them. Time all teacher, no come, how now? School board, more SCA, and me make him sure say all get a pikinini, all still feel safe. Secured, more happy, block ahead with them learning, no matter where. All get a trusted, resourceful people where you'll teach up, you me only no stop.
2: Okay, thank you too much. Long question we have coming. Same as any one for important long education long today, where you touch them. One something where you may start with them all beginning, blow you me, firstly, you meet them say learning long beginning or inside long class, but you meet them say academic. Academic, you know, and you start where. Time we with them time na ya we have been strike with them all teacher belong you me and misala all school council misala it run long make them all best way belong misala quick time long ACA committee he may come in long make him say misala cut narvala road long make him from learning long all get up from at the first place you meet them say learning long all beginning he may important and right long beginning he may important long learning so. Hemi got one right long learning. Hemi got one right long academic blend. So you me also all teachers is little tell him say by you me make sure say all beginning make all school okay. Now yeah all beginning make all school from learning. And time only you me started long learning the strike hemi take place. So whenever hemi start now yeah all teacher only got him strike from some welfare longer that way low hemi take finish way it is straight. But with them all beginning now. Right long all get from learning by Mifala Osemol School Committee or SA Committee with them parents. You must look say light right long all beginning here or learning long all beginning here. Hemi no must start na more send the light ram long make them all way, long make them say all get e continue. So that's why, me Osem Chairman long school council, me tram based on me long arrange them all school, ACA. Long, Miss Laikat, all teachers who are standing by now, also develop group program all get us because after 1 week's spell long term, yeah, term 3 years, it was striking and still continue. We have like a plan long, and we plan with Italian, we plan, yeah, we have like a ton of teacher, we start long, continue with them learning long, beginning, long finishing, yeah, yeah.
1: Mr. Philemon Rongo, also chairman blong school council blong Point Cross Primary School, and we could blow look him say you hold him tight position here, law school, but same time too. You look out them Anglican ties blow you me we stablo south blow Pentecost we mi save se pamba you look save too importance blong implementation blong make him sure sell get a pikinini e grow too long spiritual life blong will get up blow make him sure say religious learning more practices and must be maintained inside law school blow you me one em now when me will get a thinking more get a development more work where you ensure them say you meeting about go to low education where Emmy staff go ahead.
2: Thank you too much long area where you try and long touch them about church to when we come. Yes, long me fell along place long Point Cross Primary School. Me fell like at annex where we stop long Narasa Village where Emmy Wanur. Mi vle kat wan akom teacher istab nou bise. Akom teacher hemi wan teacher, mi vle hemi akom, hemi minin se wan employer blong Anglican Church. Mission School hemi istab long wey, or kata wan teacher wey hemi lukar long kata long amex, long wan uria, hemi a church hemi istab en hem. Hemi na hemi istab kontinu na mo, hemi no istab no strike from hemi managed by church. So, na long Point Cross School when we were start saying you tell them about the spiritual life or way religious life long that long that every Sunday when we like up the long Sunday it got three for the teacher long Sunday school this is start with the more pikininia long make him say on get I learn more long spiritual side inside long Bible and with them three for the teacher long Sunday school where on time every Sunday on get I start with them with the more some religious activities whereby Mivela got any inside long youth blow Mivela. Long every Sunday afternoon Mivela got religious youth. At times Mivela got it. Mivela youth me got a four for a square where he got educational, he got really spiritual, he me got service, me got educational. Every four for a department. I mean, making all you do, all beginning you do, all you save a little bit, all you save more about the spiritual side long all get that. So, and another one way, time you meet talk about life long all beginning, law school, the Anglican Church, when we start long for those, and long Point Cross School, him too, with the Layla name all beginning, long side long religious, also some way when we start trying long talent.
1: Education blong all get a pikinini and me start long home with them papa, with them mama blong him. Time pikinini and me come to school. School and me support them all get up. Emi important blong parents too. Emi play em role blong him long house. All same school chairman blong place ya. How now you enjoy them say support blong all get a parents, more community, emi paramount long learning blong all get a pikinini.
2: Thank you too much. Here is one important area where all parents only must look after. For them all time long all ACA meeting, Mr. Prime long talem long ACA meeting long all parents say you me yana here you me all first teacher long you me long with them all beginning you me all parents all teacher long class here is second teacher. So by if all parents you must make sure say one way. Timetable from beginning, it has me come back long school, long stop long home. You miss others, say one emna, but he start long making. So, all parents, only away lohemia, you save, some parents only committee molketa with them beginning me, some something, only some making molketa, long only butum beginning in any come number two and number three, but at least me time long, talem long all get say you will stop, you will sabe say one way you club them, but you want you achieve him. I said meet a lamb from education from beginning. Suppose you also meet you meet a lamb also one wood where you start planning. Suppose you plan one wood, you look at good land by carry fruit by you go guy. The suppose you no look at long wood where you plan them, but thing by no cut fruit or no good different money ka guy. Or me also be him and me start a lamb all thinking long all me all time long as a committee say evil all parents. Evil a mess next to us say. Pekinini, and Ivalana, Ivalan is teacher, long home.
1: You pin highlight them say you make at around 8 more academic week long get a Pekinini and me start before school and me close them school year blohem lo year 2026. All same school chairman lo south lo Pentecost. One am now all get a achievement more development with school and me been go through long hem long year ya.
2: Okay, thank you too much me fella is start my yell with them all some plans blong me fella blong with them new running blong school where me taking place because all teacher is being low strike with them all long school. School me hemi kat one thing we mi fly makem long school finish blong mi fly building one classroom bagan wol keta long long unicef only can finish long let them okay green light long mi fly say by next year by mi fly kat a 3 ball classroom we hemi start hemi build we keta bali sandem so we tem mi fly long start because of when gross mi start doctor na I kat one dika I start work with the mi fly the he got one problem, he started with him. Naya, he started here, so we surely fix him. By Dika, he push him some area inside the school, yeah, long level for him. Long make him see, but if like at all classroom, yeah, long next year, he go. More with him, Naya, when he like start, with him, planning, long all committee, when he like start, Naya, long take him all beginning, he go through long end of year, he like at some fundraise, more he like at some, maintenance works where Mr. Sablo school blown by Mr. Lay looks a behind me good by me work out before end of year long yes year we start learn.
1: Highlight him you me one M now I mean all get a challenge with school and me stop face him or through all get a challenge here one M now we'll get a solution more way forward law planning blue school long year with them all year when we come.
2: Okay, thank you too much. With them all challenges, you make out all. Parents, sometimes only committee could all get up long them school contribution, some la in okay. I think from lack of finance, but all time, go long and no here, only manage long them. All contribution longer than sent by Vital Semana or some challenge from the all beginning we will start on the different area long Phillips but only come long the long morning with them time now here we meet them say climate heavy change he got land the rain every day and him start disturbing some beginning he long no sabe come long time long school and naramala something also more challenging long all parents any commitment long all get sometime you meet them only service or one program no school by me call send the you get some work or something in the game say by leaving say school work or school plan any no good from some work when start long school any through long all parents so him and by looking sometime by school work or whatever him no go good be from all some commitment long all community staff but at least with them all planning where me fly staff cut long go through long end of year me hope say all planning yeah but me success over me fly achieving all them tomorrow along yearly plan the school long term 3 but me fly got break up school hemi strike. But at least me vela me with the whole committee I try my best long by me vela still cut break up ya. No matter by no cut reporting through long all teacher, they by me vela cut break up ya, long make a one fundraise from all next teacher where by me vela employ all get up from second term. And me vela cut all plans long continue, go kasem end of year with them with some different fundraise where by me vela walk towards all teacher where by me continue or complete in year 2026 when we start
1: All pikinini lo Point Cross Primary School time all stop pass out after lo final year of lo getalo school all one em school now you will stop place em all getai kolong hem
2: all time you will stop long all move all pikinini out long place all the kolong Ranwadi College Ranwadi College and no far away me study long south long Pentecost so me can say hem now only access mong kolong place so long year ya you make up year 7 and it's got long pangi. So, I may do it by some beginning, only some access long call long year 7, yeah. But, all beginning belong to here from say, Fula, only semi village that long Anglican area, Sambala only go down long Batnabni, Sambala go down long Lini, and along North Pentecost, or Sambala go long Ran, Skurias, and along Ambai. More some beginning we established say from thing from only Folem family system some name stop to talk one beginning in the me teach him year 13 12 11 long on osua so make him some beginning to only stop long on osua naya
1: emi kutumas plo harem kut for result we Point Cross primary school emi stop produce some lo every year so time emi kam lo Finally, ablong all kita pikinini. You fly make him sure say every pikinini must pass out.
2: Yes, mena hani one M where by you must make him from sibosi one all teacher where all start with them all pikinini with them parents sibosi only no cut M and mena one pikinini by him must go through. But you look at that every year all pikinini where long Point Cross school all kita start pass out. All start pass out with them pass student long Point Cross full of only holem DB full of work all director only come nurse only come lawyer only make it every full of all work only come out of Point Cross school only based long Santo with them fila he come out of Point Cross primary school.
1: Thank you blo save accept them blo stop inside lo program lo Radio Vanuatu lo wiki Mr. Philemon Rongo emi kut blo save tok tok with them you direct lo Point Cross lo South lo Island lo Pentecost mi save se lo stop leko program mba you got encouragement tok tok lo save kivi mi kolol kita papa mo mama throughout lo Vanuatu lo importance lo learning plong ol kita pikinini lo school ol sem chairman lo Point Cross Primary School lo Vanuatu.
2: Okay, thank you too much. Suppose you establish me come long interview with Mr. Kat with them Mari Noel long Radio Vanuatu. Long you fella or long old school run long Vanuatu where you stop listen. Also one German long school. Mr. One them long talem lo you fella all get appearance long Naya that Naya strike semi stop. And striking with him start with them will teach up you mean hemi no wrong, hemi fallen low, and hemi right long all keta from only fight from some welfare long all keta. So one with him start na ya, all parents, you no forget that beginning hemi one plan or one something where you planning. Sibosi school blow you, all teacher too only strike long this year, you try manage long school blow you it continue. Suppose some chairman long live school, you know take him say, Nimi no cut beginning long school when I'm sabe long area. Nimi no cut beginning long school no send start talk. The me one them long school or beginning long community long me while you continue. That's why me make him some arrangement this time when some teacher will stand by. Suppose after long week, where 1 week spent long term, yeah, whereby all school strike him still continue, they make up one plan B, long all beginning, with them all teacher, when they put them all together, when it's continue. So you all parents, you know, put them beginning, blow you, say, hey, me come last, or number two, or number three, something long life, blow you. Beginning here, you born him. Beginning here, you plan, you got plan from. So you look at him, long make him say, one day, boy, you have the same education, long him.
1: Yumiko direct lo island blong AP blo save join em agriculture development officer John Willie we emi base long plesia blo save tok tok first time lo area where emi base lehem lo island lo epi now ya. Welcome Mr. John Willie.
3: Thank you Thomas. Lo Radio Vanuatu we emi example mi sabe to about this bit development we lo yimi lo agriculture we sato wa stapa habel lo island lo yimi lo epi. 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
1: Now, what am all get a walk where emi stop go ahead? One am now, emi all get a potential or side blow, agriculture or island blow, epi, especially where all get a farmer only focus mainly lo hem blow, save earnem living blow all get a.
3: Thank you, Thomas. Mi stop talem lo full of farmer. Time mi go blow go visit him over there. Mi stop talem lo before we. Time when we just come to island to AP, time we make an appointment to one farmer, lo we go meet one farmer. We shall recall on 8 o'clock, half past 8, 9 o'clock, or semia, we shall make a several get. Now, yeah, you want them go meet one farmer, lo one community, you must call on 6 o'clock, half past 6 or semia. Start on M7 by Yoko. Difference here, I missed up Talema out from me, say, no, is that one something is that happen. And then when we ask him, non farmer, say, if farmer, I go, I say, John, now yeah, all farmer, you come to by you come no community, but you know, some look old man, no, up as 80 go and up with him. Say, only what's that me want him? Say, some no more cover. So, hey, now one indication where it allowed to me say yes, land the farmer only focus local from only save winning Mandelemo, Sampaya, only Gamsta Pem, Pemlo, Island, the Yumilo, a Pimo, Nara, one way on farmer only to focus Lehem, land the first time, Emi Cacao. But now, yeah, Cacao too, Emi still is the commander. What is something which happen local cow no more? Sometimes price is going up good, go down, a leg go and up, you go down. The old farmer only hold them tight this time. More not for la crop where old farmer only stop winning money lamb back again now. Amy, lo you mean, lo side lo all root crops, lo you mean, you vegetable, lo some market. List up make a market more sometime only. Only export them island taro blokata iko lo all market lo villa or some farmer only garam produce blokata iko town lo marope lo villa. I think he mea now he got some way stabia with them one way me for them we he me one men one bargain he me peanut. Peanut them too he me start command up now ya before price blong him he me one pack blong a copraya he me 15,000. Now, yeah, price me one finish, me lo 20,000 vatu lo one pack. So, me kem se, by your source way you pass lo si, or lo plane, you look some current pinati, you put some place where only passem mo, or crop where you look only green good, mo only no tall, only so no more, you save no more, say, me pinati. Pinat. So, me now, some lo all, group where we look ourselves full of farmer, all this type only stop call him.
1: Time you me talk about peanut, plant the man, time say, only want them pen peanut, and bali look out them peanut blow AP from only tell them say, and me one long all get a number one peanut. One em nine me make em peanut low island blow AP, and me number one. Outlaw get an arfala island blow you me. From one em now, you me tell him say peanut lo place ye me more good pity mul narfala island.
3: One something where also lo look look blow me no or ting ting blow me stop tell him say AP lo before emi no AP and before only golem island lo AP say why. Why emi one beautiful island ya me and stop you go kasem tongwa ko kasem tonga regi punia. Okay, island ya hemi pin stop lo at one time time you follow me strip lehem one boy hemi make one volcano hemi come out long southern part lo yumilo island lo epi iperge mol island ya make him say lo eastern part lo yumia now mostly on pinatorista come out lehem and lo group where hemi stop say maybe volcanic soil lo yumilo kwai where hemi pin Program island I go to you make him say fertility blow crown blow long way lo area blow you mean eastern part every different all plan blow him time only grow and now I stop come out of peanut where Makai you are say sweet more it depends to the variety blow peanut where all the town stop plan him if I stop plan him local only call them local. I mean, thinking for me no more, but I think for some scientists, but you go start to learn, I think you find them out, but I mean, look for me no more.
1: Lo side blow, market blow, peanut, you are well, lo where now, all get a farmer blow, epi, all list up, salem peanut blow, all get a call him?
3: All peanut blow, you mean, lo epi, all salem, lo all farmer, lo you mean, lo epi, was him, Urata with them turbo one time he passed it as an eastern part, they got some farmer where only make an arrangement with them on Narfala farmer where they got peanut or some plan and peanut or eastern part. 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
3: after lo one training we olgeta lo miro standard with the kava specialist with the mami. With them, kava oversham lo yumi mi fly kam tu kweta mi fly korane one training lo kava quality lo yumi lo one lo area council lo basu lo last year. Last year or before last year mi fly ranem sete ma association lo we alsa exportem kava igolonga igolo phone lo santo pe lo technique lo planem kava osim ikat one po pedeko si pin kam rane one training with them. Me with the Bolfama Blue, Yumilo Association, and away, Mr. Taleme Varsu, Kava Producer Association. Say, by suppose where you want them plan them Kava, you use some local loom, you know, you use speed, but you use some old Tumoplo plan them Kava. But, lo, thinking for me, say, Blue plan them Kava, by start, lo, what you want to say, Kava play you, by me, micro. Orketa listap yusung wanut lo plan emblem. 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Indicatem say yes presiam ba ikolo kreon. Place where you got them lo join here, you want up small. You may got them lo place here from where Hemi has a little bit, so he rotate you go down. Karem wood, you take him crown lemmy, soft, you put him, you go pay. All time must plan them too. Mr. Ingarin said, what up, lo plan them too. Or make him say by one is was one in the tape, another one grow. And lo make him go down, say, by all you know, waste them all hand lo cover from Naya. Kick from Cavallo Island, lo, you mean, lo, epi, bemino seven, lo, Nafal Island, pe, fasen, lo, planen, emia, now, fasen, lo, emia, well, long, fala, handful, a pringia, now, ya, olista, katemi, go down, from, vitalem, se, olista, wisdom, kava, alem, egepse, naya, olifula, olista, yusum, one ring, now, lo, planem.
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3: 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Ale ta yu planem. 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Yu me planem. 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Yu right tamo. Bekem say every year, but you fly harvest up, harvest them on cover, we ready. Istab kolong market we emi stab. 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I believe se every year you must plan them one quantity we ba yikolo kram. Sa talk about the consistency blo market we supply blo market. 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
3: After lo training we mi fly run and finish. 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
0: Thank you too much, Mr. John Willie Olsem, Agriculture Development Officer, Lo Island Blue Epi. Thank you too much, Blo Save Highlight them. All get a commodity or product we Island Blue Epi, Emi focus more long hem now, yeah. You talk to say cocoa, Emi one long all get a Narfala product we all farm up, Blo Yumi only base, mainly la hem. One M kind variety, Blo cocoa now, Emi. Grow good law, Plesiamo. How now development blow cocoa, Mr. Cohead law, island blow, Yumilo Epi, inside law, province blow, Shefa.
3: Time we talk about cacao, some variety way, if I list up you some law, Yumilo Island. Amelato, Emmy one, some man will call him Amelato, some will call him cacao blue Solomon. First I finished Stablo Island blue Epi. After we got some in proof one way, got a law VRTC, that cacao specialist, Geraldine, Emilio Sando, we have a caravan, if you like to marry them with them, Melanato, and I have a variety which I'm now, yeah, Emmy mixed them. You got some way, Emmy Amelanato, some way, Emmy Amelanato cross with them one or one. Triolo or igata full up cacao blue we only cross finish. Mewe mi fula or farmer location abusu emena amelela to ya we Mr. Talem with them samulo triolo ya list abuso. Pe now ya mi fly we can look se no emi walk slow mi fly se them one plot lo five flavor. Five flavor ya we mi fly collect them lo some farmer blue me or cacao pin blue mi wait.
0: Now, Adlo, all get a good full of work where you stop make him, you highlight them, plan the development more work where you make him blow save give hand, lo, all get a farmer blow you me, and me kutumas blow you me save long hemia with them thing say, you me want them population blow you me go back low ground from also you me tell them all time say money is stop low ground. Through low work blow you all same development officer low side blow agriculture low place here. One M now and you'll get a improvement where you me been look and me been taken place since low time where you taken position low island here plus have a give hand low get a farm up low you me.
3: One M where me look the change for him or got a project for you me here. You will like all project that one way to save the children where we come. This finish the mom, you like set them up on the serial boat. Ale, the serial area, you will vermali with the marshu. imikem se no pifo ino look Thomas Road market ta mo imikam ino kata Thomas Road market tingol men market ya no mo lo rompe utem la bandite lo road market lo one community ya ino ga na uya

0: one now one change way mixed up after more Nafla change way mixed up say now yellow AP got some one farmer blue UV one progressive farmer blue. We lose look at now and we didn't make him chocolate. That became chocolate first time. After now yeah machine blue M I think it broke down nothing by the long time by me get installed so by car one or one bag and make him by me continue blue make him chocolate bag. So and then one yana lo hemia mo narawan na fula fama na ya oli ko lokava blande pe mitalem lo kata mista ini karense mo kata se tava igut pe you must think about food security pre you too you must go and one name we mista pluk lo ya from one problem we by in a long time as I think some social island pre you mio dikase finish pe al bi pika ela non lo ka se plan de yet mi se custom lo yo mi a time 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And one system when you want to say by you may must change the area. You may change the area, even you say by you make them agroforestry. Thinking what you call them agroforestry. Time you press finish, you mark them all three, play you first time. Place when by plan them all three land. After, put to a long place up, and then you just make them current play you. After, you know, thinking too much, playing pull all in potted wood, yeah, pay all local wood to you, me too. Only good, they got some way only pretty more than no more. Ale, you shall be put more better. Also, white wood, you must have used some look at you. First time, look before. Benaya, full of Naya, only got them, ripping my white wood, yeah, only time, make them wall blue house. But you go around there, never look one necessary blue white wood. One money, make them necessary blue white wood, who pin three way. Or wood way, or native flavor. So, make them say full of fama, na ya, only start planning all, local wood to you, me now. So, maybe me one chance where Mr. Blue say, Mr. Mufflo, you mean the island, maybe back and more, or some, Mr. Palemia, and then one year, Mr. Palemia say, now, yeah, time when we go long, Blue visiting one farmer, we go long, me, go long 8 o'clock or about 8 to 7 we go blue go kase mokata mino mokase mokata now na ya oli go look current finish me ana wana for la change for la change na Mr. Blue say that me ask him oli say oli go plan em kama blue kata or oli go press Romania or plan em kama so me ana after since we Mr. Blue please ya mo after no one many agriculture so we fly holem lo area blue very mali me ami blue we fly find em out where place now area down to the place here, from a blame will establish him. So we've been to find them out and we've like to produce more livestock, area from Mifala, because it's more livestock. And he can grow one progressive from a blame Mifala and he value at them all protable or him, he got no pata finish. So some peanut butter with them peanut away only made yes, with them chamblo samblong. Or some say, Emena or some small. Some lo also small value added product where me fly look lo time lo so after with them emia we say with them all tona only come or can be CRP we may start work with them you mean I love you too they be put on me came say that we start at all full up change but me tell them say also all variety lo taro with them variety lo yam island capis with them emia we cut lo if they look say resistant a little bit low or la or sick with them on la time low El Nino with them La Nina, if they stop keeping it up or farmer or stop cargarem low stop planning low bless block better. So I think you know some low changes where we missed up look low, you mean low island low, you know AP.
1: Thank you too much, Mr. John Willie Olsem, Agriculture Development Officer long EP inside Lo Sheva Province Blo Service Tapotem Radio Vanuatu Lo Wikia. Mi service sikat plan the challenge where mi stop where you mi need blo improve lehem pe all get a thing.

0: Intinya, Pemba Misa WC, Pemba Mikam tru long experience we start mekem blo talem lo people tu se em important blo you misa potem ol geta fama wanem na we mi ol geta plan we em stop lo foret blo you with them everyone we will stop work together especially ol geta fama through ol geta challenge we will stop face em now ya.
1: 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But then you said them the one time when the comes to the flower finish. You can buy no more service from Tulia now from by you soon number. Or Fama, Oligopi, lo you, only look, only things a time, then I'm straight time to pruning. Or said, maybe everyone example there, Mr. Talem. So time when you feel, time when you ask you one something, you come lost straight time lamb. And suppose you come, you know, come straight lo time lamb, meaning you buy next year, no more, like a remote. Activity so every one challenge you say more one natural challenge bagan bisa look to say sometimes time well before you start random training be after you random training go finish you got a goal to you go after training you give lo fama ya by start by me you apply most you want them so must carry more to ligam time when you train go finish you give you lo one one lo que tablo ligaré mi gol y voy a apply one and one y voy a ligar en lo training so he been a tool y más tan so one of something to say by me talk about production y blaming en production está pe o se me say you go o se one chain 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
0: Last fellow talk play you encouragement play you golo all get a fama in all epi no more pe round lo fanuatu lo one them now you me need lo mas make em lo lift them up all get a walk lo side lo agriculture lo vanuatu.
1: 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And time when you go, you press him push you go, you put him parent to you. Before you plan, you make him place all three play you. You go ask him one financial one at all, as a development of a cell area to you, or suppose when you can't all contact low down of forestry, so we ask him long at all, they give him all spacing blow, Natapua or white tooth or one them wood way, you service by one day. My beginning in play use was a micro in Amanda, a leva in it in wood, look at them, blow, make a mouse blam blam.
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0: Hello, welcome to Voice from South Petemi, Iso Yarwell. Long today, program by me, Harem Area Administrator from Central Tana, John William Murgum by me, talk about all developments, more programs long WT.
1: Hello, Central Tana. Mi want to give a small update, no more long. Something as you start look for one important day, the province play Milotapia. We want them giving some highlights, no more one stuff happened in the central. Obviously, host Milotapia Day celebration, not this year. So, Jimmy Pin open them, Tapia Day, the tournament activities, Monday, Vinicicam. So you make a football, boxing, you make a island race, cultural with them relay, volleyball, and I miss some of the main activity where you may be invite them to the area council to Elizabeth Parham. And so far so good. The day you miss up with the semi final. So, all tournament where you missed that cut at the moment. So, anyone special day, that one official program where you lay circulate and finish, or you lay so privileged. So, you meet that honorable president by staff with them, team the central, with them, Nara government offices, provincial offices, Walista Lo province, Walista with them. I think this year, all highlights, semi pamitalo mo sa mga hemian first time ever lo history pro central tana pa lo system one provincial day kung sa mga last game we play tingkaran si Kuya lo on the Southeast and yes semi one privilege we play so honored lo kasi niya we play sa takat opening lo obis na ikat something semi Sabran, on services, we play Tower on Venice, we play Naya, on semi play Campos, Gotavete, and we help them, we play Venice Flow, how we play Save, facilitate them or coordinate them, something, the one way where any problem from office, any setup. Some law, all achievements, central thing, start look forward to them, law, you may celebrate them, law. This will have a day. I think you just start at the Whisper Council and you open. With them preparation, lot of your team, you just start at one football field where Bamitale Muslim says, maybe Hemi no meet them up standard where Hemi required. Hemi Sabe provide them one space now, Blom, you have involved more young lab, only Sabe part of sports. So you play Binkikimo where you came. More anthem and people are planning to be going forward. We play want them start them run them on the area league. And start look forward to play me open them one low new building. Stop low email on it, part low program. I got something where you may suppose to go to Mr. Low program. Also, more opening low evacuation center. Unfortunately, no survey happened from some low ministers believe me by. But you know, so we stop. Lo people at the play me. Lo tomorrow we only all cash play me. Lo opening ceremony. I mean, I'm a little bit lo sambola something where when we like at especially some NGOs one or two living comes to Davinis. We got some other departments. Bali kama especially livestock. Kuli salam puluk pig with them tak fowl with them nani. So, Hemi, one privilege, two opportunity, on service also, Hemi, come down. One little bigger service, where me play can stop, walk about from, Hemi, Hemi bring to my team, open certificate. So, this stuff where they are, officer in charge, Hemi, no, office player council, you can stop facilitating, more printing plan, they plan to low lighting, open certificate from people, where you come from, different area council. Some like service, you know, cheese, to, you know, stop. So, Hemi won something where Pamitala Mursem says, Hemi won achievement that you look low on our angle. Either you build him, you make him service, Naramani company with them. Hemi reason why you want them to build him more services, improvement, provide them more avenues, low, ensure all services within range lo people is have access him. And yes, thing him and I little bit lo update lo official day activities by Mikat opening parade, victory parade by custom Danish by Litim, including Mimikam Kasam official speech, and then you may na aramo official speech, then after them you have got on our activities. Also more closing ceremonies activities. Thing him and I little bit lo update lo tafia day lo waste up happen lo central at the moment. Thank you too much.
0: Long narapat long program ya kumbay imi harem area administrator long sautana amon kahu kumbay imi tokwat all developments long area council long sautana.
2: Okay, kute lo every listeners throughout lo Vanuatu name blo mi imi amon kahu area administrator lo sautana. Then mi glad lo misave give a mouse more update lo area council lo Sautana with the multi development plan. Tenga lo side world development. Yimi lo Sautana yimi understand them ze he got one project where yimi start work plan nayat lo hopefully yimi start pay lo make him launching plan maybe before end of the year. And nara project ni road we contact player council tinga contractor na ya ista work lo i complete them number 3 ni water supply system atinga ni first time we run by area council and serve provide them on water system plus serve ma two community no comera with ma he is applying Pomera community with school, including Koraga community. And then we will not all face achievement we by Emilio South, he look for launching claim for people in the area. Yes, I think we take time to acknowledge our partners who are listening to the Mimi to achieve our projects. The first one, and pick up where me sponsor them. Let me provide them materials, for him to build them a house or office where you can buy him to accommodate them 7 office inside. Inside the office, you can buy me, hopefully, you can buy me to issue national IT and you can buy office up, pick up and buy me use them. In the middle of the lo nara department too, even by the come set up inside the office. And I'm in maintaining team lo government, or you want them servers lo government, and make custom area council level. And people town, lo community, also become accessible service. There's nara something too, we want them acknowledge some department lo climate change, where you have supporting me lo road pavement, or Naya is that COP lo completed. Me hopes even by Rodia and have benefit and two our communities we even by only pass through law area council or even come access to more service we area council and provide them. Another something and again want them acknowledge and provincial government more department law local authority more ministry for internal affairs will serve as the area council law. You have a complete project with staff. Mr. Papili call everyone will stop lo crown, especially North Africa province. Once we you may confirm date, me want to look every presence for every area council program. Me will have acknowledge and presence for everyone will you contribute to make him say Southern Area Council and Savia achieve more development. Is at the MM small update on Savia given lo you may lose Southana. Mr. Puisin, you need everyone a happy Tafia Day.
0: Thank you too much, Long Save Patron program. Yeah, with me is a year well. Look at me long next program.
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1: Inset lo talamat agriculture program lo radio vanuatu lo week ya mi Elizabeth Cram lo program lo today mi kachanis lo storyan with the one watermelon farmer straight lo island long malekula mi katute mi lo today hemi remo otak we hemi stop se one watermelon farmer long island long malekula thank you tumas remo ba yu sabi storyan lo mi first time lo activity we you engage lehem lo set lo watermelon
2: thank you tumas lo kimi san sharp lo in this story about watermelon. We also have a green bush sky farm. Green bush sky farm, and the name is the farm name, watermelon, Limile Malakula. Same farm, the watermelon. We can start 2023. In 2023, and we make a motion, we want to try a limo. We have a green watermelon. In 2023, and we come to 2024, me make one small project, low watermelon, yes, and me walk out. No trial will be making the 2023. After 2023, become the 2025, and me look one small trial will make the 2023, me learn more experience about watermelon, and me been making, me be one small, after me send me come the villa, and me start sell the villa, yes, no last year. Me start the Maracula, 2026. Now we make a stack of room, also 2 hectares. Now what I'm living, I'm starting to farm and start to talk.
1: When I'm going to tell him all experience we go through him, all challenge where you look, or say, you tell him, say, 2023, you start to plan him, you make him say one trial or experience we want him to go through him.
2: 2023, me started doing some explaining that in front of the local authorities, me one contractor. And one contractor, Mr. Angulo Figaro, the Russian banks, I think, report saying, Mr. Banks, Malakula, and then I think we come across all the time where we start a project there, we look at every something, we look at every project here, work outside the construction, we look at. And then we can look at the farming, look at the project, look at the crops, we look at the equipment, we interest in 2 months left, not 3 months crops. Okay, all experience for me, look at the all million. One of them, we look at the site, we look at the, I mean, I mean, something, look at how we go, so how we plan them, after we put them, so by the time, say, so some way, we start about, say, and we cut money's plan. The only experience for me with them, we can't cause a lawyer, say, you know, money's plan, you must have a walk through system. System the watermelon, you must have started January to January, December to December. You must have run them, watermelon, the immigrant, the system. I'm an immigrant, do you know? Do you, for somebody told them, say, you study them, you look like a watermelon. After you saw the, how now watermelon like them, and me grow. More, and you have to say, how much money we on you got all long, you got all long terms money, you got day long, you got day short, and you got time to implant watermelon long time or something. You must have it all money here. What climate change here, but you understand it from time. You must have say, now you must have one tradition. You must have one tradition, more day two, you also want to cut cold. Long day got sun stones or light got cold. After 2 days, so long crops, clean it, you plan a mata. But you look on Catalonia. Suppose you look on long volunteer, but you look long on a rope. I mean, an experience for me. Time in the short day, so I look so robby short. Then it is in the humanism, you look. How climate change center, but you really put watermelon. An experience for me is watermelon. When we started the watermelon, we look like the watermelon, we serve good every small site of watermelon, we make a micro. One experience for me, 2-3 months ago, we should harvest plants here. Every time we start planting melon, we start harvest September, we start level of winter. The experience for me, we experience one something. We experience the site of crops, the watermelon, we make a plant of watermelon, you mean, this year. We can start plan lot July. One of them, we can see me plan lot July. What can climate change more? What can Manaro, volcano? As is for fire. As his people can hear, it, I will notice when if you come. Mr. Watson is by this problem every million against a million of the crowd. We wait with last people can hear, Tommy Arams, the two in the time say, then brought up the Pulconi, Trovi Cotton, let me start to put what I made in them. A million against, we put what I made in Nayan, Mr. Lofam, Mr. Macamon Fruit, no what I made in. I think below number 10 next money, so 17, Mr. Lofila, within my. Condemn up the watermelon, Mr. Covet in the villa. Total amount in your farmers was where you install the scene, you want to make a parent's permission or center watermelon. Watermelon, you miss up planning to the system. They got two dollar salons with a room and you put in the units of his poly. Some island will you not have full cleaning, but you lack it too much. They got some slowly supplying watermelon. For inviting me, you learn a new plot running law through the system in January to January. You miss have a plan no more. A lot of experience for watermelon, but you know, things say, one trainer come to Australia and you say, I'm welcome. No, trainer is still handy, you know. And you stand up, mindly, my heart, you know, faith, you know. You're entitled to be free when you grow one crops. You must close with them crops, yeah. Now, but you look like them, but you start to them, but you watch them. You know, say, you go play, you plan on watermelon no more. You plan them no more, you plan them on Kumala no more, you plan them no more, say, you plan them, Mr. Villan, but you couldn't have a caron, kakai, mikakai, no more. You know, point yourself. Point say, that you put in the ground, after you must stand back side, you will look climate change. After you will water. After you watch some good crops for you, how will you go on? You start water, you look out what one thing you need for you. After you shall be achieving one and now, crops say, by me giving you, one good one of fruit, any healthy good, and the number is having given good to you. You must start white, you will look like. After that, again, say, crops say, like a meal now. After by me giving you some talents, play you learn and learn. After time, and by the training me, please come and talk to one. Good one of farm up crops here.
1: Thank you, Mas Remo. Will you serve Sherem all good for experience blue low cyclo watermelon? So, you been mention them say low cropping calendar, it got all money's way. You may plan more short term crops or some watermelon, but with them experience blue. You must have a plan in watermelon January to January or December to December. And what the impact of climate change, where you talk about small finis, what I'm not looking for you, or how an old farmer or is have a camera adapt with them or situation where you face them, no farm suppose, or you want them plan them one crop or some watermelon throughout the year, or some way you experience them.
2: Yes, at all the January, we have say January, February, March, and then you understand the rain. And we tell you what we need to myself. What do you with it? Your experience, planning, you say, look, you say, and you say, the help of one of the family, one in the name of walking the site. And you tell me, timely, you call a time to wait with CCM. You know, plan a million, you pass pass. You plan a million, the low. So she wanted to grow watermelon, you got small watermelon law with CCM, not January, February, March, you go. You plan to go some 4 meter to 5 meter. After the next, and when we start next, you pruning. You pruning, you place enough by giving you fruit. But by giving you fruit from, how many need water to you? On crops, you need water to you. You have to say watermelon too, and when you play current fruit, how many need too much water to you? I mean, anything to pass water, yeah. When you must render, but for two, you can do love, yeah. But small, yeah, small, no. The only experience for me, suppose you're going to go to the season, suppose you're not planning, low time, low January to March to time, low weather, where some of them say, what would season, some time, low rain, rain season. But how long are you got watermelon, the one water? You must try and pace. Low two season, you got watermelon. If I'm not table, play you me. No plate, play you me. January to December. That's why I tell them, say, you must plan in the, and we keep in the experience of what you make him. No, me and men tell them, say, 5 meter. And 5 meter, after the 5 meter, you put too good. Long enough, so you got people at distance, you plan him. From land, land, you make a, the work that you see, you make a 2 million meter. Plus, so you need to do money, say, and start no more, you may not plan them. Million by no cut. You must plan them, no? Experience for me, say, you must pruning. You pruning, you got 1, 2, 3, 4, 5, 6, 7 leaves. Okay, you take note. You must have been, say, one stamp of the watermelon, one stamp of the watermelon, and you can have 3 fruit. Especially if you plan on 1 hole, after you put in 3 feet, you can get, and you say, you got 3 stamps. Okay, you need 3 stamps. After, suppose you look 3 stamps, yeah? Now, you have, by you meet a lot of people, you look 1 stamp, by around about some so 500. The EU packet the EU total limiting says number in ELT minimum ELT. You cut them out everyone. The one standby, yeah, you look at 3 room, you look at ELT, you got about 3 number. 3 stable, 1 standby. Okay, 3 rope and 1 standby. Now where you watch them cut on a rope for watermelon, yeah. You watch them cut, and where Mr. Ronico, and Mr. Ronico, I'm going to be giving you face flower. I'm giving you face flower after in a long time. I'm giving you the Cayman flower first time. The Cayman flower being here, but in a long time, by giving you face fruit now. And you start working on a lot of friendly me away, and you start come looking in the market and the honey, but I'm coming in a long time. Now we Cayman flower is the guy, Mr. Cayman now. Now when we come looking in, no face fruit to you, you start giving you face fruit in there. But you watch him, after playing a long time, by you rope low watermelon, yeah, and Mr. One Baranico, after playing one more fruit. Okay, now when you watch him to cut a fruit there, yeah. You look say to cut a fruit there, yeah, you take him out in your first one, you know, you cut him out first one, and your last one, and then by your take this. Okay, now we call the last one, Lord Mr. Tomba, the one rope here, the one stamba here. Yeah. You Mr. Tomba, one rope here, yeah, the one stamba. Now when you go to rope here, you look fruit low watermelon, yeah, and Mr. No Helbian. And yeah, now you got about this food, got about food, this one, you got you pay slow, and your last one, and after, if it is, you can't get back in. 1, 2, 3, 4, 5, 6, 7, you open one, and you take them out, you cut them, bring them to a plan. After you begin to say, water per million, yeah, every water when you stand by camera, if it didn't put them up, if it didn't put them. And by you watch them from plan, yeah, by any one big one of them, I'm going to put big one, big one. And then I'm going to say one stamba and the 3 foot low watermelon. He make him say, so see one hole, yeah. It's on 360 content, but you got 9 foot low watermelon. But you got 9 foot low watermelon. And then now, so they make a money lamb, small money lamb. They suppose you look on them full of no one call. 1 million green full of, yeah. Only weak, and someone small, someone give you one. Or, but in by no good no more. By no strike. For one of them, you go to a season. You pay for the season, but you shall make a more. 9 years. 9 foot, you shall make a more. You watch them good, you prune them good. All hand them will come out there, you have them. 3 months ago. Karen says, yes, Katakamotoka. You know, you want to prune. And make them same if it's in an alum. And then I'm going to the season, you shall have a still water million. 2 seasons, no water million. You want to look at the mother of farmer numbers, you see. When you start to see, you need to him to start to talk. One and one, I mean, I experienced plenty loss at the water million. Watermelon from water, you must have export 2 season. You mean a 6 season, then you must have export 10. Therefore, that I mean from, let me say, you mean every farmer, you will put to suspend the watermelon. I'm so saying, you will put to suspend the watermelon for nothing by anyone part, no crops to export, any watermelon, by any export.
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0: Now, lo throughout lo year where you start planning watermelon, yeah, you plan them lo one particular space, a particular area, more lo one harvest all same. You think the hamas watermelon now you start harvest them lo all harvest blue.
1: Thank you too much. Lo no, since lo last year within year. Lo last year, timbang kita lo si only experience ya ini step by step ah, lo 2024 to 2025 ya, lo last year 2025 ya, so ni planning ni ni step ni nane mak ni one, ni kini lo experience lo 2023 one challenge lo ni wajen, one experience ni school lo mi, ni nanti tu lo kalau filem osando lo school, ni school lo lo current lo farm lo mi, ni nane mak ni one, ni training mak ni lo watermelon. Okay, watermelon is a little bit of a mistake. After 2025, we have a quality of the filler and 4,000 million will come out in the filler. And 4,000 million count of one narrow one will send me a million count in the cell of Monacula, only cell of Sando, million count of Mogataya. And New York, Sunday school from Sunday school, 6,000 or 7,000 or 8,000 or same, all on Sunday for a million. We can tell you to what any experience can be the site of watermelon and you'll say. Suppose you make a 1 hectare. 1 hectare, you mean 100 meter by 100, and 1 square meter, and 100 by 100, and you make a 1 hectare. No? Okay, now you need plan of this, you make a list, but you need plan on watermelon, yeah? So before you need to explain it, to you need to farm up, you understand? Then you talk about me and Sarah, you understand, you say, no, watermelon, you me. Yes, lo, last year, you can make a 4,000 million, you come to now. And 4,000 million, we mean, we have a plan, we plan around about some place from 3,000 all. Okay, 3,000 all, yeah. Also, 3,000 all, let me make him. The last year, when we didn't make any, we make him 2,000 more, you know, 3,000. I mean, 3,000 all. Okay, 3,000 all, you times by 3. I mean, 6,000 stamp up the watermelon. Okay, 6,000 stamp up the watermelon, yeah. Me, every time, no me, we base lo face fruit tomorrow. Face fruit. 7 feet, I'm in a condom. Because me taste of face fruit tomorrow. You make him say, you make up 6,000 watermelon. 6,000 stamba. 6,000 watermelon. 3 seeds for watermelon. You suck and you go inside the 2,000 hole. All we start planning millions. You plan them corn. All only some 3 seeds you go inside. After 3, you times by 2 and you make him 6,000. Huh? Awesome. Okay, 6,000. Now we have 6,000 and 6,000 stamba. Then now we talk about the face fruit and 6,000 face fruit. And 6,000 face fruit. 6,000 face fruit, yeah. Then we have cello villa, we sell a pot, and we make them sell a pot some sicko from 5 to 7 million. Taquanda. Then we sell a kilo. Lo villa. Okay, then me no me experience, let me know, yeah, yeah. When now we plan 1 hectare. Experience teaching back me one, since I'm telling you, teaching me. Now you plan in law 1 hectare, now I'm scoring straight. Now you know, last year, you plan triangle pulp. Now I'm scoring straight, I'm going to bring the department, I'm going to tell you, I'm going to tell you. Now you plan in law hectare, no? It means 100 by 100. Now 100 by 100, you plan in law 1 meter, no? 1 meter, you pick one hole, 1 meter to one hole. Then you make it so with time 10 line, no, you 1,000 units. If you plan the 1 meter, you times by 100, yeah, and you mean 10,000 all. 10,000 all, yeah? Now, yeah, you start 3 seats, you go and set. And you make 3 seats, you go and set, and you amass now. And you amass watermelon to you, stamp up them. 3, you times by 10, and you amass. And you 30,000 stamp up the watermelon, the 1 hectare. Okay, 30,000 stamp up the watermelon, the 1 hectare. You know me, there's an agreement, I'm telling you, I say, no. Nimba miselo malakula no mo, bina na kola vila. Nimba miselo no malakula, okay? But we make it one price we meet seed no mo. No, watermelon, we meet a face fruit. Pick one, ya, we want to put 3,000, 4,000 do vila, no kilo ya. You mean me taste 1,000 fat to one fruit. No people a million. So she make it 1,000 fat to one people a fruit, ya. And we upload 3,000, 5,000, you make it 1,000 fat to. You sell no more kitchen to you. 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Or you make 1,000 factor, you times by 30,000 in Yamas. I make 30 million. Those 1,000 times by 30, by 30 million. Yeah, same one, every 1,000 part today. So she into one is not say 500,000 old people are watermelon. 500,000. Okay, you tell me come out 500,000 one watermelon, got 30,000, but you need to make a mass. You need 15 million, but you need to make a mass. But you don't have to make 3 months close to me. And you know, you make your money in 3 months. 3 months close, and then it's short no more. The MIT depends on you now, you pay same. You take one crop, you start with them, but you food land, but you place in land then. And experience we stop. One time about every time, one time about two. Please, take him time. No, you me planning 3 months crops. For any that quick money, you pay me some return school fee. You me pay me something we even want them. Me start to talk also, me can be your family, no, Fila, Mosanto, or young fella, what's up, or you got Susan Land, Lyland. Please. We also want to block the sky fan, Mr. Talam Logata, please, Mr. Talam Limil Varatu. Let them all young people come back line up the plan of 3 months growth. From population, you need to grow. You will sell the one what to know, you will export it there. You will not want to plan, you will not want to sell the Kakai Pino, the one what to know. One always can almost say more you may plan, more you may sell. From population, yeah. They take full of population, you will not want to plan. You will not full of farmer. And maybe one of the Talamat, you need to take, say, you know, 3 months groups, yeah. And you could, you me on, Nivan, you may have start to block it off. So, see, one young papa, you one young mama, where it will start, start to one over home. It will not have found this in the core. May start, appeal the family, you know, Vanuatu, please, you start in base, please, not the man's crops. Come island, walk. You put on go to base, please, look around, but you have another one, son. You don't need to go to the walk, look around. You start island.

hold something with him, some kind of money, you know, 5 years or 6 or 7 years or something. We start quite, we start listening, no, kata, we start to harass, but he got big man, we need the national bank to stop. But then, big man, we need the local culture, teacher, Taiwan, all the stuff. We start listening, no, kata, I'm coming in, we push the man, and we lick him, sounds to me, we don't talk. We want to meet him, talk to him, talk to him, talk to him, take a wall. Every man, the wall, only like the 3 months crops. 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You want to sell a bank, you call a bank, or national bank, you 1-1-2. Greece, so you look one farmer, and me plan a crops, then you can look at one loan. You can even loan them directly. But as long you must go make them. I'm blamed you look like from any subject of the month, look at my experience for me is on a block in this kind of farm is a talamount say any subject of loan and the 3 months time from by me plan quantity, we shall plan a more same time too. More you plan quantity, more you shall plan a more price. No, all prices pay me got on from farm cape na any sas to mass every time that we meet sell. You make sell once more sudden, you make a current revenue block a kailem. After you may put a price on that small, you may have got a market and a price on the town. You must be got a quantity. You shall make a price cheap now. Every man, only a watermelon, only a kumala for you, only a corn for you, for you got people a quantity, for you plan law, hectare. Make him say, bless him, make him. To talk to me, go back from same law, takes for you, tell him what I'm saying. We tell him what law, I'll get him, tell him say, big man, director, teach him or the National Bank, tell him say. Me want him say, even I'm asking loan, loan, catalog, you plan them 3 months crops. From 3 months crops, now, and you take him, you please start wait. And if it him, you please start wait, no. 5 years to 8 years, plan B, we start planning. Once I'm sandalwood, cacao, kafa, or something. The take me clap to us where you're going to not department, you're going to come to what they need, play me story about 3 months crops. Me want him to tell him, take him throughout the country or farmer. All people love and want to. Please, you may touch some crown. Touch some 3 months crops, please, one law. You put on around 1 or 5 years, stack up, you touch some 3 months crops. From by me, some built him up in me, but you built him up kindly, I want to. Play me come with some, and me come one big, you must have export, sorry, you must have export law, all 3 months crops speak outside the country. Then we don't talk too much, but we want to tell them thank you, law. Team Chancer, we will have to talk with them, law, side law crops, law experience, play me the 3 months. Tete mi mista lo set, or pikini mi blu mista lo set, mi pin take mo small kel blu mi, lo ya 8. 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I want to ask one question to you. You have written by phone. And I tell them, say, yes, daddy. So I tell them one time, so you put in the workload set, but you have only one workload set. And I say, yes, daddy. They say, okay, not any money, but you come back to school, you can money into story small. And I come back from the school, I talk with them. I say, Ken, daddy, you want to come out to the school. And I write to you. I tell them, say, from? I said, one of them to start a project for watermelon. Am I right? A small kill and say, he's straight. Any answer? He's straight. And I make him say, me put him in a small workload yet. Now, one always stops. The last time, it's like I'm telling me, I plan on watermelon the last year. And if I put him, I will come harvest him, the villa. I will harvest, I will come to sale. And small kill, and make him, I will have one pack. And track it today, start with him, you know, I pay him out the watermelon. And tete small kel tete lo pi una fa ne ni ti putu na no ani ta lo to tu lo kangri se so si sta mi tu small kwan kwan pi ni ni pri ni ta sans me you look se you got crown lo place pri you pe so si lu small kel di ni e mi kat kute itigation e mi sa lo wok lo kot no mi experience pe you got am out from by me el venue mo ikin sans en lu itrene mi mbe ni e mi ti lo crown. Well, please stop them too. I become good for them. Lifestyle block country, or lifestyle block all white money, Mr. Walker. 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And now, from all white money, you make them think, yeah. 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

0: talent set a moli sa ga mo sa ga mo tota le one job moli ka tsara na certificate to apply to ka ga wala la job from lo country lo ka tsena mo ka tsang moli ka moli mo ka tsang nke so li complete lo 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house you must pay my road to travel to go place to work plan. The email of one thing is that come. Then you start to pay time with one farmer. The farmer to the highland, the village. So suppose you have one picnic or you have land. When you have good education finish. No me experience for me, you are about one. Then you take a long count for you. And all experience for me, and then you can say, Tete, me with a small camp, but then my mother with a tool up, blessed our own house.
1: Emi wan lol keta ki watermelon farmer Remo Otak long Alan blo molecule we mi kat Chinese lo storan wet mi min sat lo program lo week ya we mi share my experience blem lo site lo 3 manis crop mo hemi plan mainly now watermelon we you har mi story an lehem hemi sta benefiting big one all family blem lo today. 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
7: 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Emi Voice Plong Tafia, Seva Malamba, Penama Sanma, Motorpa Province. Long Monday, Kasem Saturday. Voice Plong Province, Emi talk about Olketa development issue, mo achievement, wo is that happen long Olketa province. 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
0: Welcome lo Voice Plong Penama Province lo Wikia, mo Insight Long Edition, mi glad lo Yumi, welcome em. Secretary General Blong Penama Province we mi Mr. Christian Tukunamoli we Mr. Botem Yumi Blong Save update em Yumi long side blong latest development long side blong olgita work we Mr. Kohet long operation center low ground mo olgita narfla update to lo one em we province ipin go through long hem. Welcome Mr. Tukunamoli. Me give him time lo you now, lo go ahead with them all get a update lo you me long penama.
8: Thank you to my son, KPDC, Muslim Dharma, Marinal Kalfak, lo time we in Savatak with the Panama provincial government, lo I may provide them update, especially on the situation for response with the tab ongoing in Ayar lo you me, Panama province. Basically, me wonder ma, take him chance here, lo, apparent thank you lo, MF1, we may start throughout lo, Asian of Vanuatu. Doctor Escasem and I chum on the national leaders maybe where all these have stand up together with them Panama provincial government operations plan to law responses through the situations we have been go through law last month for September where we got all issues where we've been stands up more you may response rather than and you like I'm thank you to mass law level of support law everyone the level law national government provincial government, more authorities, all the staff, more also all business houses or private individuals, more every citizens, all the staff, prayer from Panama province, where we continue to stand up for continue to support us, where we have go through situations for Manaro Ashfall, and also we got situation from two-way staff, and then we followed by we go through the one situation by him, like someone national leader where we got not too long Panama. Well, the member, we want them to continue to update the Mimi that response to Manaro Ashfall, anyone response when we start to manage to August 27th, Kasem the day, and anyone response with why we got a month for 3 months, and we have tell them thank you, Lord. National government, through the comms, with them facilitation law, Ministry of Climate Change, through the NDMO office, where they have facilitated them, law, Panama, and they have a managing operations plan, where they have a response law, disaster, where they start law, cyclone, and arrest for. What they mean, big update, they mean, say, if 1 year away, say, you begin that one, trend, where they come, where budget, where they approve, based on one plan, where Panama, disaster of climate change committee with follow PIOC provincial emergency operation center only producing one response plan for 3 months to have a response to this ashfall and whatever response plan budget plan nine been approved and response plan was in Mr. Karamat today and the base law one where PD3C when the Panama disaster climate change committee and the approval say plan number in response to him. I mean, now the passing mega mandat law ensures a any approved low level law WC or NDC, then when we go to comms, we give him an approval blame. What the member all updates bringing the type law was, then I'm a response when we start mission statement blame, and we tell them say any activity we need for him today, but any response, and we must take a sleep or save him life at this time. But also, when you start building resilience for tomorrow, because you got any disaster when you got a no response plan, I am stating very clear, say, focus for everyone that you may assess him based on past ashfall when you fall down since 2017 when you come. You may listen then to him, you may find him out, say, issue low water now. All time we ask for, let me start, it really affect them all the time. water phase one, and then Kakai for the farm or livelihood, and then health status for the other two, and we start low risk two, and then immigratory number one, where immigratory issues two, or immigratory issues for protections two, and so we step up because all services are not provided. That's why this response plan, and we concentrate low water, where we, because budget plan, and we go inside low water, and then number two, and we go to inside low level low infrastructure from the immediate amount response. We want to see people building readiness plan, resilience plan, access plan, and mass school. They go respond and then to the peaceline, and so we build them up so that all people access the site infrastructure. And also, we focus to low site protocol within this time to ensure we provide them water time in while all the town is start to recover. We start and one long thing where we address them at the moment, you may track them water, first activity below, you may have low site low wash, you may look low various activities. One, you may try the save of life, you may track them water, and number two, you may look low site low. Or drilling machine will come semi-approved, blow, only moving them down, or at least have a 5 mm access, blow, safe drinking water will come out under the ground. Number three, you may look, low current system will start, or direct gravity system will only exit the staff, how do you may maintain them, or you may extend it, because all places where you may need, low, you may extend the base low capacity, more technical area where Department of Water may provide them, but it's a little bit like. And what them all activity will happen on the ground at the moment. Target the ground service maybe before will be affected by this ash fall. You may get western by, you may get northern by, you may get southern by, and also you may get north Pentecost. But in Hainanamo, you may look to say, well, you may start a step up, or some resilience activity too inside the area where you're affected. From Balgeta too, only provide them provisions for area will be affected, and meeting about service for future. You need that meeting, then the area will be not affected. Might all services too only must be addressed, for example, accommodate them any future issues for us for Lohemika. And with the Memia, so far, just to update the IMI, water tracking has happened at North Pentecost. You need a thank you to Vanuatu Red Cross, through the partners for him. You need delegate them responsibility, I don't know him. While having base low ground, low having ensure same track them, was the same situation low even or not Pentecost. And then we have work together with them area council to ensure to the response low issue low water. And also you may have to low west standby water tracking and we have been. You may tell them thank you low helper one where we have assist low again water tracking. We have a very remote low area of the western by, northern by, and partly northeastern by. We start for a period of 3 days. So we deliver water low amount of 50,000. But the tracking has still start through low response. You may western by, you may get all vehicles, where you may get all existing pothole where you start. Water tracking has still continue. Based low needs, more situations where the council through the EOC plan, when we identify, then we continue to provide them in the same amount not on by. For places where we need, you may work through the council, we continue to assess the situation, but what the tracking and stuff go. While you missed up to talk about that, you may get gravity direct system where we stop, where on existing system or some will stop provincial government and we committee them while on budget, you may start look on people system. Through the drilling, or through some one more technicians, they merely find them out. But provincial government, let me look, say one and nine, so we make them wild for the time being. So through the support with DLA, with the provincial government, we will look, ensure their funds when we go to the redundancies, only diverted people, look for some water systems, or look on something whereby we help them life, the people, the community. So far, the normal provincial government and the committee member look for some system, the west ambay, the north ambay, the south ambay, and then we start look time on technicians, so we go to North Pentecost, probably identify them, and then by the pledge and support to me, you may make them some commitment finish through the council, the committee member, lost some materials, the wash especially, last time. So in respond to the situation. Update to me too, say, at the moment, they got drilling and we start lower standby units. As of machines only start down, I think drilling is start yesterday, before yesterday. So site clearing, so this stuff happened. More drilling, but when we move to West Tambay, we place stuff in Lukse, also we service station around about 3 weeks, and then we move to Ramlo North, and then we move. The base law, all technical advice, we will get a normal law, that law drilling, only assessing, only looking. So we can say, we got all what are the point where we start. But then we met, you missed up looks, you missed up move the machine again, you find more places, you meet drill, then you put them on point law, water, where we start. So actually, you mean one of them looks at this response and we finish. And suppose water, any one issue, you want them at least to a maximum, you will serve provide them how much, and then when I'm a provincial government, rural partners, probably look say how now, but it build on them. As we said, beside the wash, you will thank you to the cross, I mean, no contribute no more, no, not 20 us, I mean, support to low cherry cans or water containers, we will serve you low water tracking, low and buy. I'm thank you to low provisions we provided by UNICEF, low water bladder. I think that's how many advice yet, at least up yet. And also, you may tell them thank you to the ADRA, the one contributions to where we start providing to ICAM, the side of the cherry cans. You may tell them thank you to the Israel aid, you may contribute to the cherry cans, small containers where at the moment you may start using the tracking. First, we tell them you may always say, this response, I mean, Panama-led response, it means everything, and we pass through the provincial, through the structure way. People see me that you go down the field where we mine more operations, and also you may want them look say you utilize some resources to ground as much as possible. Also, I'm chair of the PDCCC, you want them ensure say the normal bargain and you feel responsible, blow him the response him one. So, through the area council, you may mobilize them on resources, on human resources, on volunteers, on technicians. Anything you may look within the around sales maybe you need to like some of that law the cabagan only to look low help the responses and also you may look to say any need where we come then you may request them they call a national cluster so you need to thank you too much low national cluster of the WASH or not a national cluster so you need to thank you to law directors law each department where clusters only stop under them, only start providing the technical support or even on team blow get our only start the ground. I think I may be a little bit whenever we start on going the ground now. Also me meet them, ask for him full up is a frame up on the side of it under the ground. If we tell them thank you, low some places. No more we rain and we fall down and we try and blow wash him out the last fall and some places we may not cut, but if we tell them thank you, say one more else are we cut. Then you may start look forward to distribution for dry ration, okay? Where you may place them no more on places where based assessment were only really affected, mostly affected, out of the council, and then you may place them support to help. And then you want to have activity when I understand what to help, you may start on nine. Also, too, you may look inside side low health. I think this has started me, you start low heat. That makes a concern now, so we're seeing, very careful. While disaster has striking on the hitting out of the livelihood of people, and one or something, and we by trigger amount of health issues we're going to talk about. We tell them thank you, Panama Health EOC, through the leadership, provincial health manager, more provincial health administrator, we're to raise our mobilizing team, only move on the spot where things and stuff go, only scheme. Each area council where only mostly affected, more respond. The way we provide them all, and we had one break out the woofing cough, and the two list of addressing too. So, now yeah, we got to the last area council, but not the girls, where they need to go through, to provide them, I think, while start travel the next 3 weeks ago, while on Nara cluster, so list up, make them all the responses together. I think, you may acknowledge him to Church of Christ Conference Vanuatu, where him too may play a very important role. I think LDS too, and Latter Day Saints, too play one important role to support the more existing system where we create a more continuing staff of the people, really building resilience. And one little thing where you may happy to look at me people themselves, for leaders, on chiefs or church leaders and people themselves, they judge not depending because of the need for them. And if you say, if something where you make talents, you may reward them, you may try and stand up together, you may work lohem and full up only not just wait only continue to build him up one of him damage one of him from the game only make sure I said by my game but stop me acknowledge him too councillors the provincial government when we stop inside the each area councillor we affected only stop with them people will ensure say provide them that moral support and provide provision to a the leadership over that the ensure say is even support the people blame I think Amari, I think there may not any some of the updates we have any stuff on so far. Inside the PO Propenama only works 7 days low 1 week. Only work tirelessly, only plan more activities, only make sure the resources are provided, only make sure they are supported. And also me tell him as time when we go, need him to change. So I even match manage situations for ground, maybe some of them decisions for them. All situations will be changed or anything will be needed to respond. Man. Yes, I think, and I know we want them to tell them, but I know we want them to tell them, say, this response will be a remote, you make a remote for them, decentralization act, when you give him, you may say, you may bring him government close to the people, you may for them, continue with them structure with him staff. So, response where you operate in the Panama at the moment, you have provincial EOC and then you have area council emergency operation center. And they have been managed by all offices for government and on the ground, and also have been managed by all offices for provincial and on the ground, only managing EOC. So, you give power, you go down, you delegate them resources, and you go down, and all that, you manage them situations for them on the ground. That's why, by some time, you may look at social media, all the area councils, so you take them lead with them, all leaders for that, all chiefs, all church leaders, all youth, and you may acknowledge them too, say, community policing program, where you start to carry out through the mission, but one or two. You may acknowledge them, say, only playing one very vital role, an important role inside law. This response will serve help the Molary Councils to make sure say you may provide them that service and you go down the people bring. As much as possible, maybe like delegate them resources you go down, you utilize them all resources, no area council, also more transportation, you may make sure some police or you say all track will use them and your track will be safe. Make sure say all track or carry more briefing together, to make sure say you may not cause them anything by then and also you may make sure say resources, it trends down to the level where we start. I think it's like me, full of information, so it comes out the social media, say full of time, half money, me approve one, big full of money, and then people say full of them, you know, use the low way, and people only stop so much. Just to highlight them, they need that time comes, they believe, that NDC with them, and EOC, and stuff advice them comes, the decisions probably approve on this budget, and the budget where then I'm operations center and not have the producing budget. No have me go and up and believe it's the first time ever no Vanuatu where you miss have a producing that response plan, you come out no and the council, you come no province, province and they put them together. Then I put them in a mandap and meetings in the first time ever where you miss have a million. That's why this long past lessons and you understand this response where you need a remote, you must make sure a budget where you need to do, and budget logo look no people. That's why we play very strict no budget when we were able to say, when we use against a plan when we play provision. So there is something outside no plan, and we want something from we play reconsider, but then we against one plan when we play commission. New Oklahoma with them NDC. But I'm saying this is the plan, but me like work on it, but me like achieve it, also but me like plan it. So that's why some or something where PD3P or PFLB looks at the relevance in that plan would like been approved. I think by that the point of discussions. But otherwise, whenever we budget them, we want them to ensure they have a number, and they address and meet the people on the ground. It's the one with people that are telling them, maybe say, me like needing them. That's why then I'm a provincial government. I have no weight no more, so if I depend on money, I think around provincial government, we will start allocating them around 10 million from the needs while tough money we make them through the comms. It's also a million, but we will do in a way. But I'll say no, but we will depend. We will make them a lot of pitches, we will make them a lot of things to address an issue. Yeah. I think, and then I'm going to tell them, Mary. I think we talk to me matters and issues, but We want to thank you too much. No prayers, pray for what. Thank you, Lord, helping hands. Thank you, where you advocate. On behalf of Lord Panama province, more people who are affected. Thank you, where you contribute the one way or the other. We might be flying or recognizing, but New Latalam, thank you. Thank you, too, Lord, the Honorable MPs, praying in Lord Panama. The Samoli, my member of Lord Combs, and also the Honorable Ministers, praying me, where Elizabeth Raskin say, Panama has a response, most get all giving directives to ensure a supportive response to start the ground.
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0: Now, Secretary General, Mr. Tukunamoli, you mean to stop Dr. Kiko? Westwell side blong education now ya we you missed up go from end blong academic year blong year 2026 all pikinini bambali endem school all same way a staplo plan how now issue blong kita teacher me affect them all get a school mo tuk mo lo side blo operation blong get a school blo you me with them operation we missed up go ahead.
8: Thank you too much Marilo. Question about education the beginning of Panama. Strike when it been happening, and we, I think, Lord, we experience them over a period of, and then the second time, is Lord last year, become Kasem, yeah? In the first strike, you mean Lord Panama, you mean, I think, few teachers normally part of strike, and then you start checking my office for me, and you start checking PO, Lord, you provide them update. Currently, no, this current strike, I think you need to over 100 teachers, 116 plus or maybe teachers where Dr. Nama will join them strike. And PO, Ministry of Education, through the Teaching Service Commission, you come down low level for provincial education office, only monitoring situations very closely. And most schools where only German strike and your schools bring me low tentacles. I think low, especially low south tentacles, where then CP1, CP2. I think most teachers will strike only come out from D-plus schools bring me low weight. But unfortunately, low you mean low number, strikes, I mean, teachers have me very few. Along my work, I think you need very few. When Tata, when we start looking, you start then you and start sharing. And what I mean, you need that 1 week spent low school. Then directions broken on my education office. I'll still not be in any while in Zoom, only that class. You need find them alternatives, all teachers, and anyone in strike, and anyone strike together. But you need also one education services where you need provide them. This will be open. I mean, one day ensure say find them all free alternatives to ensure say education and be ongoing. While teaching service with commission with the Ministry of Education only start handling on issues for teachers. Exam classes is still on. PO and come out finished on social media. And we tell them out, say, to Nama, but I'm still going with them classes, playing with them all examination classes. And we believe, say, the Teaching Service Commission, and we start with them work with them, with them on the Ministry of Education, with them all, together we're responsible, we're totally responsible, for you only service with them up issue here as soon as possible. And you need everyone, you need to affect, for like how it may affect them learning from the beginning. And then you may not have a denial, maybe one cost where you may encounter in the future where you may have in terms of human resources, maybe. So you think, say, you want something, bro, you may, or you may take them serious to his life, right? Bro, you know, affect them or future human resource, maybe. Yes, but no side, bro, education, yes, the number behind is still ongoing, all classes, based on alternatives. Until by me and then here, yeah. All examinations, but let's get on same with that.
0: I will stop and then talk to you, me too, Mr. Tukunamoli. Assurance talk to you no more. Now we are with them by Penama Provincial Government Council pambai Mr. Bolsemain official communication blo save passem information long development blo province blo yumi through longeta platform blo VBTC lo all time when we come.
8: Yes, thank you to masa Mari, I think me talam thank you lo la all listeners so you establishing around you know the talam motion say Penama Provincial Government even though and you always tell us, even though we pass through all hardship, but we believe say, that we all things we start from the part of life we go through, we want something we be mindful of, we be manage it, the future time, we take a risk, and we start taking chances, we appeal to every citizen's broken number. When you may stop at the moment and you may go through all the situations where they stop, it's about people you meet that on behalf of the provincial government. You may take one step back, you may stop, you may look, you may think, one name will have in place. Stop together with the more leaders, blaming inside all the church, inside all the Mahamas, blaming, all the Nasara, blaming, you may need the dialogue, thinking. How now you miss a story on the different level, the Gam Kasemanda, the provincial level, the you may look in way forward, playing. The you may look, say, one of my old things, whereby you may listen them there, the you build in Penama, then you may become resident. And we tell them thank you, the every citizen's for Penama, where you live within Penama and abroad, and all extended citizens where you may make them family together. Also, more connections play me, long islands play me, more provinces play me, where we have one in the stand up together, the pledge and the support, the time of the citizens where we go through the situation. And what the name you may think, blow you me, low Panama, you may start continuing blow building one Panama, with them on development, more focus, more services. I think the thinking play me, and we still stand up strong. But me ensure say one M will start low plants premium, but you miss a remote, low tribal islands for Panama. You may still focus from that. There's more focus, more priorities for each department, but Panama provincial government and still stand up to support them. Every priorities for every sector or ministries where you want to implement them, I will build them Panama blaming and blame continue the stand up together, blame work for them. And what they want to talk about, we start to move forward by the trigger updates with all these amounts. Long time when we start coming, then we continue to update the new law developments will start happening in Panama. What happened on the councils where you may look in all area administrators blaming with them community license offices, all the staff managing all the councils blaming to ensure that you may start building all the services, you may take them tough money come down. Also, a lot of people may need through the service we start providing. I think with the Moldova here, we talented to Thomas, a lot of time we go. October 9, we start pick up. Today, we Tafia Day. We plan to open Amato by Chenem Tafia. We host one small program by Chenem Tafia Day to acknowledge more citizens for Tafia when we decide inside of the Dama, more start providing service inside of. For
0: the citizens of Panama at this time. Thank you, Thomas. Well, I'm talking now. I'm taking you long voice from Panama province. I tell them thank you, long Secretary General, Mr. Christian Tukunamoli. I'm going to long edition blow week here. Because I'm going to speak long simple time. Mi Marie Noel Kaltak. Thank you, long company.
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0: BBC News Bulletin with me, Jamie Brown. First time update long national budget long next year. National budget long 2027 by me big one. Piti Molnara budget long will year we pass. Acting Prime Minister, we me same time Minister long Finance, Honorable Chuni Kwanapo, and me make an announcement ya long Public Service Day long Motolava long Torpa Province. And me dalam se budget long next year by me 91.7 billion VATU. We meet 27.6 billion more, compare them with them 64.1 billion plung IAIA 2026.
1: Next year's budget, our having the biggest budget ever. Our having several 91.7 billion, we never ask the place inside the budget, yeah. Now, what do we need to collect inside the budget, yeah? Following this is where, camera, let me make it. Long this year, long this will be. And now I got more opportunities on them. So responsibility for you, General Public Service Commission, and the other commissioners. 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
0: 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All nara remaining 22 bills, mule amendment no more, Blong existing legislation or law. 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Where government is to propose them. First town planning meeting blong Nivla Council blong Port Vila in Opin Save taken place from Clark blong Port Vila City Council in Opin Stab. Lord Mayor Samuel Yani, Talemse from Risenia, Hemi affect them work blong council from Fulham Law, Clark or acting Ima Stab blong meeting is a veco head. Meeting ya been scheduled blong taken place long yesterday. Only been a journey, he come long today, but they do meeting in a Saveco head from all SEMAC administrative issues. Chairman Blong Town Planning, Jim Nev Bani, Italian Long VBDC News, all councillors, more committee, only ready Blong work, more likat plan the important agenda, Blong developing Port Vila City. Delay long all work, hemi one big concern, especially now we Port Vila is stop long one recovery phase. Lord Mayor, Italian semi ready Blong make him one formal complaint. Long Public Service Commission from all administrative delaya, only no mas stop em council, more town planning committee, plum make em work, plong address em all issues, long Port Vila City. Long politics number 2 big fla political party, long coalition lo side plong number, plong member plong parliament, Vanuaku party, hemi got one new fla MB. Hemi MB Howard Aru plong Ambai constituency, we electoral commission, hemi declare hem. Plong taken place plong le Chonstil Taringwetu. Declaration ya we taken place long yesterday afternoon after we Howard Aru olsem rana up plong last snap election hemi medium threshold plong 70%. 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Long side plong coalition plong government number plong 40 MP hemi stop semakit. No matter we yako group ilusuman seat plong hem. True long loose plong late MB plong olkeda John Steele Daringwetu. Plong narastorian Honorable Howard Aru italem se plong taken place plong late straight cousin plong hem Honorable Daringwetu hemi one AFE more emotional responsibility. After we electoral office he officially announced him all same new fla member plong parliament plong ambai. Aru italem se by me taken responsibility ya with him respect. We continue long good flower work with late MB. He been start them, plong help them people, plong ambai mo Vanuatu. Pelong first talk plong him with them VBDC News. Howard Aru, italem se moment ya, ino easy from man we mi taken place plong him, emino one ordinary MB, pe mi straight cousin plong him. Emitaleng with him voice we full up with emotion. Se pa mi never forget them work, mo service we letaring kwetu ipin give him long people long vanuatu.
2: You wish no more coming in blow me or someone never go parliament. 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But he knows, no tragic disaster of sinking your ship, mostly. And becoming taking place with cousin Lumi, it's not an easy thing. Nothing bad on Lumi personally. But deep down in my heart, I want to be able to contribute my work where cousin Lumi never start. More seven people to the best of my ability. No one will be perfect. My imperfection will be probably disabled.
0: Emi Tok Tok Plong Honorable Howard Aru, newly elected MP Plong Ambai constituency. People Plong Tavia province by go together Plong celebrate them Tavia Day, we been go happen long today long Korman. Mo same time we'll discuss some changes Plong name, flag, mo national anthem, Plong province, suppose Alan Matthew Mohanda, Emi joining province ya. Program coordinator George Yapsen, Emi Talem seol changes ya, become through long forum we by happen. We give you more news, long him.
3: Implication blong adoption blong changes ya, by him including one name change. So by no more Tafia, from Tafia you make at Tafia me at the moment you make at 5 island no more, you make at 5 star no more long flag bring me. Suppose you may bring Matthew and Hunter come or lo local traditional name blood to follow, one him only call him Umay Nupni. And the other one, we call them Umay Niang. You want to bring them to the come inside. I mean, if I got implication long name change. So one role something we're going to discuss him inside the forum at the moment. I mean, name change here. Yeah. After in the province, either tell them to say, I want them look. You mean include them to the inside the flag to you mean so. Flag play me, but at the moment you get 5 stars. Because you make a straight change no more, but you have 2 new stars you go up here. If you talk with them, province, only tell them, say, you tram, if you let them put them out, but man only make them some design no more. Suppose you look at one satisfactory design, you have no more, you have 2 stars you go up here. But you got one design, you have better than one you make at the moment. You may adopt them all, same new flag play province. At the same time too, we may talk about anthem too, you may start off from one competition, no more price long all beginning, but again, suppose we'll have a composer more new anthem, provincial anthem, plong you may so.
0: Hemi voice plong program coordinator, George Yapsen, coordinator plong Tavia provincial celebration, long iaya. For now, the Electoral Commission announced Dixon Mala, plong Rural Development Party, or RDP, also, new flag councillor blong Panama province, where me contest Long Island blong Ambai. Councillor Dixon Mala, hemi taken place blong late councillor George Futi, where lose some life blong him, time MV Matui, ipin drown. For him low blong election, Mala current position ya, from hemi been first runner up long last provincial election. One owner blong Nakamal, we operate blong 6 year, italem se put fila, istap, consume somewhere around 100 ton blong kava long 1 week or more. Pe mania iko pick one long will get a bill. Mo report to them Lothian Wellin.
4: Kava owner blong Popilam, Nakamal, long kawenu, makril, tokatake. 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He blong money we generate inside no mo long cover business.
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4: Fibrisi news historian mo with a Mr. Tokatake mo pa hem historian yet with a mol naraflam cover owner suppose holikat semak wari. Lodian Welin VBDC News.
0: 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Fibris Sports, I talked with them head plong delegation plong team Vanuatu, Harry Atisen, when me confirm him here, with them say by me one way by happen next time Prime Minister Chotam Nabat, I come back, Kasem Park Vanuatu. More information lo site plong weather. He got partly cloudy condition, cloudy to cloudy condition over long group, look at the islands, especially the north, more central islands. He got light moderate northeasterly winds. He blow over long group. Minimum temperature plong the day long night is up long 16 degrees Celsius down south, Kasem 20 degrees under plong north. More information lo weather now. We carry me come end plong FBDC News Bulletin with me, Jamie Brown.

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Hemia, emi blong create them one environment where emi respect them freedom blong expression where mama law blong yumi emi provide them blong encourage them all get away only make them all program every day blong explore innovate more accommodate them all discussion where emi fulfill them mandate blong VBTC emi call long public also one national broadcaster. Listen ikam lo Monday kasem Friday long all different topic with am by emi save educate them inform them more entertain them you Radio Vanuatu voice

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Praise the Lord, praise the Lord, hallelujah, hallelujah, hallelujah. But again, me stop welcoming me back again, all our listeners, all participants, long time, long devotion, blow you me. You may tell them thank you, long God, long opportunity, blow you save game, blow you me, got time back again, blow you me save share, more you me harem, talk, long God, when me stumble, long life, blow you me too. Me stop greeting me one, or wherever you stop long him, long Port Vila, you stop long islands, bring me love on one too. Might you stop overseas, hallelujah, you stop long workplace, bring you, might you stop long house no more. Me greeting me everyone, thank you to mass, we me save, give me Chinese here, bring me share, you me harem, talk long God, we me light, long life, bring you me everyone, hallelujah. So before you me go ahead, you me share, long talk long God. Hallelujah, e good you me prayer before you me go ahead long sharing blue you me. So you me prayer. Father, me fully tell them thank you, long you, along this wonderful hour, long share, long word, long you. Thank you to mass, long grace, long you. Thank you, Lord, serve more wise. Thank you, Lord, leadership, long tabu spirit, long you. Thank you to mass, long all participants, all listeners, wherever, all stop listening, come, long him, oh God. Father, me pray that by talk, long you, him, me come, all same seed, when we fall down, long good for the ground, long him, oh God. Thank you to mass, Lord, everyone, one hearts, when we open, him, ready, blow, receive him, tabu talk, long you. Thank you to mass, Lord, leadership, long tabu spirit, long you. Lord, me follow everyone. Father, me follow honor him, you tell them thank you, Lord, you, Lord, name, long Jesus. Me follow start prayer. Amen. Hallelujah. Me take him opportunity first time. Long acknowledge a man, long God, by again, Reverend Dr. Chris Oyakilome, regional pastor, Biodun Lawal, more group pastor, Semitic Esau. Hallelujah. Opportunity. Also, all families, all. Get a radio station, radio Vanuatu, where you miss have a come, where you miss share. Hallelujah. Long devotional long today. Hallelujah. Long out long rhapsodies of realities. Today me want them read them one scripture. Where he miss stop long book long Romans chapter 12 verse 2. Hallelujah. Romans chapter 12 verse 2. Me want them read long him. Long help him you me too. Hallelujah. Long life long you me today. Praise the Master. My name is so very important. Think blong you me and me must transform. Think blong you me and me must change. Hallelujah. You may not have a Lego think blong you me and me say mark no more all time. Praise the Lord. Man, sometimes you may start thinking by mindset blong me and me stop say mark no more. Hallelujah. No, man. Today suppose me give example or say me every something, for example, mobile phone, all not for something, only need blongly update them. You need blongly upgrade them. Hallelujah. Amen. Be mind blew me too, hemi se mark. Be mind blew me, hemi more important, it be them computer, it be them laptop, it be them phone, it be them every something where money me make him no wall. Hallelujah. Mind blew me must advance more. Hallelujah. Because mind blew you, hallelujah, hemi sa direct them lifelong you or walk path long you all time. Praise the Lord, man. Bible it tell them Lord Proverbs, hallelujah, it tell them also, as a man thinks, so is he. Praise the Master. In other words, you also mind blow you no more. Hallelujah. That means whatever you stop telling, emi come long thing blong you. Praise the Lord. Hallelujah. So mind blow you, emi so important, long life blong you me too today. Praise the Lord, man. So emi very important blow you must look out good thing blong you or mind blong you. So by me read law book blow Rome, chapter number 12, long verse number 2. By me read first time long Bishlam Abraham before me. Read him long English. Praise the Lord, man. All time, Mr. Want them read them together so that you hear them, you understand them. Hallelujah. Because something Bislama, I mean, man, something English, Italian, baby, Bislama, I mean, not tell them. Praise the Lord, man. Sometimes Bislama, I mean, no clear to must be English, I mean, clear them more. Hallelujah. So, by me reading law, Bislama, first time, Italian, also, yeah, you fella, you know, must let them fashion blong, you fella, he come also fashion blong, all man long wall. You fella, he must let him God, he change him thing blong you fella. Blong make him thing blong you fella, a new one all getta. Now, Bambai, you fella, he save choose him out all fashion where God he want him. One him he good, more one him he glad long him, more one him he straight good, blong make him. Hallelujah. Praise the Lord, man. So, back again, sometime, you may think, say, hemi, hemi responsibility blong God, hemi walk blong God, blong hemi change him a thing blong you may know. Hallelujah. Blow, you want them say life, blow you hear me go good. You want them say every something belong life, blow you hear me straight good. You now, you got responsibility, blow you must make him. You got every right, blow you change him, you transform him, you renew mind, blow you want. Hear me walk, blow you me one. Hear me no walk, blow God. God, hear me give him material, blow you me. Blow you me say me change him mindset, blow you me. More material, hear me talk, blow God. More hear me, I know me got power, blow you say me change him. Think, blow you me. Talk, blow him.
Hallelujah. So God did me give him talk long hem lo yumi. So now I'm stop long hand lo yumi. Lo yumi now you must change your mindset lo yumi. Man, so today suppose you look from when him now all some fella all people only start make him something way no straight. From no more. Hallelujah. From no more only no transform your mindset blogeta. Man, sometimes only young fella today, man, you look, man, you be sometimes you be me talk you me tell him plenty something way in no good from all geta. Hallelujah. You me tell him every negative comments no more. Hallelujah. So what am now he me wrong, man, because information when me full my mind blogeta and me all wrong information. Suppose you miss have a learn him, you me all Christian people, you me all parents, you me all big man. Suppose you me learn him, you me give him all right information, all geta, all young people especially, by life blogeta he me right. Man, once you give him right information, he me give him, he me change him, think blogeta. Hallelujah. So right information, right mindset, right lifestyle, or right character. Amen. So once only style of wrong information, mindset me wrong, man, lifestyle me wrong, character me wrong. So from then onwards, everything me wrong no more. Hallelujah. So he me depend no information. So today God me give one information to you me we he me talk long him. So by again all families talk long God and me light. Praise the Master. Amen. So once you have receive him light, yeah, he come no life long you. Every something by him light everyone. Hallelujah. So too dark or darkness, but you know got space or place for him. Long spirit blow you, long heart blow you, long mind blow you. Why? Because light may cover up everyone. Hallelujah. So now, Paul tell him also, you fella, you know must let him fasten blong you fella, he come also fasten blong all man long world. Hallelujah. So by again, also, me tell him finish, responsibility, he may stop long hand blong you me too. He may not stop long God, but he may stop long hand blong you me too. So he may tell him, you fella, you no must let him. Hallelujah. In other words, you no more you have open them fasting long to dark blow walk long life blue you. You no more you have open them door long devil blow walk long life blue you. You no more by you have open them sickness blow control them life blue you. You no more you have open them door long sin blow me boss long life blue you back again. Hallelujah. So all get a something, all get a one, all you no got any right or any power over blue you. Be man no more, he have open him. Hallelujah. He have give him right long all something, yeah. Blow only boss long all get a. So Bible tell him, you fella, you know, must let him fasten blong you fella, he come also fasten blong all man long wall. Praise the Master, amen. So no let him fasten blong you. Praise the Lord. He come also fasten. That means, suppose you come one Christian man, hallelujah, or another man, well, you know, Christian, man, only must look you, as him say, you set him one example. Hallelujah. We all get only should look him. And Bible tells me, you fella, you know, must let, sorry, you fella, he must let him God, he change him, ting, blong, you fella, blong, make him ting, blong, you fella, he come new one, all getter. So, by again, he tells me, first something, you know, let him, fasten blong, you come, also fasten blong, wall. More number two, he tells me, you fella, he must let him God. Hallelujah. So, God, him one, he knows, I change him, ting, blong, you no more, all same, no. You now, but again, you must let him. So how now you let him God? How now you allow him God, blow him, you walk long mindset, blow you? Him and I, him, you way, blow him. Time you read him, talk, blow God. Time you meditate long, talk, blow God. Time you study long, talk, blow God. Hallelujah. Time you prayer. Hallelujah. All something, you stop, let him God, blow him, same thing, blow you. Amen. So only same time finish, main something, number one something, him, talk, blow God. Praise the Lord. Hallelujah. So you must let him talk blong God. He change same thing blong you. Hallelujah. So once talk blong God, he say change same thing blong you. Say a life blong you may change full one. Hallelujah. So sometimes you may look all man only poor 5 years, only poor yet, 10 years, only start poor yet. Why? Because mindset blong God no change yet. Hallelujah. Sometimes you may think say God, he make him you may poor. Sometimes God, he make him only rich. No. Praise the Lord. Man, God, he never make him poor man. The only poor man will stop long today because mindset blame me no change. Mind blame me poor. Suppose you got one rich mind, but you rich. Amen. Life blame you have me no depend no circumstance. You no depend on money. You no depend on something. You stop outside long you. No. Praise the Lord, man. No matter what name you got or what name you no got. No. Suppose mindset blame you have a change, friends blame me. Man, you have a life blame you have a change too. Hallelujah. So that's why talk blong God, they may stand by something. Hallelujah. But you must get talk blong God, but change your mindset, bring you full one. Also, me tell you finish. Once you got talk blong God, the material, but change your mind, bring me every something by me change. Hallelujah. And last one, he tell him also, now, by you, fella, is I will choose him out old fashioned way God, you want him. So then, the man, and me mindset, bring me change. He me look, save one him God, you want him long life, bring him.
Amen. In other words, you serve a will from God. You serve a purpose from God. Sometimes you have some man only talk only tell him or say, "Mimi no serve one now will from God or life blue me." Hallelujah. Some fella bargain you may have him say, only tell him or say, "Oh, you may no serve how God is our work because God may work in mysterious ways." Hallelujah. All families, listen. Me tell him or say, "God may no start work in mysterious ways. God never work mysteriously." Hallelujah. He may been start work mysteriously before Old Testament. But Bible tell me, you mean Colossians, that today mystery he may been revealed to you. Colossians chapter 1, 26, more 27. It tells me, God, he may shame secret. He may shame me, one him something, he may been hide them long time ago. And Bible tells me, secret, he may tell me, Christ in you. Hallelujah. So you look. So once you serve a talk from God, you serve, you know, you got one something mystery. And God today, he may not start walk outside long word long him. Sometimes you may think, say, no, God, he must walk in mysterious way. That means, but you never serve, understand him how God may walk. No, you serve, understand him how God may walk. Suppose you understand him, talk from him. It tell him finish. God, he never serve walk outside long word from him. Hallelujah. So it's so very important. That's why you must serve. You must understand him, talk from God. But you serve good. When him God, may God towards you. Praise the Master, amen. So Bible says, first one, it says, now when by you fall, is serve too smart or fashion where God, he want them, want them me good. Praise the Master, amen. So you look, amen. So once mindset, you have me change, you serve too smart. Hallelujah. All right, something, all still something, blow make him. All good for something, blow make him. Hallelujah. So you serve, blow, make him straight something, want him me good, more want him me glad, long him. Praise the Lord. More one name, is straight good, blow make him. So you look, so once mindset, blow you have me change, now you serve one name, blow make him. But suppose mindset blow you may not change, but you know serve one name God you want him. One name God is straight blow make him. One name may make him God may please long him. But you know serve. Why? Because mindset blow you may not change. Hallelujah. So by again all families or listeners long you me today. Hallelujah. We must have joined together long devotional time long you me. Emi true to us. Amen. By me go lo English. He tell him also me say, and be not conformed to this world. That means you know copy. Hallelujah. You know, follow him. Hallelujah. You may be a Christian man. You may got different lifestyle. You may got own lifestyle. Bring me. Or get only non-Christian. You got own lifestyle. Bro, get more. You may not follow him lifestyle. Bro, get you may not follow him walk about. Bro, get you may not follow him all beliefs. Bro, get no. Hallelujah. Sometimes you may, even though you may Christian finish, but you may still follow him custom yet. Man, you may still run from all leaf medicine yet. You may still run from all man or clever yet. Hallelujah. No, you know all same. Bible says, do not be conformed. Remember, God, they may tell him, Abraham, say, Abraham, you come out long family belong you. Hallelujah. So one name God, they may tell him, Abraham, say, Abraham, you come out long belief system long family belong you. You come out long culture belong you. You come out long tradition. You come out long custom long family belong you. Amen. One name God, they tell him. Hallelujah. So, lo time God them lead them Abraham lo dry place here. He me lead them him lo this few years here. Blong he me save train them Abraham. Blong he me understand them all something. Blong kingdom. Blong God. Hallelujah. All something. Blong God. How God he be make him all something. Praise the Lord. That's why me tell us me. Amen. He me so very important. But you not conform. Bible says, do not be and be not. Hallelujah. Be not. He me wants talk way. Tell him say, you not make him. Praise the Lord. Man, don't conform. That means suppose all many of them one is equally oligolo clever, oligolo medicine, oligolo something, you know make him. Praise the Master. You know follow fashion blogger. Suppose only talk all same say, man, every time we say him say back is so. And me I talk all man we only no believe. And me talk all man we think blogger time no change yet. Hallelujah. Bible says do not be conformed. Don't copy them, don't follow their way. Hallelujah. Man, you may got way blow you me. All Christian believers, you may got way blow you me. Hallelujah. No nation do you me different. You mean you may say Mark Lolgeta. One what to tell them long God they may stand up. All our country know in all same one what to pay. You may so blessed that all leaders bring you me only put him one motto. We hemi stand up nation believe stand up prosperity. Hallelujah. So mindset we must change. Amen. Sometimes you may tell them also one what to me one poor country. No. Hemi one very rich country. The only poor something is that and mentality belong people. Hallelujah. But this nation is very rich. Hallelujah. Man, today you make a guy go, plenty time rice is half rice is that you may suck him go all fowl, all pig. Hallelujah. All dog, all animal outside. Praise the Lord. How do you mean time say you me poor? Man, you can guy full up every day you sleep good, every day you can guy. Hallelujah. Man, plenty little island or close up, you can guy chicken wing every time no more. Praise the Lord. Hallelujah. So, when we say, man,
The only poor thing is because mind belong people in your change. So God may tell them word him and be not conformed. Hallelujah. So Mr. Encourage me, all listeners, all families, wherever you stop him, please, hallelujah, you change same thing blowing you. But how now you change him? You change in time, you must meditate long talk long God. Hallelujah. I think some devotion all days here, maybe talk about meditation. Hallelujah. You know, have a meditation, hurry up, or meditate long word, long God, hurry up. No. Man, meditation, let me take him time blue you. Let me take him a sacrifice blue you. Hallelujah. You must give him best time blue you. Praise the Lord, man. So do not be conformed to this world. Man, worldly, I mean, show him fasting, lifestyle, talk, thing, walk about, groups. Hallelujah. Bible says, do not be conformed. That means, you know, come all same together. And then Bible says, but be transformed by the renewing of your mind. Hallelujah. So time you know fall all together. Hallelujah. Time you choose to you know fall, Bible says, you must change same thing blowing you. Transform. Hallelujah. Word you transform, hemi come lo Greek word, me believe it, I don't say metamorpho. Hallelujah. And the meaning of metamorpho, that means him is change of state from one level to the other. Hallelujah. Praise the Lord, man. A state, hallelujah, change into one form or transfigure, hallelujah, praise the Lord, man, to one greater level. Praise the Lord, man. So Bible says, and be transformed. That means you changed ego law. Man, first time you've been, man, for example, first time you've been, man, suppose, me give one example of same one student in school. Man, every time him start fail. Amen. So fail every time him last one lo example him every time him start behind him fail last one time lo ranking. Praise the Lord, man. So transform now him go lo narfala level come on top. Praise the Lord, man. That means him come lo best level blo him. Suppose him no come lo first second position, but at least him come lo number 5 or number 6. Praise the Lord, man. And then finally him come lo number 2, and then him come lo number 1. Amen. No meaning blo transformed. Hallelujah. That means you change from one stage, one level to another level. Praise the Master, man. You go to one higher level to a greater level. Praise the Lord. Amen. Meaning blood transformed. But be transformed. So who now by transforming you? You through long word, long God. Hallelujah. So that's why you need them the right material. You need them right information. Long mindset bring you. Him is have a change right. Hallelujah. And then lifestyle bring you. Him is have a live right. Praise the Master. Hallelujah. Amen. So very, very important. Long you me all families, but you one, you must change same thing to you. Amen. So Bible says, be transformed by the renewing of your mind. So renewing of your mind, you know, say you today no more, you renew after I finish here now. Hallelujah. Bible says, renewing of your mind. It means, him you want something, you must make him every time no more. Hallelujah. So you start a guy every time, blow on him, give him energy, long body, blow you, please have him make him walk, blow you. Hallelujah. So, kakai hemi build him up a body blow you, or instead make him you, instead of make him walk. Hallelujah. Taraki need him fuel, blow him continue, blow him operate. Hallelujah. So, mind blow you, hemi need him talk long God, blow continue, hemi save renew, blow mindset, hemi save stand up long all positive something, stand up long talk long God all time, more no come out long him. Blow you save stand up strong, long Christian life blow you. Hallelujah. Bible says renewing your mind, not just renewed. No. Bible says renew, hemi one ongoing process. Hallelujah. And then Bible says that you may prove what is that good and acceptable and perfect will of God. Hallelujah. So before you may close, Bible says, suppose mindset blowing you, hemi renew, man, hemi come new one, by you serve. Bible says you will prove. That means you will witness, you'll be a testimony. Hallelujah. Or what is that good and acceptable and perfect will of God. You, but you understand them good. The good, the acceptable, and the perfect will of God. Amen. So, please, I talk about three wills of God. Hallelujah. First one, I'm good. Number two, I'm acceptable. And the perfect will. You see, plenty of you be all Christian today. You may stop no more. Lo good, more acceptable. Will belong God. But God, I want them, you must live. Or you may walk about. Lo perfect will belong Him. That means perfect plan belong Him. Perfect calling, purpose belong Him. No life belong me. You be must stop belong Him. And how now you must have a stop belong perfect will belong God? Way blow him, stumble something. Bible says, don't be conformed, but transform your mind. Hallelujah. So today, hallelujah, before you may close some time, bring you me all families. Hallelujah. So very important, but you must change same thing bring you. Hallelujah. So something where you think, say, but you never say win him. We want them no more. You just give them time, bring you talk, bring God. Let them go, let me change same thing bring you. Hallelujah. Let them talk, bring God, and me shine long heart, bring you.
Praise the Lord, man. So once you let them talk long God, he may transfer mind to you. All families, you know, got one something where you know, say, so you win him, we stop long plan to you. Hallelujah. Suppose you plan to you win him, but you must win him no more. But now, but again, Mr. remind you me long devotion to me today, that mindset bring you, he must change. Mindset bring you, he must renew. Hallelujah. Just change the mindset bring you. Once you change the mindset bring you, life bring you by change full one. Hallelujah. So by again today, as me close some time, bring me by again. You be tell them thank you, long God, long opportunity. I bring me some share, long word, long God. Hallelujah. Long encourage him, life bring me to by again long today. So before me close, me just wanted to give him opportunity. I suppose you start today. You one man or one woman who is listening come long devotion for you me, but you know receiving Master Jesus yet blame become master long life for you. Me want them prayer for you. Praise the Lord, man. Me want them lead him you know one salvation prayer today, long you have received salvation. So suppose you start today, you know born again yet. You start say you know born again, that means you know baptized yet. Hallelujah. Suppose you know baptized yet, me want them helping you long today. Long you have received Jesus Christ the Bible way. Suppose you stop, you say you're not born again yet. Me want them, you me, all families, all listeners, wherever you stop, long him. And me, I may take him heart blue, you know more blue, you believe, long Master Jesus. More you tell him out, long mouth blue, you by you say safe. Hallelujah. So me got prayer for salvation. Me want them leading me, long him. So suppose you stop today, you say pray with me, just repeat and pray after me. More me believe. But by God, they have harm you, and today no more you have come one pig in the knee belong him. Hallelujah. So just close your mind, belong you pray after me. Just repeat the prayer after me. Tell them all, Samia. Hi, God, me believe with them heart belong me full one, long Jesus Christ, where me pig in the knee belong you. Me believe where me been dead from me, more you, hi, God, you been raised him up him. Long life by again. Me believe we have me life is stopped today. Me stop tell him out where Jesus Christ have me master long life long me start long today. Through long him, more long name long him, me receive him eternal life. Now yeah, me born by again finish. Thank you to mass. Hi God, we use have a savior soul long me. Now yeah, Mimi one pig in the knee, blong God, long name, blong Jesus. Amen. Hallelujah. Me by me prayer, blong you me. Hallelujah. Father, me for little, I'm thank you, long you from today, long devotion time. Thank you to my especially long all families, all individual, well, you have choose, probably receive him salvation today. Father, me bless him, all get a long word, blong you. Me bless him, all get a long, long name, blong Jesus. Me bless him, all get a through long taboo spirit, blong you. Today, Satan, you no got power, any authority, long life, blong get a sickness, you no got power, more sin, you no got power, long life, long get a. Father, start long today, only come. All new fellow man, only got one new fellow life with taboo spirit and me stop leading more live inside long spirit long get up. Father today only bless long one something will make it. Father, me one new fellow walk about long life long get up again. Thank you to much Lord, only receive salvation today. Me bless him Lord, with them blessings from you. Hallelujah. Thank you so much too, Lord listeners, wherever only stop participate long him, long homes, long workplaces, wherever. Father, me bless him, Lord, get everyone. Long mighty name, long Master Jesus Christ. Thank you to us, long all get. Thank you, Lord, lives, Lord, get. Thank you, Lord, homes and relationship, business, dreams, children, and whatever all involved, Lord, him. Father, me declare blessings, Lord, him. Thank you so much. Father, me honor him, you, and tell him thank you, Lord, you. Long name, long Jesus, me fully start pray. Amen. Thank you to us, all listeners, all participants. God, and me bless him, me.

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Good morning, good morning, good flow morning, you listeners to Radio Vanuatu, and welcome to Good Morning Vanuatu Show, Blung today with a mealtime radio friend, we this flow show, Masing Falaulo, this flow beautiful Friday morning. And we honor a beautiful day back in, all the listeners, and please hear me the light, we let me blow, or be chino listening single morning, you do glad seem to suffer, or you do fortunate enough to wake up, one hour of a beautiful morning back in. Also, every morning before him to go about local activities or get programs per day per day, but by him to start him off day, blim to what the morning devotion blim to first time. So, any time number you join and pasta with the morning devotion blue today, open him up heart to you, open him up mind blue, ready blue receive him one and web by 7 papa quarter lo pasta by share him with him to this beautiful morning.

0: Alléluia, praise the Lord, praise the Lord. Men ba again, Mr. Gritty Bimi, all listeners, all participants, all devotion time, long yimi. Hallelujah. Wherever you stop long him, Mr. Gritty Bimi, hallelujah, me tell him hello, lo yumi everyone, along homes, workplace, some lo yumi, we stop long islands, bring me love on Watu, might you stop long Port Vila no more, or might you stop overseas, you stop participating, you start joining, long streams, bring you me participate together, long devotion. Thank you to us, a long time, bring you. So before you may go ahead, bring you me share, long talk, long God, me by me. One time, suppose you may pray first time before you may go ahead, long talk, long God. So by you may pray, hallelujah, you may pray. Heavenly Father, me fale talam, thank you, long you, long chance here, we may fale save join, long listen, long talk, talk, long you. Thank you, Lord, participants, all families, bring fale save join in, long time, long devotion here, God. Me bless them, Lord God, God. Thank you, Lord, leadership, long time, we spill, blue you, long life, blue me fale one, oh God. Thank you to much, long chance here. Thank you, Lord, precious, long taboo spirit, bring you. Thank you to my Holy Spirit, Lord, leadership, bring you, life, bring me, fala, hearts, bring me, fala, thinking, bring me, fala, have me open, have me ready, blow, receive him, taboo talk, bring you. Father, me, fala, glad, me, fala, honor him, you, Lord, name, long Jesus, me, fala, is the prayer. Amen. Hallelujah, hallelujah, hallelujah. So, by again, thank you to my, so, by you, me go straight, long, long scripture, we stop, long book, long Luke chapter 18, verse 1. Hallelujah. So, by me, read him, Lord, English, itala, motsimia. And Bible them say, and he spake a parable unto them to this end, that men ought always to pray and not to faint. Hallelujah. Amen. So long place here, Jesus him is up teach long all disciples, all people belong him, all man, all woman, hallelujah. Is up learn him all getter. Praise the master, amen. The importance of prayer. Hallelujah. And it's so very important, belong you me too must pray all time. And prayer. Amen. Sometimes you must pray, go, but sometimes all man only pray, only no got answer, blong prayer, blong getter. So, question ask him, say, why? Why now only start pray, more you no got answer, or answer, him start delay, it may take him long time, blong only got all answer, blong getter. Hallelujah. So, me want them encourage me, all families, all listeners today, that, you know, every prayer you have a mix him everyone anytime. Man, he got different kinds of prayer. Hallelujah. So different kinds of prayer, more different prayer, it got different rules. Hallelujah. And we play by different set of rules. Hallelujah. It got prayer of faith, prayer of intercession, prayer of thanksgiving. Hallelujah. Praise the Lord, man. So it got different kinds of prayer. Hallelujah. So long today, Bible reminded me, to this end, that men ought always to pray and not to faint. But today, me want them helping me, blong, and you me understand them good. Praise the Lord, man. How blong you me my prayer the right way? Man, remember Jesus and me one when me start prayer all time. Every time you look Jesus, hallelujah, or you hear him Jesus, long Bible that time him me prayer, he got result long prayer blong him. No got one time when me no got result. No, every time Jesus him me prayer, he got result. Praise the Lord, man. Me want them tell them no more. Say, time, him stop teach go, all big fella crowd, only come long him, only start listen long, teach him long him. And then Jesus, him get rabbi, tell him, all disciple, him say, tell him, Lord, get up, list down, list down, Lord, grass. Only stand finish, and him tell him, okay, you only got one him. One him now, you only got. Man, only say, Master, I'm even not got one something. Send them all get to go back from town a long way. You me not got enough money, bro. Feed them all get to everyone. How much 1,000, 4,000, 5,000 man, no more. You know, count them all picking anymore, mama. Hallelujah. But you look Jesus. Hallelujah. Help me always, because men want something today. You me all families, time every something me good. You me forget them prayer. You me forget them God. The time you me got need, now you me speed from prayer. You me speed from all pastor. You me speed from all man blow prayer. Hallelujah. But no, you know, say pastor, no more prayer blow me powerful. Or prayer warrior, no more prayer blow me powerful. Or got all one man, no more. No, you me every believer, prayer blow you me powerful. Everyone supposed to me pray in the name of Jesus. Hallelujah. Bible says, he got one name, no more. Hallelujah. Where God may give me come no woolia, he got life for him. He me name long Jesus. He's not got one wonderful name today, all families. Hallelujah. You know, name blow any apostle, any angel, any high man, any prime minister, whoever you have a thing about. He got one name no more. He me name long Master Jesus. Hallelujah. So problem is stop, say, man only pray small time and then only give up. And you look, man, say me tell him, man, best example, him is Jesus. Bible says, time Jesus, him you hold him bread with him fish here. Bible says, him just look on top no more. Him tell him, Bible tell him, say, him give him thanks no more. Him say, Father, thank you. And then, him tell him, Lord, get us, Ale, you fall share him out. Him break him, give him, Lord, get us, you fall share him. And whenever me happen, miracle me happen. Every mania, 4,000 mania, 5,000 mania, only kakai, only full up, and Bible says, he got all left over his tap. Hallelujah. Praise the Lord. But, you know, him here no more. Jesus, hallelujah, Bible remind you, he said, Jesus, always, all time, before any incident, him start prayer. Hallelujah. More prayer belong, Master Jesus, him, you know, all 5 minutes prayer, all family. You know, all 10 minutes prayer. You know, 20 minutes prayer, no more. Jesus, him, pray our prayer. Hallelujah. Man, him, spend them hours and hours of prayer. Praise the Lord. Man, Bible says, to this end, men ought always, always, not sometime, always to pray and not to faint. That means you no give up. Hallelujah. Suppose you pray from one something, you continue praying. Yeah. Hemino tell him, say, you now, you're faithless now. No. Hemi, nothing to do with faithless. You, man, you start putting more pressure. Hallelujah. Praise the Lord. Man, remember, Satan, where enemy blowing you, Hemi, no one thing, but you got all good for something. Hemi, stop trying to block him, you. So through Lord prayer, you stop cutting him out, him too. Long life blowing you. Praise the Lord. Hallelujah. Jesus said, pray always. Man, also me tell you finish. You know, say time you look say every something good, long life, bring you family, bring you business, bring you. Now you forget them prayer. Man, today some man only make him walk, forget a go. Time only come to house, only come no more. Kaka you sleep now. Only forget them prayer. Praise the Lord. Only business own walks, forget a go. Full day. Time only come to same house, only tight good, only fall down, only sleep, only forget them prayer. Hallelujah. Amen. Remember. Or listeners today, wherever you stop, you want them tell them all same, yeah, that life for you, hemi depend on prayer belong you. Family belong you, hemi depend on prayer belong you. Hallelujah. Business belong you, hemi depend on prayer belong you. Suppose you know have a prayer, hallelujah. You got something is have happen on life belong you, where you not like him. Hallelujah. More something is supposed to happen on life belong you. You know got one man bargain, but you have blame him. You blame him, you are no more. Hallelujah. Praise the Lord. Man, Jesus said, for this reason, for this cause, hallelujah, men ought always to pray and not to faint. So me encourage me, suppose you start listening, come, you start pray from one something, hallelujah, go, you think, say, hey, me late now, hey, me, it'll take him long time now. Praise the Lord, man. No, you don't give up. Continue praying. Hallelujah. The book of 1 Thessalonians chapter 5, verse 17, Bible says, pray without ceasing. That means you don't stop long prayer. Hallelujah. Hallelujah, brother or sister today in Christ, you no stop long prayer long you. Continue praying. Hallelujah. Praise the Lord. You no stop, you continue praying. Hallelujah. No give up long prayer time for you. No give up long prayer life for you. Hallelujah. Continue prayer. Continue prayer. Hallelujah. And this prayer, Mr. Talk about, hey, me no all small prayer. No. You know, all short prayer. No. Hallelujah. Give him best time long you. Hallelujah. Give him best time long you. Man, you have a maybe long middle long night time, everyone is asleep. Or early morning time, all man is asleep. You get up. You give him one time and you pray. Hallelujah. Man, and suppose you stop today, you want Christian believer, you serve a hablos praying tongues or speaking in tongues, you go ahead. Hallelujah. Go ahead. Bible tell me lo book blow first Corinthians. Let me talk about praying tongues. Hallelujah. So you pray in tongues. Man, the Holy Spirit may stop long helping you long praying tongues long you. My dear, you know, be pastor, me never pray in tongues, me never try. Hallelujah. Suppose you start thinking, suppose you start wait, but you never say pray in tongues. You got the best helper. We have a taboo spirit, blong God, blong himself, help him, you know, pray in tongues, blong you. Hallelujah. So when him now, you make him, you just go ahead no more. Hallelujah. Man, trust him, God, full one. Trust him, taboo spirit, full one. That him is helping you, lo pray in tongues, blong you. Hallelujah. So wherever you stop long him, man, you go, might you start brass him suspend, might you start make him soup, might you start brass log garden, might you start break outside, might you start walk part of town, might you start office long walk for you, where you no got one money look you just pray under the voice for you. Man, pray him and say, no, you go to one quiet place no more. No, you have a prayer long God anytime, anywhere, any place, any location. You start to walk for you in the office. You may we start walk, you start office play, you start pray now. Man, suppose you pray in tongues, you go no more. Rapa, bashika, libronte, lega, sita, kara, bronta. Man, hey, you don't need blow. Man, you must pray. Everyone, you must harem you. No, you pray under the voice for you. You know who you harem. You start not rako bas. You go rabashika li gronte kali bronta. Go pray, pray, pray. Continue pray. Hallelujah. When you walk by the road, or wherever you stop him, continue blow prayer. Mitalam finish. Mitalam talk to kya that prayer blow you. Life blow you. Sorry, life blow you. Me depend on prayer blow you. Suppose you want to look future blow you. Me change. Start blow prayer. Hallelujah. Prayer me very powerful. Hallelujah. By me to pray. Father, thank you so much. Long opportunity to share and talk from you back again. Thank you so much, Father. The Holy Spirit bless you. Thank you, Lord, prayer life, which have reminded me, Father, long him. Today and always, Father, but me feel give more, best time, bless me, Father, quality time, bless me, Father, prayer, where me feel fellowship with you. Thank you so much, long word, bless you. Thank you, Lord, grace. Thank you, Holy Spirit. Lord, help you, Lord, all listeners, Lord, this wonderful hour, God. Father, feel honor him, you tell him, thank you, Lord, you. Me bless him, everyone. Me bless him, homes, business, families, so God, children, more, every something involved, Lord, him, in the name of the Lord Jesus. Thank you so much. Me feel honor him, you tell him, thank you, Lord, you. Lord, name long Jesus, me for this, I pray. Amen. Thank you to my small God and be blessing me.
1: 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But today, me trust and believe whenever you hear me come out the mouth, but seven, but back what three in the morning. Baba me bless the heart to you and baba me when we need him to walk part the day for today. One more time me wishing you one good for morning where bless you join the broadcast long ham start long northern part of country Kasem town southern part of country. Good morning to you, welcome to good morning for another show long at today with a meal time radio friendly with this for show missing for all this for beautiful Friday morning. And me last flat day, this flat working week, and me serve as a plan day, or you know, serve a wait, blue look him weekend where my buy me stop come. But then me one other beautiful day back and blue buy him to serve a be productive for day, blue today. One more minute before him to cast some one time long, before him to cast some one time along 6 o'clock, start on 6 o'clock, but buy him to follow him all at 6 o'clock, Bishlama News Bulletin.
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0: Good morning, VPTC News. Mi prenda Daniel Pamiridim. First time long story and long health van what we start making full of work finish long side long fight against MC cancer. Long week ya van what health research symposium 2026 and me taking place long National University long van what to me long port villa. Reporter Thompson Marango is up long time ya.
1: Time me talk to VPTC News, specialist long internal medicine, long Fanuatu National Hospital, Dr. Saleh Furubrafo. And me tell him some long something we will start program, or only make him finish alongside long sick cancer.
2: 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Now you got CT scan, we're up to 2 years ago, you know got CT scan. 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You may got a mammogram, where you need special x-ray, we have to find out cancer or TT blood mama before cancer can pick one. By cancer come out as one small marble, you may find him long time. 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You may have mammogram and you may have all advanced blood test to come out. And you've got more local specialists. 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
3: 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Because when a surgeon takes a lump from a breast, then we need to identify whether the lump is cancerous or what is the lump. And whether that will also allow to what sort of treatment you receive after that.
1: 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Sitopata emitalem se rate plong sikia emisirias.
4: Sadly, betalem se, I think most one or most killer cancer loimi or very affected mimi or mama plante. Pestor emi breast cancer na emi affected mimi plante. I think statistics wise, inside lo 1 year, lo record limit lo villa alone. And on average, we run about 12 to 16. Mama either me diagnosed, me dead from breast, low 1 year. And maybe no count them all other deaths we about around the province. Cervical cancer, second one, we run about on average 10 to 12, 10 to 12 low 1 year. One mama me either diagnosed me or me lose from cervical cancer. So rate me quite alarming, very alarming low, me low 1 or 2 in particular.
1: Yeah, me number 5. Yeah, plong Vanuatu Health Research Symposium mo team plong em, and me katem town, cancer pattern long Vanuatu prevention, treatment mo research. And me bring him all health professional together, plong top water research plong cancer, treatment mo two plong find him all cap, plong save, we stop naya about cancer long Vanuatu. Thompson Marango, VPTC News.
0: News long education and Shontag Primary School long Port Vila is to operate now here with 5 teacher more one record long 800 school beginning 21 teacher long school here he part long strike we leko number 5 more school is to recruit 9 voluntary teacher you make out more long report here. VPTC News si talk with the acting principal long San Shondak School, Claudia Oke, Uhimitalam Senai teacher, his staff filling up space, mo only no new long school. Miss Oke, hitalam se holy pin help long first strike finish.
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5: I got some lovely USP Sanvala le Finistria 14, Sanvala le Finistria 13. 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
0: FPTC News sika sem information to long school principal Blong Point Cross Primary School long South Pentecost Philemon Rongo moholista plukluk tu long tekem for teacher long community
6: stop na ya school teachers only tekem strike no da the running long school na ya blow them number 14 or last day blong year yes by semi run by community.
0: FPTC News sika sem information se Vanuatu Teachers Union I kolemon strike ya Mohemi Honiet Mohemi Traim Blong Kasem Chairman Blong Teaching Service Commission Blong comment hemi no possible. Brenda Daniel FPTC News. Long infrastructure 9 kilometer Blong Road Long Vanuatu Climate Resilient Transport Project Long South Sando Hemi Finis More Long 9 kilometer Blong Roadway Stop Inside Long Vanuatu Climate Resilient 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Southwest Sando. Malamba is celebrating Provincial Day with a message Blong Unity. President Blong Malamba Provincial Government, GP Talo, Hitalem Long Tok Tok Blong Hem, Long Time Malamba Day celebration, and open Long Witness Day week here, and my Long Lakatoro Malekula.
7: Team Blong Mibalamo at this celebration, at the two anniversary Blong Malamba celebration, Malamba Day, Hemi Talamo Sense, Yumimas Pilgrim, one. Strong resilient Malamba through the unity. So you mean Mr. Pinicolo every area council so every celebration center around the Malamba province. 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More unity at time they may achieve more development when become more years to become.
0: Celebration Long Malamba Day Long Potfila Hemi Long Today. Council Blongol Minister ya profum finis contract long contractor is starting work long feasibility study long Motolava Airport Heme Long Banks Group reporter long Torpa Mika Halpi I report.
8: After our government ya profum 72 million vatu long Yusum long feasibility study long Motolava Airport, now we are implementation part long Hembapa Heme start in a long time. Announcement may come out long time where Deputy Prime Minister, more same time Acting Prime Minister, Choni Kwanapo, I give him a visual speech from him, long opening long public service day 2026, long week here.
9: Last week, Council of Ministers and the approval contract, long contract and study, visibility study on design, long airport, we mean, long contract. Sometimes, but because of political instability, our democratic Chinese from dedicated the budget, we have been consistently for about until our government referendum will be achieving the kind of stability we need that day. And we can say, government and the stream rate up ahead and start from Torba province. And this time, we look forward to our study and complete. We will start building. Everyone from you will know what our.
8: Kwanapo I kohet long talem tu se government look save strangle blong all road infrastructure blong all island mo emi committee mehem blong pem on fleet machinery blong torba mo nauya on fleet ya I kasem vana tu finis.
9: Government tu emi begin commitment to him and because of road conditions from Kuna Islands to be slowly but surely. You just have to go for the budget, you will be the budget to hand. And we can say, Torba province setting up on full fleet machinery. And we arrive with this, the surest of my, because of machinery, we require proper trainings from our operators, from by November. Government and mean, start putting transportation proportionally and become, and not by after 11, when we have privilege from announcing Ling Road, Long Uniform.
8: Motem Nivla Fleet Machinery ya papa emi help in big one long improvum road infrastructure long motalava emi long all vehicle only sang provide them one quality service long all international tourists more local tourists suppose walk long upgrade motalava airport hemi complete Mika Albi FBTC News Torba.
0: New South Side Long Country High Court Long Australia he making one landmark decision long side long one group long community waste of work long fight against same climate change. Court deploy and plan long make him hand the valley coal mine he can pick one more long one decision with significant people impact long all approval long all project long fossil fuel. Decision he come long time we all lead up long Pacific all stop trying make him voice long all get he come out long pre-cop talk we Australia elite him before long COP 31 climate summit we Pambaya me taking place long techie. More long sports to fly young fella athlete long Vanuatu Chloe Mukloti David he got someone I national recognition and a long national youth medal from all good fella achievement long side long athletics. President long Vanuatu His Excellency Nike Nike Furo Parafu Yawotem Tuvla David time Vanuatu is to celebrate him 47-year long constitution. Award day Kamil Semuan pathway long achievement long Tuvla athlete we been representing country long competition long national, regional, more international level. Miami Hen Blong FBTC News, me Brenda Danielle.

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Think about VBTC news. Lo every corner blo Vanuatu, Long Island, Long Village, Long Town. Mi vle karam true story kam straight lo you. 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
1: 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Following weather bulletin with Vanuatu Meteorology Mujia Hazards Department. Emi Budumat Bedebu today, cloudy with impossible isolated showers from rain over long northern islands. While partly cloudy, more cloudy with impossible brief showers along a lot of islands. Bigumi. Light, moderate to fresh east, notice winds semi blow over long northern part of the country. While east light to moderate east southeast winds, and we blow along all the central most southern islands. Lo day today, maximum temperature plong today by mi range long 25 degrees Celsius down long south, mo 29 degrees Celsius and up long north. Minimum temperatures plong today lo night by mi range long 19 degrees Celsius down south, mo 24 degrees Celsius up north. Look closer at the marine forecast, looking east, southeast winds from 21 to 25 knots, with a rough seas for 2.5 meters over long northern waters. Elsewhere, east, southeast winds from 16 to 20 knots, with a moderate seas from 2 meters, as expected. So, my name update the set with the information, be me too. We are blessed to join the broadcast long hem. Whenever that way you catch, you pass someone a good for morning, same time, one good for day.
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With a meal time radio friend, we blow this for show, must follow this for beautiful morning. Emilas for day blow this for working week. Friday, number 9, blue manis, October 2026. 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Mabain to enjoy selection of the music, follow general update information. When we cut with them inside the studio, Kasam one time along 7 o'clock today in the morning. But I'm to follow more the 7 o'clock news update. With them company blowing Brenda Taniel one more time in my straight the news desk. After long him, but I'm to follow and pitch Lamatok the program blowing today. One more time, we have a custom broadcast in clear along the frequency 7260 kilohertz, 3945 kilohertz shortwave, 1125 kilohertz medium wave, 100 megahertz FM frequency, channel 211 on Canal Blue, small website blowing a VPTC, wehemi www.vptc.vu. Emi one other day, blow walk back in, and we have a plan to have a wait for custom weekend. But all time, remember, say, when we make it throughout the day, blue today, but by me help, blow development, blow country, blue, you me too. One more time, you start them off day, blue, low one positive note all time, put the one people smile face, blue, put the one people, start them off day, blue, with them one good flat ding ting, one good flat heart, blow by yourself, enjoy them rest, blue day, blue. Might you start make a way, blue, call a walk, finish the early morning, you stop inside one service bus, one taxi, or a private vehicle, blue, you stop start off from road, one good from morning, blue, you welcome the show, blue, today, take and plan the kill time, you stop, you soon all got the public roads, blue, you me, accident, himself happen anytime. Not just you waste up stroll from road, but you will you drive, more you waste down inside the bus or a taxi to the early morning. Small advice, call all the drivers, make them sure so you follow all traffic rules when we stop. No overtake the place where you know, blow overtake the helm. Wait low passenger sit down good before you stop. Drive out, stop and pass, blue low pass stop. Or big map, look at the passengers, low pass stop. Not the step of flow, blue traffic, low this fall morning. 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Listen, let me look at the rural parts, blue country. And you stop ready, blue color walk, day low morning. Or you might stop ready, blue color current, color plantation or color pet copra or might buy you make a small fishing blow weekend as planned by the color church tomorrow and might start thinking from by you go suck a small net or suck a string small carry small fish blow lunch blow tomorrow after church one good flow morning you welcome the show blowing a tray take and plan the all time you stop walk about throughout the day blow tray. Listen, Explore Radio, one or two small update aside, blowing all gather community news today long morning. Looking one total, blow 142 man more woman long Torpa province, only being recognized with the national medals during the public service day long Mota Lava. And looking 86 public servants, small get the teachers, only receiving more awards, blowing all get while presentation Mabahem still continue yet kasem today. President Nike Voropara for me congratulate him all recipients mo mitalem thank you long all kata mo families mo communities pel kata from contribution pel kata ikolong a public service. Now lan Transport Association emi or Public Land Transport Association emi talem to say emi no awelo any proposed bus fare increase yet along Luganville. So at the moment any bus we hemi atamol got additional charges plehem around Luganville hemsta prakem law from Sam Public Land Transport hemi no awelhem. Role blow one security officer, front blow one school, hemi considered very important. To save family, you one parent or one guardian, where every morning you go stop legal kata pikinini lo school, mo stop karama or pick ma pokata paken every afternoon. Role blow kata security officers, lo front blow one school, hemi very important, hemi help them students so feel safe, comfortable, while they stop learn. So time see you go inside look up to picking any blue school or current picking any blue school time you harem security hemi talem say picking any blue come late or picking any blue need to tuck in before you go inside law school compound follow instruction blong ham from the school principal more teachers will put them stop locate blong by instruct them all the time.
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important something plumba ili save stab healthy throughout the learning plo kata li need one healthy breakfast or li need one healthy lunch and to some words of encouragement when by mistake with the molkata throughout the day but three suppose you swell all kata lo morning plot today mobile call school with one no good heart and bomb by him save a victim learning plot kata but if you talk lo kata give him some words of encouragement lo kata mobile remember him when will you tell him lo morning and mobile study hard throughout the day. I'm going to continue with them selection. We'll get the music inside the studio. Listen to Radio 102, keeping me entertained throughout the show. Blim 2. Before I'm going to start following, we'll get the 7 o'clock news update.

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One more time, wishing me one good flow morning. Welcome to Kin, Listen, Explore Radio, Vanuatu, where blessed join the broadcast long ham. Good morning, good morning, good morning, and welcome to Good Morning, Vanuatu Show, Plong, today. With a mealtime radio friend, BUM Stapa, keeping you company, start long, 5:30 long morning, Kasem 9 o'clock every morning. And in the stuff, all get the update, the side, Plong, all get the community news today long morning. Might you have well, might you know well, hem, you got 1 2 day, Vanuatu Health Research Symposium 2026, when we've been taking place, Lo National University, Blong, Vanuatu, and looking specialist, Blong, internal medicine, Lo Phila Central Hospital, Dr. Saleh, Voropara for Mitalem, say everyone, all got role, Blo play, Blo prevent them cancer, more, all narrowfla non communicable diseases. Where Mstapa killing blind man inside the country today. Importance blow maintaining one healthy weight, but same time make him healthy food choices may include kakai we mikakai mo emian karachi mi ploka kai mo long altogether local kakai blimi lo country. Also, Vanuatu being told by you may observe them also Breast Cancer Awareness Month. What they want strong focus, blong early detection, awareness, support, blong the survivors, more encouraging people, blong seeking medical care. Time so you need noticing all the changes, lo body, blong the 2026, looking at Vanuatu Family Health Association, names up actively, make them all the October, or me make them October with a message, blong encouraging people, blong survey all the signs. Noticing all the changes early, seeking care. Time say want something and me feel different. More to same time support them all people really affected by breast cancer. Vanuatu and me also got pink top activities where me involve them the organizations. Also, VFHA or Vanuatu Family Health Association, Villa Central Hospital, Moikana Foundation, World List Up Campaign, Mo include to. List up campaign from cancer or breast cancer, and to include by you looking all colleague or friend only wearing pink community education where all stop around all the communities and all stop educating all young girls and all mama all stop van race and do screening Amy stop taking place. Lo you one young girl or one mama we stop listening come to broadcast today lo morning Vanuatu Villa Central Hospital, Hemi, or screening him stop taking place in Villa Central Hospital, so Hemi safe, or Hemi alright, or Hemi good plumb by you, go early, go screen, detect them, so solely detect them, so you got all cells, or bebet to cancer, you mobile, so we treat him, you hurry up and screening, mammogram, Hemi achieve no more, Hemi out of 3000 Vatu, you got down low 500 Vatu, so you will establish any comes out of broadcast 1:30 or 1:30. Or one angle we establish center in the morning and garage mall got a kills small mama blimi plum baliko and oliko and garage mall got a plum baliko save oliko pass lo test but I'm to continue with them selection below got the music before I'm to start following all the 7 o'clock news update.

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0: Listen to the radio Vanuatu Emina is Flafu exploring Britney Spears. What I'm tired of singing, not yet a girl, not yet a woman. Well, bless you, join a broadcast long ham today, the morning, you would just have a second blanket and just have a care about the bed. One good flow morning, you welcome, look, good morning, Vanuatu show, blowing today. Hope you stop enjoying selection, block of the music so far. We stop giving more to come to you today, the morning, look, keeping me entertained. Same time, welcome up, spirit, you blow start more for day, blow today. 2 more minutes before him to cast him one time long, 7 o'clock today, the morning. Also been mentioning earlier, start long 7 o'clock, but I'm to follow me look at the 7 o'clock news update. One more time, you saw the custom broadcast, me clear along look at the frequency, a shortwave, we have me 7 to 60 kHz, or 3945 kHz, the medium wave, we have me 1125 kHz, the FM frequency, we have me FM 100, or 100 MHz, the Canal Blues, channel 211, along our website, the PPTC, we have me www.pptc.vu. We welcome you to where you start listening, come online, outside the country, the table today. Good for daily you. Hope somebody you enjoy your company, the table today. And hope somebody you got good for time throughout this show. Continue to listen, but by a long time, you to follow all together. 7 o'clock news update.
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0: Good morning, VPTC News. Update me, Brenda Daniel Miridim. Lord Mayor Bloemfontein Vila Hitalamse Miredi Bloemekem one formal complaint long Public Service Commission from all administrative delay Bloemekem work long address him all issue long Port Vila City. Eme full invest town planning meeting Bloem Nivla Council we hemi pin we no pin save taken place from Clark long town in stop. Lord Mayor Samuel Yani Hitalem long VPTC News from recent year emi affecting work long council from Folem Low Clark or acting in a stop long meeting emi save go head.
1: No hobby. Lo two time by you me suspend them. You me a training more callings for town planning. And from Osemwe Lo Act to Council emi cap 126 emi mention them by mi play mass pass and budget lo manage blo October wo manage na mi ferin boden so tomorrow mo by finance meeting and mi believe for finance meeting hem ya chen pak again follow mo one mo administration stop mega and pa by hem delay mo big one council wo hem stop so meeting semi probable mi o semi mi ga mot lo e ya blo mi give mot one few blo mi wo stop happen in said lo bot villa City Council, especially the administration.
0: Meeting here where Hemi been scheduled long taken place long Wednesday, Holy Pin Mufu Miko long yesterday, belong time here to meeting in Osave Kohet from Semak administrative issue. Press cancer Hemi still stable same number one killer long cancer long country project coordinator long Vanua to family health long side long national elimination. Long cervical cancer, Dr. Mackenzie Sitopata, Hemi Talem Serate Long Sikia Hemi Series, most cervical cancer, Hemi Kam number 2.
2: Sadly, but Talem say, I think most one or most killer cancer, Loimi or very affected Mimi or Mama Plante. First of all, me breast cancer, I mean, affected Mimi Plante. I think statistics wise, inside Lawania, low record, Blimi, low villa alone. And on average, we run about 12 to 16. Mama either me diagnosed, me dead from breast, Lawania. And maybe no count them all other deaths we meet about around the province. Cervical cancer, second one, we run about on average 10 to 12. 10 to 12 Lawania. One mama me diagnosed me or me lose from cervical cancer. So rate me quite alarming. Me very alarming. Lo me lo one or two in particular.
0: Hemi tok plong project coordinator plong Vanuatu Family Health long side plong national elimination plong cervical cancer Dr. Mackenzie Sitopata. Sen Sondag School long Port Vila hikat new or three new Vila shelter plong house over 100 student we holy been stop school long 10 plong over long 3 year volume damage plong cyclone Chuti Mokevin long 2023 acting principal plong school Claudia Oke he confirm him long VPTC News the first week plong 10 3 long year ya kafmani build him all shelter ya Miss Oke he tell him say me one relief plong school from long time plong rain more hot time and me affect him pick one learning plong all pikinini
3: friends long time tribal parents, my tribal administration, long time me come. Coco, say, you me fortunate, you me blessed, you me tell him thank you, Lord God. From true Lord God now, he me in your city, all head donor, bloody fund him, he me a true Lord ministry of education, you look at Lord Hemana Naya, work Lord, maintain him, eight classes here, Naya is on.
0: Sen Shonda Kemikat one fan blong 45 million fatu we kafman blong Australia ipin give him. When you outside long country minister blong information environment mo climate change long Fiji Linda Tapuya he put out one message blong tata time pre COP31 meeting him hen. Miss Tapuya he tell him se family he minus stop cam family time me leko home but time all participant he leko Fiji holy mascara want something long Pacific with them all geta. Holy must think about all people we holy meet him all story we holy harem mo from one him now holy meet pre COP31 long climate change him hen long Fiji. Mo long sports to vla young vla athlete Chloe mo Claudie David. Ika semuan national recognition long fanwatu national youth medal from Kutfala achievement long athletics. Moemihen blong FPTC news update.

0: Alolo yumi all good listeners, mo follow us on program and me Rob Sandro. Pitalam thank you back a lot this week. Plus I've started with yumi long one for program way yumi cut with them over the team long survey when they all start work part from Lomalakola. Plus work part, plus collect them some data about all households, all communities, please me. Find one nice place, plus sit down while yumi go through long this long program day to day. Yumi talam thank you back again. Plus I've taken time. We have started with them all. Three love visits play me set long one survey with Kathman and me been giving long or get a little malacula, low list of a call or got a community play me, more collect them with a data, low details of use, low sometimes some all very important information. You go back to Kathman side, low statistics. So, Noela, low please, you make at Noela, you do your one long all officer inside long this survey team. When I'm not look play you long. This survey program where you've listed work what make and brand name Malakula.
1: Okay, thank you. Look group Lumi lo survey when we fella stop contact them. Mi fella ibin start outlaw survey sorry survey he mi come under lo ministry bureau of statistics. So mi fella ibin start lo match lo iya lo 2026. After ba mi vela finis lo next year lo 2027 lo semanis lo March 2027. So se ve mi vela sta contactem pa ba hemi 32 rounds everyone lo all community pa ba hemi 32 community pa ba mi vela I visiti molketa. So out lo 32 community ya pa ba hemi kat outlaw one community by hemikat 10 household no more by mivela save interview or by mivela save hem. So mivela walk about with them one map where Bureau of Statistics hemi give him and lo mapia ikata sa ba mivela for the mapia no more. So outlaw one EA or one enumeration area by hemikat 10 household no more by mivela save interview hem.
0: So with the program where you've blessed a work lamb or you read little lamb introduction to me or some you a church you do you stop inside long team where you be work lamb or side of severe and manacula now you like me right little lamb in some more lamb tipping PI lo bit la survey where you like been make them so you was some church you do you stop inside the team where you work with them community stream me when I'm now all look way the side of questions where you like ask him long get a community stream me about a survey where you will start control him.
2: Okay, thank you. Thank you back on the chance. Look lo me no more side of questions when you like ask him lo some house when you like start control him. Then at time also some man only not clear good so me will ask go slow with him okata. Take him time block at ask him repeat him question one time, two time. Then at time possibly understand him so me will just stop and tell him question and supply him go inside the tablet.
0: So with them all got the questions where you've left the past game block at the communities where you stop with you mean all areas you mean all when I'm kind question now so you mean specific law one or two questions where you've left rightly asking all community where you live law areas yeah.
2: Okay, thank you. Some questions we will have some less around about 900 something questions from last game one also. So sometimes time will take him low one day also now. We like start making one interview no minimum, 1 hour no more one day. So question we will ask him mainly about well being play you me, how you may live. Well I must kaka when I'm kaka you make 7 days. Money where you may spend them, how you may make money, how you may spend the money play you me. Yes, having health loss inside long health. Suppose you sick, we will ask him question lo you, time you sick, after you. So she got one sick, professional sick, one sick, lopoti play, one talk to Italian. We ask him all places. All the time, we will collect them, help him, Kathman Bimi lo fanuatu.
0: So with them all the data, we may collect them, lol community play me. Noela, you may been visiting Mamat's community play, you may finish long Malakula, or we have placed straight, you play. Start lo random program LM after you must move from lo area play mila malakula.
1: Okay, thank you. I think 14 community finis when mi vela I been work lehem. First start mi vela I been start lo central, mi vela start lo Lingarak, mi vela I move kam lo Urpif. After mi vela I follow mi kam lo nor soup with them tau tu mi fela kolo fin mavis lambumbu mi fela I finish them all area blo central after name mi fela mu fikam lo area blo mi lo north east
0: so with them all area so you like been go through mo walk part with them or same all questions so you like been ask them long like the community sia when I'm not having one common challenge so you like look say plan de lo community sia kolo sa polikasemol common issues here no more lol questions brave la way you will extend with them all guitar
2: okay thank you close some areas we will start facing some challenge them I think MEP one no some places pe also one no me one friend Italy Venice also some problem play Italy there is a plan the challenge pe the site lo
0: Kabak pa ikaw sa mga site long challenges way you've like been go through them local communities where you've like been ready talents you've like been start na central after you've like moved camp when I'm not me one common challenge we've like looking non communities way kung sa poli similar na mo no area split me awesome for example by me como by me talent mo small say lo said lo save block within or get a camp block clearly understand them or language block questions where you play rhythm, only understand them, or lo said long language where only put on the paper, suppose Mr. Lo English with them, Franis pay all clients, all family will live and fully understand them, all questions where you play, explain them, look at that, really understand them concept long, what part you play on that.
1: Okay, thank you. Lo tinting ya all question ablo mi fala hem ista lo language blue mi lo pis la mano mo. So awesome se mi no se mat sam lui mi ol school code sam lui mi ol se mo lina sabe understand em kut ol question na. So tembo mi fala I kolo one house suppose mi fala I find em out se ol no sabe understand em ol question baba mi fala I sabe repeat em mo mi fala I sabe kam lo level lo only must understand him all question lo mi vela only sabe answer him
0: okay so I may me one information way you me go through lo what you vela lo sabe mo you me ask you vela questions about all what part lo you vela and you me sabe say what part lo you me lo program I mean one is he work you me face some challenge level play education bro all communities play me no say mat and you need to take some time so with them 10 household where you've like been visiting more people of populations for all stop so you've like believe say with them 10 household where you've like capture of low one community yeah and we give him full scenario long full community of low one area but tell them say I mean life know how people are live low area thank you Pamina
3: yes that's when MES and that's why I'm very important I me vla ko bla ask him all questions that you look one numerate come bla ask a question do you have me very important that the information where you give him out but have me one honest information where you ask him do you play you give him have me very one it must be one honest information you know just give him no more from say thinking play your sempe tell you ask one question about household you must be honest to give him information and for information up I am very helpful to make him improvement or country play you me from say suppose you start giving all wrong information lo mi vla pa mi vla sta collected I mean him say mi vla sta picture him say area he mi live all semana pelo back of the head all information you give him he mi no straight so that's why I am very important that mi vla come time you look when I'm ready sit down with you play give him information please give him straight information
0: Church, also you may go through long this program, lo sevelo, you may lo malakula. And maybe first time where Kavman and Fantem Project, you may work there?
2: No, I think maybe one number three time we have been contacting Sevilla.
0: So while you let's work near church, you let's work lo malakula. You got same team while you work lo ampre, what them pama on got?
2: Lo mi fala lo malamba, lo yumi lo malamba, yumi kat two team. Mi fala team one, team two, lo yumi, yumi wa koton lo south malakula. Mabuli raw na maalam lo ambrem mo tempama. So mi vla lo team 1, ba mi vla ko raw no chema, ko lo star lo notice, ba mi vla ko lo notice, notice A, notice P, after ko tan lo southwest P, mo kasem south to malvagan.
4: So with them big la walk we kaf manami putum lo solta bliv la plomekem mo collect mo grab data we only must be right from the village mo community blend the kaf man lo national data blame toward the statistic blimi la future mistaka maybe lo look piana ting kaf man mistaka something ding when I'm not a Mr. Pian lo ting ding blue let me come severe kaf man got something ding lo give him development kam lo you mean lo follow mo la severe or when I'm now thinking behind the people of work where you fly make a blah blah pamina.
3: Okay, I think Kafman hemi kato hemi wan de kato clear more straight picture lo life lo people lo Vanuatu and especially lo area blo yumi lo amalamba lo blesa ol tete we mi vla collecte mi save help 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especially lo malamba.
4: So with them all people like thinking in Miharem, I'm to do with them national strategy plan block of man, lo maybe lo you may achieve one something lo 2030 Mr. Gam. So with them work where you fly make lo your communities play me, approaches play you fly equal all communities. When I'm now impressing lo all get that time, only look you like go through lo ask him, we still all that. All you fright or only you know one them only no one them part lo program we've like oh when I'm not look at that to what you've let them we've like oh in lo ask him about that question Naila.
1: Okay, before me vela iko one community, pa me vela imasa make them awareness plo me vela first time or me vela imasa ko first time send them one make them announcement plo me vela first time before me vela iko and time we some vela lo yumi time we only no stop haremola announcement or only no start local notices plo me vela vula plo la area we me vela stako some time start look me vela lo things 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
4: Church also you missed up long climate explosory and play me set long survey program where you missed go through them or some you work with them or get a lot team lo survey more maybe a memory experience for you number two or number three now you stop making my survey run long you me long it is free me long maybe my number province or love and what to you survey tell them small say lo communities apart lo malakula lo sam na rafala areas we've been work with them together before when I'm not look no you compare lo when we you work them lo this year lo community play lo malakula.
2: Okay, thank you. Me look say you missed up lo one time which first time that we last lo population census with the agriculture census all the we last collect them I think contact lo Kaufman mo canton plan the man the land when we missed up make him. So time statistic mi sta putu matol ol sem mol mano le sta ol seve i plehem plan le mano ol sem ol ikatin res pro putu mol ikatin res pro tek patem ya so sometimes those some areas we mi sta patan le 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sta otem la think few mano mo ol ikat difference lo site lo seve with them senses. Thank you.
4: Pabina also your supervisor plot team play me long malakula mo you work with them well community itself. When I'm now one in very important talk where you want them like long or get the communities play me lot about the survey program where you blessed go through level you will malakula mo it got not the communities too where you blessed go patico lo meeting with that lo send lo program play me lo survey lo malakula.
3: Thank you, BPD Zimalamba. Okay. We want them give him out all information. One important very information. No more go out all area blow. You may say time one area where me vla call him and suppose you one household where you select. Blow pa me vla come make interview with them you. Me want them you save no more say. You know only help him save where you start go to lehem naya, but you start help him voice blow community blow you where you start lehem. Blow. You start contribute, blow planning, blow community, and more planning, blow future, also one picture. and we want to give him what information to you. Area where you come, Mifla be make a severely hem finish. Mithala, thank you to Maslo, you fly where you fly help Mifla, blow you save make a time or commitment blue, blow stop with the menu merida, blow him interview. More or you cut all area where Mifla call a hem yet, you also vow we call Kazem, lo Northwest A, Mopia. Me want them put my information out to say, but Mifla is to come. And suppose you look Mifla. You know hide or you think so or you fried or suppose you want all the way house for you have me select for me black and make an interview you know fried for you success for you answer a question from all questions you me black give him out and me want very important and me want very simple questions no more and me but me black ask him about them household blue you no more and more do me black ask task him you've lost post you've lost have make a time or commitment post have a stop blow numerator in interview more me black stop Mr. call out to you call all AA I think Mr. Trump blow reach him out all AA some AA phone block a day off, but please post supervisor call him you or one lumi play casim you. Please make your time, please have a doctor, please have a camo clear up you.
4: Well, before Pamela, before you may finish the program, blame me, and if you blame me think about one la, think you ask him no more the side law, survey where you missed a patrol him. Also, when I'm supposed to where you may up to someone's house.

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1: Okay, so Leila, awesome. 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So, you got any say again? Lo support them, Pamina, lo thinking we're supposed to go through Lem, lo side long, any one where me deaf or Emmy widow or Emmy hype Lehem, you know, good or when I'm now look play you.
2: Okay, thank you. Law one enumeration area we mivelai stop kolehem mivelai folema pour se mi mivelai za listim every household after bamba hemi katen household nomo we ba mivelai mi select point of view ikat list A mo ikat list B too and suppose we mivelai call one house we mivelai condemn mall hemi no stop bamba mivelai tekem Mivelai, yes, sorry, Mivelai ko three time hemi no stop, so bambai Mivelai ko lo list B. And suppose we Mivelai ko lo one household, we Mivelai look se hemi olfala, hemi no, ino save answer mol question lo Mivela, meeting se bambai Mivelai make him list B.
1: So time you talk about list B, and maybe name say, or narfala list lo household, well, it's time inside all communities here, or when I'm now, I mean, list B, I'm really meaning that way. List A, I'm no cut, and list B, suppose I'm no turn up three, you like three time, I'm no stop. So you like the left, suppose you like a list B. So inside the list B, you got some more names, little household back in the community. Oh, when I'm there, we start inside the list B. Thank you, George.
3: Okay, thank you. Lo list B, you got three, I think, three. Three standby, so time one lo list A in available, me will push him call list B. So sometimes I will call some areas where or some one man where I deaf or me no sabe tok tok. Sometimes we have a car one was one relative plan, play come support, lo by sabe help a member, assist member in the few.
1: Thank you, Church. Lo information mo nila lo top primi lo story lo detail mo pamela o service o vice primi lo survey team mo yung Mr. Koran lo Malakula. When I'm last talk you want to tell them lo people mo citizens lo Malakula lo story lo primi lo detail pamina.
0: Okay. I think the last talk we pamela want to give him out mo say. This is not a no first time we want survey is takoron. Like at me survey me especially blow household income expenditure. By kato nara survey do pahem is takam. And me want them no more. So one very important no more from say plan the way is confused lehem or is thing say hemi me also more nara survey. Pahem me no nara survey. Pahem me no census. Hemi particularly about them household income or expenditure. So me want them say please time survey at time. Group of the come around all era for you, make him time or commitment be please have a staff, let me bless have a make him interview.
1: Thank you, Thomas Pamina, more Noela, more church long interview, play me long first Lomel program, or Mr. Take him time, lo wishing you one nice time, or work play you, lo work part of the community, play me Lomalakula, more suppose you make a time, you must have a meet back and blue story, and the same program back and long all people Lomalakula, or you have a listen and learn back and. Thank you, Thomas.
0: Thank you.
1: Story and blame me with them team long survey when I only stop round long. All community diploma like let me put you in the end long program. Me take time to wish you me have one nice la time. We'll look at you same time. We'll send back in next week. Please me have a control long. Narvala program long all development inside long Malamba province.

was key messages tok save long wanem blong mekem long time blong tropical cyclone. Wanem blong mekem before one cyclone. Number one, listen all time long radio blong harem movement blong cyclone. Number two, store and fill up water blong drink long all clean container. Number three, berem all pipe blong water. Number four, boil them or use some water filter blong cleaning water blong drink. Number five, carry them out solo.

panel, Mosola pump colors up long creek, Moor River. 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Number 7, make em sure se I got enough water long drink. 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Number 9, fasem tight water tank long you blow bahemino fly long time blow cyclone. 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

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Number one, use some good water where you been save em long house. No mix him cover with them. Number two, continue blong listen long radio blong harem weather update. And number three, make em sure se family blong you em is safe. Wanem blom mekem after long cyclone. Number one, building back old toilets. Connect them back all kata blong water tank play you. Number two, boil them or use some water filter blow cleaning water before you drink. Number three, prioritize them water blong drink long all pikinini, all fala, sick man, mo all mama we elikat bell. Number four, check them or fixing water system suppose it got damage. Number five, use them all local material blong fixing all pipe suppose it broke. All same, bamboo, morapa. Number six, work with the water committee blow cleaning water source, spring box, storage tank, mo follow rot long pipe, custom house. Number seven, water committee me must conduct them assessment mo report any damage lo area administrator, mo provincial water officer. All area administrator must work together with them provincial water officer blong prioritize them all work. Number eight, wash them hand all time after you use some toilet more before you kakai. Number nine, blong you sure say water blong you is safe, you must make them all trivala test ya. Look suppose water is clear, smell them suppose water is sting or no, and test them suppose water is concon. Or no. Suppose you no sure long quality blong water after we you make a multivala test ya, contact them water officer call us up long you blow helping you. Message e come long department long water resources.

listeners to the radio Vanuatu, you've been following Pishlama Tok program long today with them company long Robson Roro all the way long island long Malekula. And you stop enjoying nice love voice for Brenda Vasi. I'm able to time him to few more minutes before him to cast one time long 8 o'clock today in the morning. Straight long 8 o'clock, we're going to follow him on kata 8 o'clock news update. And just after the 8 o'clock news update, we're going to have a discussion with Department of Communications and Digital Transformation. For the topic, we're going to have cyber security, we're no longer one IT issue. And about how you may protect the Vanuatu, all people of Vanuatu, all the important services, economy, government system, and national resilience. One more time, we wish you one good for morning. Welcome to the show blo today. Me hope so you have enjoyed company blo me so far. With them all got the information, so I'm stop giving out the camera to you. Selection blo got the music, you stop enjoying the show blo today.

Emia will get a key message to earthquake where you need to survey. Before the earthquake, number one, find a more strong place inside the house where you survey hide lohem, or sleep underneath the table or bed. Number two, practice him whenever you survey make him that earthquake strike. Number three, prepare him house from earthquake. Put him all thing way heavy, or sharp, low floor, or crown. Number four, collect them extra firewood, kakai, water, and put them in one place where you have access in quick time. The time blue earthquake. Suppose you stop inside the house, go underneath the bed or table, and hold them tight because they have a crown, and you stop the move. Suppose you stop outside the house, go to one clear open space, and sit down the crown. After the earthquake, check if you and your family suppose you got injury. Remember, but you expect an aftershock per earthquake. Make him sure as a cast and no leak from his cause of fire. Listen to radio all time. Follow the Facebook page below VMGT for customer clear message. Talk Savea, I come to the Department of Meteorology, Mutual Assets Department.

selection lo kota music sta benjoy mlo show blue yumitu listen as per radio fano watu as you stomach away blue color walk me hope se selection hemi putumi lo one good flow mode putu one big flow five lo putumi lo one good flow vibe lo day lo today lo morning lo this flow morning and putumi one big flow smile face blue you as you stomach away blue color walk. One more time, I wish you one good flow morning. All the keen listeners per radio Vanuatu, good morning to you and welcome to the show blue today. One more how I start blom by him to enjoy him company blue him too. And babam stop look you with them. Narfla radio friendly and straight one time long at 9 o'clock today lo morning. Listeners per radio Vanuatu. And to continue with them, all the update the site long all the community news looking parliament. Mabahemi considering 28 bills during long this fla upcoming extraordinary session where mabahemi taking place lo number 19 kasa number 30 blo October 2026 with them 12 days remaining before of your motes no more stop before mabai session hemi begin parliament hemi stop hemi so far receive him completed version of 16 out of 28 bills Mumbai and my first extraordinary session the 2026 by me take him well looking by speaker up parliament now Mr. Stephen Felix Mbahemi sing out him all the members inside the chamber and my discuss so politic pay them 28 bills where me stop an extraordinary session by him taking place straight one time lo number 19 kasem lo number 30 blue manisa October by him to continue with him selection of the music inside lo studio listen to radio for not home by him to continue with him selection of the music inside the studio enjoy him a nice la voice blowing jiba chirua local string band.

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Before long him, Chip Chirowa, local string band, inside low selection, Blong All Guitar Music, Blong Yumi, today morning, when me take him time, 8 o'clock, straight time, Blong Yumi to cross over long news desk, with them company, Blong Brenda Daniel, Blong Folem, All Guitar News Update, Blong Yumi.

0: Good morning, VPTC News. Update me, Brenda Daniel Miridim. Nivula identity by Savikat Long Taviat and Matthew Mohanda Highland, Chernem Provincia. Program Kutinita Long Taviat, Long Port Villa, Church Yapsen, Italian Long VPTC News, El Chenisia, Holy No One Something. We hope we by Holy Megam Quick Time, Pepa Hemi come through Long One Forum.
1: Implication blong adoption blong changes ya by him including one name change so by you know tafe from the other moment you make it 5 island no more you make it 5 star no more long flag baby suppose you be bringing Matthew and Hunter come or your local traditional name blood to fula one him only call him Umay Lupni and the other one only call him Umay Niang you want them bring him to the camp inside. Implication long name change.
0: Only the more people plong tafia, holy look long forum ya, hold someone Chinese plong make discussion, more take a multing plong community before any Chinese happen. Fan watu is tam make full up work finish long side long fight against MC cancer. Long week ya fan watu held research symposium 2026 and be taken place long National University long fan watu and me long port villa. Time me talk with MVPTC News specialist long internal medicine long fan watu National Hospital Dr. Saleh Furo Parafu and me tell him some long something we holista pokem or make him finish long side long cancer.
2: Meeting say in the last 5 years, healthcare of Vanuatu actually may come up big one. Now you got CT scan, we're up to 2 years ago, you know got CT scan. You may got one histopathology lab where you may take a piece per month, where supposed you may take say biopsy in one cancer, you say find out cancer. You may got a mammogram where you special x-ray, where you say find out cancer or TT blom mama before cancer can big one. By cancer you come out as one small marble, you may find them long time. I think also one small grain of one small stone, you come out before mama is feeling swelling. You make a mammogram and you make out all advanced blood tests to come up. And you look at more local specialists. So I think the idea government and you make enough. And we just blow align them all different specialized areas here, plus have a work together.
0: Let me talk long specialist, long internal medicine, long national hospital, Dr. Saleh Furovarafu. St. John Dark Primary School Long Port Villa, he stop operate now ya with 5 teacher, with 1 record long 800 school beginning 21 teacher long school ya, he part long strike. We leko number 5, more school is stop recruit 9 voluntary teacher. VPTC News, he talk with them acting principal long school, Claudia Oke, Mohemi Talem se 9 teacher ya, he stop filling up space, Moholy no new long school.
3: I got some volable ESP, some volable finistro ya 14, some volable finistro ya 13. And finistro ya 14, some volable finistro ya 13. The plan de lo keta, only experience finis, but teach during no last try. Only come and take a multiple finis finis. And you take a bako keta bako ken, only come back.
0: Long time now, yeah, he got 1 teacher where Mr. Blue Blue Long 4 class 4, Mohemi 1 challenge, pay Miss Oke, he tell him to school, hemi go ahead. 9 kilometer long road long Vanuatu Climate Resilient Transport Project long South Sando, hemi finish. More long 9 kilometer long roadway stop inside long Vanuatu Climate Resilient Transport Project package number 2, now, yeah, Holiputum Kolda finish long hem. When you outside Long Country, Minister of Information, Environment, and Climate Change Long Fiji, Linda Tapuya, he put out 1 message Long Tata, time pre-COP 31 meeting in Mihen. Miss Tapuya, he tell him say family and no stop come family, time in Mileko home, but time all participant in Leko Fiji, only must carry on something Long Pacific with them all guitar. Only must think about all people who holy meet him, all story where holy harem or from one him now only meet. Pre-COP 31 long climate change and hand long Fiji. More long sports calf money expect long looks of a national men's more women's senior football team. And me follow grand final long Tuvla team long last MSG Prime Minister's Cup long Suva Fiji. Women's team he come back with them gold medal time only winning first title long Olgeta. And me time men's team is securum silver more second place. More me hand long VPTC news update.
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6: Seven minutes melusum 8 o'clock lo Radio Vanuatu. Kam na blong harem update information lo side blow weather fulem bulletin with Vanuatu Meteorology with them Hydrological Services Department. And we give him up lo today, Friday number 9 day blow manis October 2026. So MC throughout lo country pamba yumi expect them blow savekat plant cloud emi stop over lo sky. Chinese blow rain emi save fall down over long olgita Northern Island blow yumi. I mean, we got small cloud emi save develop. Mo make em rain long olgita Narfla place. Moderate kasem fresh east northeasterly wind emi blow. With em light kasem moderate east southeasterly wind long olgita Narfla place. Maximum temperature blow today emi so em sipem by. Place semi hot kasem lo 25 degrees Celsius lo southern province lo Vanuatu. Time emi kasem lo 29 degrees Celsius over long olgita island blong yumi long north. Lo night pambay temperature emi go down kasem lo 19 degrees Celsius lo south. Mo 24 degrees Celsius antap long olgita northern island. Over lo solwura. Wind emi blow ikam lo direction the east southeast. The one speed blow 21 kasem 25 north. We make MC Solura pambay mi rough, my mikam rough big one. What the molgita wave height we pambay mi save kuantap kasem long 2.5 meter. Over long olgita northern water blow Vanuatu. Time you make at wind when we blow ikam lo direction blow east southeast. The one speed blow 16 kasem 20 north. Long olgita narfla place lo Solura. With them solura wave we move a little bit. We expect them all get a wave we save ko andap kasem long 2 meter. Take MK all time you stop lo solwara and for them rough solwara ya. 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Emi tabu blong all get a kenu small boat we go outside lo solwara. Stop lo dry land kasem time we strong solwara ya mi go down. Remember you save go ahead lo normal business play you long solwara blo yumi lo country. Kasi mo information lo one when we give him out. You save doctor with them all get a weather forecast blo yumi lo Met Office. Lo 22932-22932 emi telephone number. 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Address emi www.vmgd.gov.vu www.vmgd.gov.vu or you save call in long toll free line blong all gita you know need the many credit lo save call lo 116 semi free line blong all gita lo save RM update information lo side blow weather lo place blow you when em kind weather you cut pasim one good for morning good for Friday. good for the weekend in advance. 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Olo you where you listen ikam lo radio Vanuatu lo today morning. In a long time bamba yumi saveko inside lo life discussion blo yumi lo morning ya. Bamba mi look mo lo side lo cyber security lo Vanuatu. Where emi no longer one IT issue where you miss should look lehem be mi kam blo save protect them people all get a essential service economy government system more national resilience blo you mi lo country cyber security emi no longer one IT issue no more be mi kam business blo you more business blo me blo make him sure say you me everyone is have a holem hand together blo protect them people 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

Pakistan with them Earth Force Long Vanuatu. Watch what you're doing. I mean, title blow song you harem. 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
2: 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Anyone is have any man we must contact them. 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
3: Eh, boss. 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We must have rent them.
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5: 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Big or small, we've got you covered.
4: Call him events team blow me fala 22999, more book him stage today. 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Time memory.

0: wisdom for the discussion. Today, morning, we welcome you inside the wonderful discussion with the Department of Communications, Digital Communications and Digital Transformation. Inside the studio, we got a guest where you join you in this discussion. We welcome him, Olgeta, and we welcome you to wisdom for this discussion. My just have joined through the television, the Vanuatu, the Facebook page, Facebook Live, the CBTC, or through the radio, Vanuatu. Today, morning, one good morning to you, and welcome the discussion long today. Inside the studio, I'm glad to welcome him, all the guests where only joining Yumi. You got Mr. Chuck or Mr. John Chuck, where Mr. Bosem Director, Blo Department of Communications and Digital Transformation. You got to Mr. Kensley Joseph, where Mr. Bosem Computer Emergency Response Team, Lo Vanuatu, or said Vanuatu, and to Dr. Jeff Karai, where Mr. Bosem Cyber Security Consultant, Lo Vanuatu, Ecolog Vanuatu Kaufman. Dr. Jeffrey Karahem, you know, one you've la face, more one you've la voice, where me just up joining you to him, stop come, some not of la program finish. But before you go any further, lo discussion lo today, Baba me give him time, lo the guest, where you join you me, give him small introduction about him, you, call the listeners, small the viewers, where you join you me, lo discussion.
1: Good morning, everyone. Again, thank you, lo FBDC, from time this morning. Yeah, some introduction happen. Me with them team we step inside we black and blue give him small story and more about all efforts around cyber security or need to protect them all people blame me or system blame me and data way Mr. use some time you go online. So I think him a small introduction. Thank you Thomas.
2: Good morning everyone. My name is Kensley Joseph. And me work under the Department of Communications and Digital Transformation. Also, I'm a Computer Emergency Response Team Vanuatu Manager or CTVU Manager. Responsibility for me fly me more around the site to cyber security, development of cyber security within the Vanuatu and all activities where me fly work here. Me fly. Deal specifically on issues around the cyber security. Thank you, Thomas.
3: Good morning, everyone. Thank you, you will stop joining me. Vala, lo morning and back end, lo story and doing me this morning when by me about one bill when me will want to introduce him from by me colo next parliament session when stop come up. So me name me John Jack. Me work lo Department of Communications and Digital Transformation. Me start with them department over a few years now, and through lo work where me will make him, me will start put out a few bills, a few legislations finish, and me buy me one interesting one back end where buy me copy for Parliament lo coming ordinary session lo this year 2026. Thank you so much.
0: Listeners, Marie,

0: response lo dim vanot o said vanuatu and also with director hemi mention him rightfully mention him coming golgotha and discussion to the by me pace mainly now around lo one you've bill where a department name subtrime one you've cyber security bill where department hemi one them by me pass lo parliament or by me pass lo parliament lo next parliament sitting before you go any further lo discussion to the by me put question come out more sam talk about them purpose no more need blow that for appeal when I'm now man main purpose blow that for cyber security appeal more why now for not where me need him with this for new legislation now yeah
1: thank you too much for now and by me start up some blow tell them say blow introduce some topic no more and then by to my colleagues by to my country blow detail blow appeal itself but me want them start taking me go back a little bit lo talk about some of the legislations where you make at finish the camp kasem today so lo 2021 you me pass them first legislation blue me where me to do with look to do with them cyberspace blue you me bilia you me call them cybercrime act I bill after I pass the parliament, that I pass the parliament, the case of them, I make an act of parliament, so I cyber crime act of 2021. And then, lo 2024, you may pass them back again, data protection and privacy act, with them harmful digital communications act, and then you may pass them to one act back again, we call them digital Safety Authority Act, where we establish him one entity, or we call them Digital Safety Authority. Now, you may not establish him yet, authority, yeah? From no more say, you may still start work, lo, how you may save, mobilize him all resources, lo, you may save establish him entity, yeah? Lo, you may save operate, and to well a bill where institution by him work land plan there me data protection and privacy act and the harmful and digital communications act cyber crime me stop with them all get a lot for not to police force now by me explain them a little bit more time by me try to talk about by me giving difference between cyber security and cyber crime to lay no semak full of time you may stop looking all comments or people only talk about cyber crime only mixing between cyber security more cyber crime so lo new bill when by me want them putum ikolo session to parliament where Mr. come up in November a me cyber security bill where it's supposed to parliament pass them and then by me come cyber security act Vanuatu. So one of the difference between cyber security bill yeah, with them cyber security act where you may pin pass and finish lo 2021. Now suppose where by you may take a picture same yeah. Cyber security bill by him can play help him me blow you me proactive lo side lo all defensive practices blow you me protect them all digital systems where they start lo country. For example, network lo Vodafone, network lo TCL, network lo government, network lo VPTC, network lo banks. So you me work lo, you me proactive. You mean him say you me try act first time play quick time before you me try act first time play you me protect them or something yeah. Before one man by him committing one crime by using all networks yeah. So time when me committing crime by using all networks yeah, now then that's where the cyber crime me come in. So crime you me everyone me say crime is a crime. But the fact that when by the committee or use some networks here, or the committee inside the one cyberspace, then it becomes a cyber crime. So, lo you meet with them cyber crime legislation we been passing law, you been passing law 2021 now by MLB, you meet with them all crimes where they committed to the cyberspace. One name with cyber security billion by hemi can blow help him you me hemi blow give him you me all powers blow you me save act blow you me proactive in terms of defend them all different networks here before any crime before any man me look him opportunity blow me save use all networks here or all data when by hemi stop blow hemi committing one crime so please say no differences we start between two color now me want them talk a little bit about definition blow cyber security with them cyber crime. So cyber security by me involve them

0: all our technologies, all policies, all practices, we by museum, plo yumi protect them yumi. Whereas cybercrime, by hemi come plo emi deal with them unlawful acts where all museum plo committing all crimes here. I hope say me clear lo prisam, but suppose we me no clear too much, me look forward lo some questions we by plo yumi answer plo clear in place here. Purpose, main purpose plus cyber security, and me plo you me prevent them, detect mo you me respond lol threats. The cyber crime, and me plo you me all man only use cyber crime, plo you commit him, or you make him disruption lol networks, or you steal him all sensitive data, or you make him, or you gain him profit out lol all cyber actions, all crimes will you commit him through actions will you make him, plo you disturb him all networks, plo you me. All key actors were only act inside law one cybersecurity, and me all IT staff, all cybersecurity, all security analysts, all systems administrators were only look out law all different computer systems, all different organizations where you may cut all get up. All cybercrimes, all man were all actors inside law cybercrime, and me all actors, all organized criminal groups where only come, only make them money. Naya cybercrime full of low organizations who only set up only committing all crimes low computer networks only make money and any part of business plo get so by you mean sabe tell them also one that they are now making business only making big business out of all cybercrime. So please let them say lo country blue you mean not got yet all groups all same. But you may not know what will happen in the future, so we need to protect ourselves, and that is why it's important to us to help you proactively act before any attack happen or any crime committed in cyberspace. One thing where you start making these days, how you may proactively act before. Lo set lo defensively or defenses blue yumi and yumi tok plan de no mo blo give him out all awareness equal all people blue yumi blo only no act lo one fashion or lo one way or simple only committing crimes. But it's about time where yumi come yumi putum lo one legislation lo one law plo one watu where yumi help yumi blo yumi act blo yumi putum all defensive measures at least have in place before any crime yumi committed. So I think by me stop lo please help lo introduce Billia no more, as well as talk about a little bit about differences between cybersecurity, Bill will by me come, and then cybercrime will me cut finish no good some of the things in be. If you want to pass in one other bill back again, where you make out what cybercrime bill finish. So cybercrime act where you start before, and me plo act after lo one incident that may happen. Cybersecurity we make up me help me plo you me proactive plus set them all defenses plo you me before any crime me committed. Me hope say me clear and please straight.
1: It's in explore radio Vanuatu and lo you stop watch this flat discussion. We stop following this flat discussion live through the Facebook page or television blo Vanuatu. You harem director blo department blo communications and digital transformation. And you make a small introduction. Lo peel we mabayo lo introduce lo parliament. Emelo next money's cyber security peel we mabayo lo introduce soon. And you harem me explain him why now or reasons why now you need him that FLA act and to purpose mo need blo that FLA cyber security bill. Mabay mi continue with all kata questions we stop inside the discussion blo today. Mabay mi before you go any further the discussion, mabay mi give him the question nikolo either Dr. Jeffrey or Mr. Kensley talk about him no more biggest cyber threats we country blo mi sta face him lo these days.
2: Thank you too much Masing. Yes, I think low site low threat landscape where you be looking low one or two you be looking multi different cyber attack or cyber threats where me happen of a low space blue me especially low one or two thought view space while you be looking full up low actors where only stop continue blow try blow penetrate inside low all the different network inside the cyberspace. One of the biggest one is the rise of malware. You may look in one big for increase the different malwares will stop happening inside lo tot view space. Now before all malware only specifically designed blo only attack mola computer systems, but then you may look him lately with the introductions blo la technology evolvement of technology, you may look him most lol malware this time only co specifically blo attack mola mobile phones or personal device will manually use mobile phone and me became one lol biggest target this time. You may look at the level of the different type of mobile phone we use, especially the operating system. But you may tell them also, you got specific one we only design them, you attack them Android phones. And you got them, you attack them with iPhones, iOS. But then you may look at the biggest increase to the site of the freezing attack. Now, as one something when we notice him, we got big vla change lo site lo phishing attack. Emi, the fact that the introduction lo AI, emi help him lo attack only develop him all content lo phishing emails or messages or advert will come out on the different platforms. Well, people only stop online lo him. Emi develop lo pislama language. Emi make him emi very hard lo all. All people only identify them all by me tell them all something where me I think all points where all key areas where you have a looking like identify. So me one phishing email or me one phishing message or one something or something, because now we are already developing lopis lama and not that only, but only develop them too lol English where before you have noticing the spelling errors, grammars, and all mistakes. I said, then when you notice him, say, no, I may not want to do something. I may want phishing email. But at the moment, AI may help him to write more perfect emails. And only make him so genuine that people only know how to differentiate them with them. The genuine email itself, or it could be a phishing attack. I think the one way you may look at him is the rise of ransomware. Since 2021 igam 2022 you misave se counter blame yang control one lol pickes by dalam set pickes attack meets attack level one to me lo 2022 ransomware lo government network lo ransomware lo government network lo 2022 I mean not just government network, there are few organizations in town where only got hit by the ransomware before the government network itself, and still up till today we are seeing traces of or you may look him all actors only try and paste no committing all ransom attack again, and nevela looking the biggest part of attack we come lo GPN or government network, emi either emi could be a malware or emi more emi related towards ransom attack. So emi some lo la biggest threat where you may look him over lo space lo not, you may also look him all recently lo TJ, you may look him a lot of web defacement as well. Yes, there are lots of online scam where it's double about all social media platform and all this, but specifically into cybersecurity threat landscape you may look him a lot lo all gata ya all the biggest and one major contribution and me all systems play me well, all computer systems play me well, all the exposure of all the internet, but there are vulnerabilities where all the associate with them all gata, and all attackers only take them advantage of vulnerabilities up all the only committing one lol action or one lol something with director you've been mentioning earlier or small introduction plan. But yeah, this is what we are seeing in terms of the landscape, and we believe that the bill by me give him the establishment of a proper agency where you meeting say emi very important blow one sovereign state or sovereign Vanuatu, emi got one agency blow the national agency blow cyber security blow emi establish, and not only that emi suppose you may look put lo national security strategy blow Vanuatu one little pillar, the other thing, I mean, pillar five, where we specifically talk about them cyber security. And that is where you may build them. You may make sure so you may establish in that agency as by him work alongside law, provide them proper in their cyber security intelligence law, advices law, national security. National Security Plenum, National Security Council, National Security Secretariat, lolly making me make all proper judgment or proper decisions. You may stop my pleasure.
1: Here is the full discussion today with the Department of Communications and Digital Transformation. Halfway through the show, today I'm by me open map line. Give him time to you blow by yourself a call. Part of the discussion, ask him question. Lo three flag guest will he join you me inside the studio today. Dr. Jeffrey Karayosem, a cybersecurity consultant, Lo Vanuatu Kaufman, and Mr. John Chakolson, director of the department. Talk more lo side lo all the cabs where hopefully ting blo pili and baba hemi stop lo full map. All the cabs where we stop, all existing cabs where we stop.
3: Thank you very much, Lo Adonum, with them discussions this morning. I think. Director, you list him will walk about them in terms of laws or governance framework Vanuatu around digital environment and cybercrime and also protection of data and also all threat where you may look law online, which is covered under the Harmful Digital Communications Act. Now, all gaps really exist that this bill by me can address them. One now is Blostore and Blimian. Rather than go into detail or words blow, bill or low English, cybercrime was John Italian and me punish him all offender or get away committing crime. But low him, but me protect them systems. So data protection, and me protect them data, HTC, and me protect them people, penal code, and me provide them power, or police and respective agencies probably respond, or kind of. Threat of them, but this law has become to protect them mainly systems, the whole country. That covers your phone, government GPN, energy, or some Unelco, or telco companies. But more into that, by you haram, I'm less using one to talk all critical systems, or all big flash system, or digital system. Where suppose one attack, it take him on November 2022, it take him down, or we lock him down as one ransomware attack, then everything is crippled. But you like recall 2022, news and metal see you me, government, you pack, blow, use some pen and paper. This bill may come blow, protect them all systems, you know. You may know on them, see you me, pack, blow, pen and paper back, and in the near future, we come. While by you I stop him from you may not serve with time by attacking us, you me. But first cap, I mean, yeah. Then we will protect them all systems, not people, systems, all critical systems. Second one is, back then until today, even though establishment was said, we stand under the Department of Communication and Digital Transformation. Legally, not one clear mandate, we give him the one body to fully respond. Or laws, we may tell them one only government, instead of partial response. No? So the establishment of this bill, whereby giving power law, National Cybersecurity Agency, proposed agency, by me giving him one full mandate, so blow respond. Again, by me some example of 2022, time me establish best practices no more. Department me take him up on board him again. At that time, the scale of attack and damage or impact become the country him is so big that the equivalent law 2024 earthquake or cyclones will hit him. But him also declare him a state of emergency. Blow alarm government blow fully respond them. So that's another gap. Another gap we start, I mean, at the moment, you may go ask them all providers or companies or some power, telco, government, VBDC, blow tell them say, you must make sure you use some password, you look out the security blue. But I mean, tell them no, you know, got clear mandate, say, how now by government you work with the Mokata, or one and all company, you must make them blow. Step them up security block that, but protect them again systems or system and network where we stop. So this law by him come to help provide them all messages or mechanism or governance framework around protecting all critical infrastructure. But we no apply law everybody, for example, by no apply directly the people. Indirectly, by we apply the people because all critical systems, so we protect them good, then we protect them people. So we protect them good all critical systems, then we protect them data blim or me, or data blow organization. So by we look blow establishing or clearly establishing one of them critical information infrastructure organizations. Or all operators. We got now only look low. Hold them critical information, blimey, or very valuable data, blimey, or more infrastructure, blimey, Lovanoatu. Nara gap now, hemi, as I'm telling you, or lower list up, you protect them data, you look low harmful threat, as in cyber safety or online threats. After you look low punishing, which is the cyber crime, penal code, giving power to law enforcement. Law. But when it comes to security itself, or proactive, some director impunition, or preventative, you know, got mandate is in order to step them up, proactive or preventative, you must, under the governance framework of the country, you must state them, or clear them, declare them, or build them, or even develop them on standards. We must have a use to protect them. For example, time you want to build your own house, you got certain standard for house. Or you want to build your own fence, money is available on fence, all what you want them. They got proper way of building fence where play protect them, for example. On something we know valuable to us, fences. On something where one building or one bank we very is contain them or store more valuable data inside or even on critical infrastructure. So in general, those are the gaps. In knock out one sole clear mandate, legal mandate, is top law at the moment to ensure say time you respond to all kind of threats or time you aim to protect or proactively protect them all critical infrastructure, how now by time again. And the last thing now when them end level short discussion limit is that time one incident comes all rise of in a threats we may have manager set it all you look in case of ransomware and also all criminals behind them are usually all organized criminals. Yeah. Some will call them all APTs or advanced persistent threat gangs where only current type of attacks where they declare them some sort of like organized attack or state sponsored. Time me custom you me but you mean no save you miss have a respond but it depends. You got some laws pro allow me play me cross border respond. He may you know clear yet at the moment any laws blow or not. Italians and miss have a cut diplomatic or relationship law respond and share data, people respond for them or criminal or even civil cases, you may not get them. So this law hopefully, if it may pass, but it may provide them one out of those bases. We have done so much already in terms of security. They clearly tighten them up or gaps or loose areas, you may step them up, you may cut more focus around all critical infrastructure. At the end of the day, critical infrastructure not only help people. Provide them or build them economy per country. Thank you.
4: Thank you, Thomas. I'm Dr. Chef. You will stop joining the broadcast or discussion but today. But I'm going to keep small time to you. 26200 is my number. We have a colleague come join them discussion. But today, 26200 is my number. We have a join them discussion. But today. And one more time, Olgata Kes, welcome to Ovalo Department Blo Communications and Digital Transformation. Oli join you me to one new bill, one new cyber security bill, where Mabami pass lo parliament, lo next parliament sitting, lo next parliament sitting. One will stop waiting blo by you call him joining discussion, but Mabami will stop continue with them all together. Information where we stop, but when we give him time, we'll get a case, talk about them no more, talk to the side blow, enforcement, we'll get a penalty, suppose one hemi preach him, hopefully suppose a pill hemi pass, and one hemi preach him legislation, talk to the side blow, enforcement, we'll get a penalty, where we stop.
0: Thank you, Thomas. Masing lo question and tingemi emi kut lo emi talk a bit more about the bill kasi mo emi stop so bill blo cyber security when by me copy for parliament lo November by me establishing one entity only call them National Cyber Security Agency. And lo bilia emigat up to 7 parts lehem, and then got 1 part was at the enforcement. Also, if you me rightly harem we talk to him it all out say by billion by him work plan then now with them all critical information infrastructure. So by him no work directly with them all individual citizens, be by him work directly with them all critical information infrastructures and me all companies where only provide them all service equal all people. So indirectly by me touch him life law one individual from service where you receive him out law one critical infrastructure, sorry, one critical information infrastructure or one other talk manipulation let them all operators. Operators will be saying minimum no more operators like mobile network, Vodafone, TCL, one talk be any all narvala operators tools and all banks only all operators where we collect them information only provide them service to all people all energy companies some Unelco, Vui, Losando all get all operators. So lo side lo enforcement lo lo bilia time when we come into effect by hemi you got a few offenses where all CIIs, so we like call it for short. So CIIs or operators, we place from name a critical information infrastructure. Me one mouthful where you sometimes some people don't know how to remember them. So I think by me give him lo talk ta where me work plan the lo be there. Let me talk about all the different punishments. Suppose where you may fail to enforce them or you may fail to apply one of the legislation by Italian.
3: Thank you to my director. So in terms of offenses in partially a partner or a partner me come under law penalties. Offenses all offenses so me tell me apply law compliance towards all CIIs or all operators and all CII operators and anyone where you cut systems, they need to protect them. And all offenses are you know, criminal, let me more in compliance. I got first one is time you may know, you may fail to report them all incidents. Not any so small one, but all whether we actually cripple them all systems or critical systems. All offenses are you standard across with them all NARA laws, playing you some cybercrime act with them data protection and all NARA and we stop. But him here, first one where me time you know report them one serious incident within the time frame we give him all fines we call all individual and also body corporate all individual me up to like 3 million vatu all body corporate me up to 20 million. It no means everyone buy me 3 million or 20 million, but it's up to that depending on the assessment of the threat itself where me actually cost what time do you fail to report them. But suppose semi one incident we contained within, and you manage and we report them. That's a different scenario. But that's one. The second one is time you fail to comply with them all directions we by institution given way through the director, acting by me empowering director. And time you fail blow him, me also an offense. Again, offense yeah, MCMAC 3 million for individual and up to 24. All body corporates. So body corporates meaning say all CIIs, all operators. Yeah. Another one is around time you fail to comply with them all direction or minister. I mean, give him low one special scenarios in November 2022. What's going to happen? But acting, I mean, allow to declare one, I call them one cyber, national cyber emergency. You also state of emergency. And within that time, was any individual or any operator, I mean, fail. Or comply with them all directions or directives the minister give him through the state of emergency, yeah? Then you can have similar offense, individual and so those are some of the offenses. Quite a number of them, but for time's sake, me declare me tell them out no small one. But then you got all penalty notice during the time. By you know, looks by me play government, try hard to make him say you final time or commit him offense. By cut all ways, we establishment with the governance framework to help more CIS step up and work in hand in ensure security stable time. However, within the time frame, by director to him, assume all penalty notice as well as one part of them. And if you fail to do that, then you get those fines as well, where illegal law later offenses or even all regulations that may be breaching. So those are, in general, the different legislation. I think by some listeners or even some company palihara say, why that and not the actual criminal part of it? Na criminal part lemos ransomware attack or illegal access or interception or cyber stalking or list up inside Finnish law nara bills. Definitely, he may come lo organizations where you look critical infrastructure. All offenses plemen, I mean, more around than you fail to comply with them. I may report them one incident in time. A big incident, not those little ones. Those little ones, they always go to the police or said Vanuatu, but those will get big impact them. Then, inside Lemena, you may go to find them who's behind it. By cybercrime act, you punish him from illegal access, for example, or the hacking part of it. The cybersecurity bill, I mean, more around that. So those are the offenses. So in short, offenses inside Lemena are more in compliance. Time you break them, you may not follow them. One M law Italian or one M agency Italian, or you know, plain part use one proper CII, to ensure semi protect them all systems, me, then that happens. Finally, but you ask them, say, why penalize them other way? They're doing good things already. In fact, me tighten them part there because when those critical infrastructure goes down, it got one chain effect them, supply chain sometimes, you may refer them, by affect them government, you affect them hospital, you affect them education and stuff. So you meet Ryan to protect them area now. We'll help you, or government will help you, step up your security, but at the same time, if anything happens, you cut one legal duty, blow work with them agency, yeah, and any agency relevant, blow me address them someday in real time, or more in real time, than have me too late than by costing me so much millions or billions trying to recover from my national threat. Thank you.
0: Just lo ato no mo lebet mo lo wane mo talk tayo ni talem so my experience we you missed up looking today already there are quite a number of attacks we missed up in lo country binis the attack mo banking system the attack mo wane port system we control them ports we container li coming through or the attack mo telecoms. There's a lack of reporting. People seem say only no report them no more. Make them say you know how well and actually all attacks only happen. So one of them bile can plan address them now and make them say when something was same, you report them. You report them quick from and that lo bilia he may give him one period lo 72 hours where by you must report them one serious cyber incident. You know it's a small one, but the serious one where he may come and me disturbing supply chain. Like for example, suppose where you got one attack where emi hit him all catalog ports. Now we mean him say by container explore ship where you can deliver him containers, while you stop. While you must deliver him containers. And suppose you deliver him containers, then kaku you finish low store. Where you got a little place of water finish, while container, or kaku you need to have a customer shops all the time where only need to customer shops. So, and suppose you eat him hospital. Definitely by systems hospital only down in minimum say by you go queue or line only continue to long call people only going to complain and so from you got effect or supply chain you make them say you may want the address and place to tell them say you must report them all serious cyber incidents where you come to disturb them flow blow all services blow like same all people in me so it me very important and the fact that we are not seeing you know say from him, you want to force him or get up, only must report them. But from say impact them or effect them, community at large, economy, and important to us, lo country. So that is why it's important to work together with them all critical information infrastructure or operators. Yeah, you may protect them not just you, no more, but supply chain system, you may lo country, more protect them every citizen.
4: Because my to cut one flag call online terrible morning. Hello and good morning, Liu.
5: Hello, good morning.
4: You stop calling come nowhere.
5: You stop calling about Phila no more.
4: Thank you, Tomas. You follow the discussion but today?
5: Oh, yes, I mean, very, very interesting. You know, you follow my program where you will start the studio to give him out to the public.
4: Thank you, Tomas. You have a go ahead with them question we got or one thing to we want them share them.
5: Okay, we got one queries no more. We got one queries from last campaign. Before that, me like I'm telling thank you, Tomas, law team we start from cyber security team or cyber crime, and very important law. You mean aware well, when we stuck on, huh? Me very, very good. Now queries from me and you'll send that one something is happening about Phila now, yeah. Me want them ask him no more query about them, maybe I say. You got one something will call them came or gambling, I'll call them bicycle. Instead go around look about Phila, yeah, and me service will get out, yeah, well them and when them now. When something will say all staff go build up credit, sometimes we credit him go one certain amount, and then only cancel him credit, and then only current cash out then. In one operation, we start calling the portfolio. I mean, you will query no more say only our LM and one of now side story and talk about them. Something from full of man, the portfolio, and only involved more than them say. One of them now, one of now side story and talk about them gambling or gaming or whatever is that called the portfolio. Yeah. Thank you to myself, so I'll start caring to you in public law and what about them in something is happening. Thank you.
3: Thank you to my scholar. Thank you to my law important questionnaire. In fact, the team and me receive him two question they come. I mean, actually complain come law of Islam Labe. Only come law when them serve information about the gambling through law basketball. But me respond not really law hat law department or professional, but me respond on one personal view no more this time. Given one of when me look around them or you me read about to understand them and respond. At the moment, why he me exist inside the country, I believe FIU too, I think you've been look lo news some time ago, only come out to try and stop him business here, but he on hold a small time. Blow only assess him, and I'm not sure when him now come him. But at the moment, issue him more one financial issue. In order to clear evidence, it law team blow me vla, we fall under law cyber crime or cyber security blow. He tell him say me will steal money or gambling and stuff from low limit to him. I'm gambling law no to so. I'm still on gray area. Law context blow me vla keep awareness. No, so you be careful from. But me taking back, you make a type of threats when me like look online, and those are scams. While this bicycle thing, me look at some say me one gambling, and a lot of only come out clearly that I'm only receiving cash, only making money. You may know and them rob them over there. Me like start looking awareness, no more law. Be mindful whether you protect them system blue, phone blue, or whether you protect them you emotionally too if something wrong happens. Why me tell them scam is because. There are different types of scam. You got all scam where you look at some pyramid or you look at online scams where you're stealing money. You got all scam where you got one popular one in English, you call them pig butchering. And you come with an investment scam. Time only establishing one investment, you got one target meeting. So while you put them out, people buying money come in, Bali Kuram Koko Kasem. Right, yeah. So money about use them to facilitate one or something, but when something was to happen, we if like look the type of scam or the Olympic picturing is time or limit interest. All yeah, suppose all low chances overseas, not in Vanuatu because you may not really clear yet. Let me in Vanuatu and you may not put them ban them yet. Only pull them out every investment early runway, but you look. I don't know how nature plan may work, but big budgeting means that the growing investment is through the threshold, only pull out, only go, people only live out with them money or owe money a lot, we don't know how to regain them back. So at the moment inside the country, this one, as I'm looking at me, but I'm more on financial matter, I'm clear and good. Existence plan, and if I meet him every requirement, due diligence from FIU and Reserve Bank or whoever authority is concerned, well, he looked at him, he meet, and then he come low and blame nice. You and I, we meet part low bicycle, you start on the bicycle. Indirectly, mi vla tram lo lukse, unit tem tram lo lukse, is there any fraud? Plo mi vla sa wo kotem police lem, or is there that clear component of online scam? Not just scam, but online scam, when mi vla sa help lo producer me. So our advice is be careful. Mi vla no sa talam stop liu. But their behaviors, we tell them, say, this is not so real, but yet there are people will give testimony, say, yes, we are making money and all of that. You may not understand the mother, but awareness from me, no more God, say, be careful, them. Think good with them, and you have to be ready too if something goes wrong. We will be addressing it or looking and doing our research on them long enough to understand them, but mandate in the them, me, by heart, let them say, stop them. Thank you. Yep, same here.
2: Hello, Kasim. Do katwa narfla kola line pa kentere. Hello, you.
6: Yeah. Hello. Good morning.
2: Good morning. Stop calling. Come nowhere.
6: Stop call Los Sando.
2: Los Sando. Go ahead with them. Question where you got.
6: Okay. Me interest lo topic where you can. Me got one question no mo. But you mean start making something you'll same way. I'm old man, we all stop and up here, list old man, play me. We say, man, speak I tell him, say, anyone scam ya. So, time scam, you me should block him now. But you mean, start making something, all same CPA crown ya, I must manually take. Time by old man, for not to time by Oliake Macam Locata, by Samuel Casamarata, by beating me a little round of Solota. So you must take a risk this time before something has happened. So me ask him, we start to talk inside here. He must start telling you, tell him, Vinny, he's a scam. Well, stop him. Thank you.
3: Thank you, caller, lo comment for you. Thank you, lo views for you. And you may respectfully take him in comment for you. I think time you explain him, let me know clear a little bit how you pick him up. One of me tell him, say, at this state, me have learned no fully look also him, say, me one scam, me more one financial issue. But should he cast him level, definitely, obviously, responsible law site, but me have reach out law respective for some FIU or even Vanuatu Financial Service Commission or Reserve Bank, if only reach out to him. Me like at this stage mandate premium me plo putumula awareness protect them you me hema plo talem say you know call hema plo talem liu say everyone say you me putum full stop hema and me quite difficult at this moment how much people will look me vla like I'm starting with me like that advice more that plo no make him but because only go quite hard too only come out or give him all testimonies and stuff but in short but me no sabe talem lo deny or critique him comment please me very true. Institutions will stop, or department will stop. I mean, make them every effort plan blow. I look them and maybe provide them provide them one report or one recommendation. You call all respective authority blow. Look bicycle or gambling incident based happen. Thank you.
2: Thank you, Thomas. I'm Dr. Chef. I think you may sidetrack small discussion, but today we hear me about a pill where we buy me a cybersecurity pill where we buy me come out or by parliament and we discuss them soon. Also, where director of law department hear me mention a pill, hear me 17 part pill. I'm supposed to have talk small more containment blow pill when I'm now stuck inside of that flap pill.
3: Thank you. Bilia, all parts, I think, standard in terms of like any other law, got all interpretation, we provide them all clear definitions of, for example, critical infrastructure, information infrastructure, all CIS, all operators. But me highlight them a few. Definition, law, director general or director, all institution wise. Then one important one, I declare them national state when I'm cyber emergency, plus serious cyber incident. Serious cyber incident, and I make them say different law, all so small, all day to day cases. Serious one, I provide them that I wanted warrant them people blow, or organizations blow, report them within 72 hours. And serious two clear categories, blow, now, ransomware attacks. And then our one name is cyber espionage or actors outside only listen or stealing all data play me only lock him in, only steal him all data or and on so forth. Then second part blem na I come I talk about all establishment blo agency. And then I got one part we clearly define them national cyber agency, cyber security agency. I declare them to establishment blow one cyber emergency, and then I designate them. English will designate them, but I clearly identify who now CIIs, CIA operators. So those are some part them. Later on down, I talk about more governance framework law. Bill itself and also agency where we establish, and then you cover them up to all offenses with them, all penalties we stop. Me talk here from memory no more down, maybe one long flat bill, a big flat bill, but in general, those are the ones. You also give him some mandates inside there under law, miscellaneous part, provide them with regulations and also work with them on our existing bills we stop. But in summary, the bill itself, I mean, establish blow governmental portions, yeah? The establishment of the agency, director when we got power blow man and functions blow agency plus director, and then he go down and declare them all CIIs, yeah? All operators. Then he talk about how now process blow we work blow report them or protect them on critical infrastructures, yeah. And then last one, now that compliance part. You got one part inside too, very important under law. CIS plus how do we enforce them? And we got all enforcement close too. It's inside where director he must put them out all enforcement offices. Probably work to ensure say, but you may not stop cut billion no more after you got two to kind of how now you must enforce them effectively and going forward. Yeah.
7: Thank you, Mas. Dr. Chef. Now, if Peel hear me, or once Parliament me pass some Peel, what I'm now, you've let the same by me come into effect.
0: Thank you, Mas. every bill where me stop pass the Parliament, any time where the obviously discuss them, any time where by me come into effect. So, we've let look towards knowing the fact that threat landscape, me change quickly. I mean, no one something where sometimes policies block government only run late, block catch up with them all changes lo trade landscape lo yumi from all new technologies where you continue lo you know evolve. So yumi one them one legislation where me come in quick time lo yumi say we work with them all critical information infrastructures lo yumi address them all trade landscape lo yumi where me stop currently lo country. You want to go back to one point where I think Kola where he me tell him about you must act quickly blow you must stop him all kind fascinosem when this happen in the country. Maybe want to put one message also across lo you me your listeners blow you me always be you me careful lo how you me tell him or how you me want them get involved inside law one activity where you me must save too about all risks where list up in place. You me must be able to collect as much information before you get yourself involved inside law one something also. Maybe I think one something where you me save talem lo law the full of time by me failures blow you me no more. You mean normal individual people where you may take them all right, all decisions where you may go, you may go sick, where you may go fast, you may stop inside, you may get trapped inside law on something where you may not been prepared for. And so, of course, one part, they may blow government, they may look, make them sure say you may get the right services, all this stuff. But the other part as well is you may too, as an individual, you may too much careful from, yes, of course, you may have a good set, suppose where. Or bank accounts only get act, and that is a very, very serious thing, lo yumi. So, lo one part, government play part them, the lo one other part too, yumi as a individual, yumi make them sure, say, yumi make them the right decision, and yumi must survey all risks really stop around lo yumi, before yumi jump, lo yumi engage inside lo one activity where lo in blue day yumi know them, by you cause many problems lo yumi.
7: Thank you, Thomas. Director, I look seem to cut one for the last caller, lo line, Terry, lo morning, hello lo you.
8: Good morning.
7: Good morning. Stop calling. Come where?
8: Me back again. Los Andoyet.
7: go ahead with them question where you can.
6: Me just arem no more them director is a tremble talem se. People only must careful. The youth you me want to tell them no more them. Man for not to stand by no kata. Even man we start the plan the same time where one man go get man len. I mean, you sorry now. I want to talk to you a little and say, government for the people. People for the government. One nonsense man, we inside one something. He put one government, he started there, or government got civil servant. Or money, blow work, blow money from. And blow day, man, we start paying you. And we start sell out copra. So, me want to tell him, lo director, you know, start talk nonsense and that. You talk for them, one and with you. You got a payment blame, you help a man for not to.
7: Thank you. Thank you, Tomas. Kola, I think you may need to keep him discussion. Be me very respectful. So, Bamvla, I respect him. You do respect him. Bamvla inside the studio. Thank you, Tomas. Law concern where you cut. Bamvla continue with him discussion. But today, few more minutes to start before Mvla and them discussion. I think him and I will buy me close some of the callers, blee me low discussion. But today, talk about them no more. Suppose say before we finish, parliament and me pass them that flapil. When I'm now biggest change or single biggest change when my Nivan Watu mobile is having notice him where him stable someone outcome blow that flapil.
0: Thank you, Thomas. I think anyone good for the question. All time, we pass them all legislations, all policies for government, all strategies. You may expect them to look in impact them, the community. Do you mean one particular impact when by you may look in suppose where legislation may pass me how we you may work with them all critical information infrastructure. We make sure say only report them all incidents where is cut in time, but also you put more preventative or you put more proactive measures will stop in place. Plo you may save address them all issues plo cyber lo Vanuatu. Secondly, by you may protect them all critical infrastructures plo you may also you may rightly harem Dr. Jeffrey Karaya me talk about one something you call them standards. Then you may set them all standards where you may expect them to every critical information infrastructure solely operate based law or standards here. One of which is a reporting standard to you may. You may expect them to report one certain time frame. And secondly, you may expect them collaboration between you may agency here. So the director, let me go back small. The director where you may talk about Lubilia, and me director of the National Cybersecurity Agency where by me must work plan there with them all operate critical information infrastructures. So also in one government department where me look aside about digital transformation, me will like go out plan there with them all awareness raising programs blue mivala. Awareness raising program blue government. And give me expect them to all citizens only come to only question them, only listen, only ask them questions. But you may help them to educate them all. Only save one them only stuff. One them is to happen inside lo country in terms of cyber, but as well as all narwhal services where department may continue to give him out to all people to one what under lo digital transformation act. But in terms of cyber security, of course, one particular responsibility when by agency and by MECA too, and we continue to raise them awareness. Also, I'm talking to him in Italian. I got some of the questions we may receive him today, and we go out a little bit low one and legislation in Italian. But of course, you may work to provide them service to the people of the country, and you may continue to provide them awareness to all get up, help them all get up, only serve good all activities where only want to participate. All get up, and of course, also by Italian say, by you may look more all kind of activities only happen. And the only way some of the ways where you may have a stop help them all communities them and awareness raising and play to get them all citizens play me.
7: Thank you, Thomas. I'm a director, listeners for Radio Vanuatu. Mama, me give him small more time, Lord Dr. Jeff, Mr. Kensley. Director, was any last flat any additional information with Lawanda Putumu Tamulkata listeners, Law Radio Vanuatu, all gather viewers will stop watching my discussion through Law Facebook page, Law FBTC, or Law Television, Law Vanuatu, record them, cyber security appeal where by Parliament and we discuss them soon. Any last flat information where you think Selkata people only need Law aware and before by you, Mr. Lego Studio, Law morning.
2: Thank you, Thomas Masing. I think for all discussions, please, more questions will call Ali Resem. I'm your question. We have questions where I come from a community perspective. So, me one time finish off plot alamol and say yes, by you, me, RM, say you got one unit, Mr. Pandalo department, we currently have been involved on cybersecurity awareness. All the different awareness, digital literacy around the country. But one something we by me very important inside the establishment law agency, that by me got one dedicated unit with function blame and me co-function unit specifically towards cybersecurity awareness or towards digital literacy. Technology me come inside the country and me evolve very fast. Community blame me only atop lo different level of technology daily throughout lawyer you can introduce you sabe se community sabe introduce lo different technology over lawyer quickly and technology I mean stop play me evolve but the digital literacy part play him I mean one component way me very important I think time where you meet able, suppose you meet able, plus have a that for a team where we set up and co functions play, and we blow build him up, it's the literacy throughout the country when work loss about the department of communication currently where we start making. By himself, looking big change in the community. People probably come, eventually come to understand them more how we use some technology. How we use some technology wisely. And most importantly, you have to make more good for decisions. Time where you use more all technology. You may look at introduction below AI. Firstly, you may look at introductions below IoTs, and then you may cut introductions below AI. By me no stop below AI. Already you may stop. Well, you may stop talk about them quantum computing. We may stop come up. So you may not stop it. I think that key component to provide them that educational awareness and form of digital literacy throughout the community is very important. I mean, very important. We must build them up that all people, blame, all citizens, blame, are aware. Say, yes, all technology will come. Will be associated with them this kind of risk, and only how will them and only prepare them all get all use of all technology. Thank you.
3: Thank you, Thomas. I think finally, a small message for me on the Putuma is that also me ago law beginning is not got any law at the moment. I mean, give him clear mandate, play me respond. So I mean, currently a partial one no more stop or so small part. Secondly, lawyer me block him, set them all clear standards, yeah, enforcement plan, and protect them on critical infrastructure. Which is so-called critical information infrastructure and operators. Then, he can't no punish, he got all those blame stuff in this, but he can't clearly identify him who he is now, CII. Once he identify him here, he allow him all CII or person who has pick him up on phone and call him agency, but he work together to respond to big plus serious cyber incidents, yeah, or some ransomware or espionage or big malware. Affect them supply chain, and then finally now is that with them this law by me come into play and me allow me to blow understand them say with them internet where me connect them globally at the moment you respond to one incident low one you look at one case low national lino more you know have a co international cat law we talk about MCRM data international but not one law give him clearly blow him say walk across the border blow work with the one similar agency so me blow tackle them or protect them all the investors and stop them all kind of threats so me finally now with them establishment blow CIA or agency by me establish and me give him country here one good mandate law. How now you miss a better work together, following one good governance framework, enforcement will stop, play me protect them in real time. Because at the moment, everywhere you go, digital. You may use them phone, you may make them every something, like, even you may make them banking, you pay school fee and everything. So while indirectly, directly him no protect the person, but indirectly, person now by him benefit him time billion makes his protect them all infrastructure, totally over them. Service family, not just to over that service, but ensure socially over one service where me secure and me reliable. And if anything may happen,

0: about Bilia, semi Kotrulo Parliament and any Tutiplo department lo emi sabe help them you need to understand them Bilia. Then me want them come back small to talk about full of time that you talk about cyber crime or man only talk about only things Facebook only swell man emi want cyber crime of course emi partly involved inside but there are actual cyber crimes out there where department through the computer emergency response team all stuff look them but I'm billion me coming to effect by full up more all stakeholders we minute law talk with them all get so you want to put them out no more information or sample go out law all CIIs especially the sectors los at law banking or get a law NHC all government departments and all narrow organizations will stop where only receive me invitation only come law one public consultation, in-patient public consultation, where we plan for all them next week, lo Tuesday, lo only day in. We look forward to Katiuvala, lo time up, lo you miss have a talk plan demo around lo Bilia, lo make everyone only understand the Bilia. And lo listeners out there, well, they start to listen, or they follow me on TV, or they follow me on Facebook. By me want to deep lo department as well as Nivla agency by Mesta, please. And the other agency where me by me till plan there with them online safety where you call them digital safety authority by me responsibility plumivla continue help them every citizens plo give him awareness plo yumi more educate them yumi as yumi continue plo participate lo all various ways plo service me reach yumi everyone so with them all talk about again thank you too much lo VPTC. And we want to wish him Ogatalo Tavia will celebrate them Tavia Day yesterday. Happy Tavia Day. Algata will celebrate them Malamba Day today. Happy Malamba Day. And all Narvala provinces. Happy Provincial Days to you, everyone. And Papa God bless you, everyone.
1: 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Mitalem thank you lot rivla guest will you join you me over law department blow cyber department blow communications and digital transformation Mr. Joseph where him stable some computer engineering response team Lozette Vanuatu Dr. Jeffrey Karai where Mr. Bolsem cybersecurity consultant Lo Vanuatu Kaufman Nicola Vanuatu Kaufman and Mr. John Chuck where Mr. Bolsem director Blo department Blo communications and digital transformation thank you Lokata will serve joining you me Blo talk about them cybersecurity bill where by me pass before parliament in a long time. Until then, bye-bye team Hemi come join you me back and some not of that time blow talk more round lol kata pill or round the pill where me stop. 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
1: 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Me glad lo welcome em pastor, we me join you to inside lo talk blong master segment. But today, pastor, good flam morning, you hello and welcome to show. Well, welcome to Vanuatu Live Show. Blong today, topic lo today, we by pastor hemi talk about them with him. You all got the listeners, hemi deliverance. Baba, me give him small time lo pastor, give him small introduction about them. Topic lo today, and continue with them na historian.
2: Amen. Praise the Lord, man. So first time you them take him opportunity up lo talabik for thank you long God. Lo opportunity we misave join by again, misave come haram talk long God by again one more day, one hour for a new day. And I make them good morning, more welcome and become to you me all listeners, all wonderful listeners, lo this wonderful program. One place you stop listening, come long ham, you might stop lo house, lo garden, or workplace, or wherever you stop long ham. Thank you too much for you, Miss Ave, join together by again. Let me listen. We may participate together, law session up, law talk, law master segment. So, some story and believe me, where by me talk about the day, he me talk about deliverance. When I think law bislama, he me, I think by supposing put him law bislama, he me tell him to say, fashion blow, take him out. Crazy master man. So, today you may talk about thing at deliverance. And, plenty of time you may, some of you may think say, deliverance hemi just want something no more where it take place no more time you come no church or hemi save take place no more suppose one man hemi fast lo want something but today but you me story and more equal no thing a deliverance and me believe hemi important to must please me must clarify when me clear them I thing a deliverance lo you me got straight understanding or save belong him especially your Christian life or your life with me please me save walk about straight long thing yeah. Praise the master. So, by me, just tell them meaning blow talk here, or there one small definition, blow word your deliverance. Praise the master, man. So, I'll say my Bishlam Bible, he me use some word here, no more take him out. The English word, he me deliverance, more mostly me save, talk here for you, Mr. Harem. Plenty time, all leaders, all pastors, all elders, blow you, all churches, blow you, one. And today, me one just want them come, blow clarify them small. Praise the master, man. So, I think lo quick definition or definition lo word of deliverance. Hemi all same say suppose me put him lo English. Hemi talam all same say rescue or rescuing act of God by which a person is removed from the dominion of darkness and established under the lordship of Christ, with every consequence of the old dominion, guilt, fear, sickness, and compulsion. So it means a fashion you take him out of it. It means say God, he may take him out one man, where he may stop under one master. Praise the master, man. So you may serve no more. You got two force no more to really operate along life or along world blowing you today. One he may power belong to dark, another follow one he may power belong light. So Bible tell him what similar time you come join long master Jesus Christ, he may take him out you. He may take him out you, long power belong to dark. Hallelujah. So before we continue, we want them read him one scripture. Lo book lo John, book lo John, chapter number 8, long verse number 32. Man, John chapter 8, he may talk long master Jesus. Where he may tell him long semia, lo man long him, lo verse number 32. Hallelujah, but me read lo bishlam ablohem. So Bible tell amol simi lo book lo John, chapter number 8, mo verse number 32 blong hem. Hem it tell amol simi, now bambay you fala is save true talk. Mo true talk ya bambay I make him you fala a free man. So you look. So Jesus hem it tell amol simi say, bambay you fala is save true talk. Mo true talk ya bambay I make him you fala a free man. So why? Why not Jesus hem it tell amol simi say, talk blong hem bambay I make him man I'm a free man. Man, one of them now reason. Man, reason hemena because everyone only born he come no woolia, man, only no free. Praise the master, man. Also, me tell me, he got two force when to follow, he start walk, to follow, operate, he start long wall, long give me today. One hemi power blong God, the power blong light, another follow one hemi power blong to dark. Praise the master. So now, Jesus hemi say, suppose you save through Tokyo, that means you got save blong talk blong God, but by you save walk about, also one free man. Man, today you look some fellow man, only walk about, only talk long you, only hello you every time, man, historian. But some fellow only got all sick inside Logeta. So, in other words, only no free. Some fellow only got all count Logeta. We might only face him hard time, only pay him back. Man, so time only go lie down, only sleep. Sometimes only no sleep good from men only start think about or count, only start worry from men picking in the family, work, business, or some fellow something back again. Man, so only no free yet. So that's why Master Jesus hemi talk hemi talamot simia say bamba you fala is save true tokia mo true tokia bamba you make him you fala free man. Hallelujah. So now let me go lonar fala scripture ba again the book blow 2 Corinthians chapter number 4. Praise the master, man. Book blow 2 Corinthians chapter number 4. But me start no verse number 3 mo verse number 4. So also me tell him hemi important blow. You may got understanding long talk long God and long life with me so that you may serve a good place where you may stop him more one him you may must make him. So book blow 2 Corinthians chapter 4 verse 3 more 4 and the bislama ba again by me read it all all same. Now my good news here when me fella is stop tell him out he all same something where he hide but he stop hide long all get there no more way only stop loose. Praise the Lord. So you look Bible tell me, suppose good news you have me hide, that means suppose you may not tell him out, or you may not explain him, you may not clear him. The old man, him say, him also want something we hide, but it's to make him old man, or it's to blues. Praise the master. Man, why? Because talk long God, him lied. Okay, now no verse number 4, you may listen good, no scripture. Yeah? Bible tell him also, only no savvy belief from where Satan, where he rubbish God, long warrior, him is certain thing, long get a finish. Now only stop long too dark. Hemi stop block him all getta. Blong only no look light ya way stop sign out, you go long all getta. Light ya come out, long good news ya blong Jesus Christ, we hemi got all getta power, mo hemi straight pitch up long gone. Man, so you be look, the Bible hemi tell him, say, he got one, where Bible he label him say, hemi God, blong warrior, we name him Satan. And Bible tell him, say, hemi rubbish God, blong warrior. Hallelujah. So that's why Jesus hemi tell him Nicodemus, he tell him also, he say, Nicodemus, you must born by again. So Nicodemus hemi no understand, hemi no savvy. Reason why Jesus hemi say, you must born by again. Because also, you already finished the book, John chapter number 8. Jesus hemi tell him, I suppose you fall savvy through Tokyo, now through Tokyo, he make him you fall a free man. So in other words, everyone only born, he come, no warrior, man, only no free yet. Praise the master, man. Bible tell him, from where Satan, where me rabbis God blow warrior, he me certain thing blow getta. So you may ask him question, why now some fella man only make him some fella fashion where me no straight, or rabbis fashion, or fashion where me no good? Man, you may ask him question the same, why now man him start steal? Why now man is that raw? Why now man is that jealous? Why now man is that hard him no good from another fella something? Why? You may ask him question, because he got one power, he got one force where he start walk. Man, all families who you listen this morning, you want to tell them all same. Everyone that you meet when you stop life, you stop long warrior, you meet everyone here, you meet got one connection with you meet lo spiritual world, or lo place here, lo spirit. Man, so everyone is stop, you know, got one. So suppose hemi abu, hemi papa or mama, hemi young fella, even suppose hemi beginning, everyone only got connection, he go long spiritual world. Man, so either man all get away, man all get only born again. That means only take him Jesus, him become master of life. Get all get only got one connection. Get lo kingdom belong God. Praise the master. But all get away only no born again yet. That means only no take him Jesus. He come master of life. Get all get only connect. He go lo narful kingdom where Satan him boss long him. Praise the master, man. So think about Bible tell him also me say when Satan hemi rabbis God long warrior hem is at him thing tibro kata. So reason why some fella man only start make him some fella something. For example, only go steal, man only start fight, only start make him something when he stare. Reason why will make him also me because he got one where Bible tell him say hemi rabbis God long warrior hem is at him thing tibro kata. Man, so suppose you receive him talk from God, no life blow you. You take him talk from Master Jesus, no life blow you. Bible tell him what he said, talk here, hemi light. And so talk hemi light. So once you got light here, hemi walk long you, you look savvy. Road blow you. Men Bible tell them all same. No book blow Psalms. Hemi tell them all same. Say talk long God hemi all same light. When we stop shine, no road. When we stop shine, no walk path for me. Praise the master, man. So time you got talk from God, you look savvy road blue you. You look savvy place you start going to him. You look savvy something, man. So you got savvy blue thing before you, you act them or you make him. Man, suppose you savvy say him no straight, but you avoid him. Suppose you savvy say him good, but you go ahead blue you make him. Man, why? Because he got one light him stop shine on you. When him talk from God, start remind him you say, him me straight, him me good. So that's why Ben started them some for the scripture. Long letter me lo this morning, blue me understand him. Why talk here with Mr. Story Lohem this morning is so very important. Deliverance, man. Or say, man, any something, every something we come to Wulia, only stop underneath the power, blow one, where hemi evil, or man, where hemi Satan, or say, Bible, tell him, this morning, man. So evil, hemi control. Hemi control and plant is something, lo Wulia. Hallelujah. So it depends on you, one man. Man, so suppose you agree, blog spirit blog God him leading you, more you where you agree, blog not for the spirit controlling you, it's that him choice for you one. Amen. So God him never say force him one man, blog come long him. Be him give him a freedom blog choice. Man, so you may now you may choose. Hallelujah. So but again, lo thing thing we must share long him this wonderful morning. The Bible tell him the reason why only no savvy believe from where Satan where he rubbis God long warrior he me certain thing will get a finish now only stop lo to dark man. So even I mean one reason why man where he me born he come long warrior he must be delivered. Praise the master, man. So once you born he come long warrior, man, that's the reason Jesus says you must born by again. Hallelujah. So you got some of the scripture by again by me call on him. I think by me call the book Colossians, eh? Colossians or Colossians Lobislama, Colossians chapter number 1, long verse number 12 more 13. Praise the master, man. Hallelujah. So maybe tell them small finish, man. Man, reason why you must be delivered, or reason why you must think heavy lo talk your deliverance, man, because he may not want talk nothing no more, but he may want fashion where God he may make him finish. Man, also me tell him deliverance, man, one small easy definition we may been given out finish, man. That means lo take him out one man at lo one condition or one life where me stop lo him he go lo not for a level or not for a destination. Man, more to hemi change him. I'm telling him a master. Praise the master. I'm also telling him, you got two no more. You got two power no more, two force no more. To really control the stuff, blow warrior. Suppose hemi no power blow God, hemi power blow Satan, or power blow fashion blow to dark. Man, one no to valley no more. Man, we to valley stop operate, we to valley stop walk long life, long old man today. So, I'm also telling him, read the book blow. A book blow Colossians chapter number 1 long verse number 12 more 13. So Bislama Hemitala Morsemia say long verse number 12, Yuvala isavetalam thank you. Long papa blong yumi from where hem he make him Yuvala enough blong join with him all narfala man blong hem. Now Bombay Yuvala isave kasem or something ya where hem he put him good or get a istabrere blong old man blong hem long heaven place ya where he daylight all way. You look so Bible them say reason why we must tell him thank you long God from hemi make him everything hemi ready finish for you me. Hallelujah. And Bible says I think the English tell him hemi qualify me me finish, man. So you start today, suppose you join long master Jesus Christ, you take him Jesus hemi come master of life for you. Bible tell him hemi qualify me you finish, man. He qualify me you will blow your name but you join. Hallelujah. Long place here where hemi king long him. Bible says place here where he daylight all way. Hallelujah. So reason why we must be grateful, reason why we must tell him thank you long God from hemi making one people something lo you me. Man, all something here you mean enough blow pay him out or you mean enough blow make him own power save by me. But God hemi make him come long you me where hemi free everyone. Okay, lo verse number 13 hemi tell him what say God he take him out you me finish long power blow to dark. He put him you me long power blong beginning ya blong hem where hemi love him to mass. Now you miss have it, now you miss stop sing out beginning ya blong hem say king blong you me. Hallelujah, man. So verse number 13 book blong Colossians chapter 1 it allows me a God it take him out you me finish. Hallelujah. So the English hem it allows me and had delivered us. So God hemi take him out you finish. God hemi deliver him out you finish. Lo where lo who Bible it allows me long power blong to dark. Hallelujah. So, let me not just think about you no more after Ilego, you know, some place all about, no. The Bible, let me clear, let me tell them all, let me think about you, me, no where, no place, no to dark, or power belong to dark. Now, it put him, you, me, long power belong beginning, belong him, where me love him too much. In other words, let me put him, you, me, no place, no light. Then, no verse number 12, we immediately finish. Bible tells me, place your way, it delight all way. So now, you where you come Christian, you where come one believer along Christ, Bible tell us, he me put him you long place here where he delight all way, where Jesus he me king long him. Hallelujah. So he got two force where me talk about finish. One he me force belong kingdom belong light, where Jesus he me king long him. Another fellow one where he me force belong kingdom, kingdom belong to dark, where Satan he me boss long him. So Bible says, one not to follow force here no more, where to follow the rule long life long man today. Suppose man him no got master Jesus the life long geta, be man ya now to dark and is the rule life long geta. Be man we got Jesus the life long him, Jesus him a king, Jesus him a master, mo him is long place ya where he delight all way. Men, so this why Mr. Talamlo this morning, he me one important something, blow you me, every man, every individual, blow you me must make him up, thing or choice, blow you me, blow you must join long master Jesus Christ, man, blow you me must take him Jesus, he become master, blow life blow you, or life blow you me. Because Bible tell us, time you join long him, Bible tell us, verse number 13 say, God, let me take him out, you me finish. So, him no satram blow, deliver him, you naya, let me take him out, you finish. Suppose you join long him, hallelujah. Okay, one more scripture, me read him, blow, book blow, Romans, man, when they read him no more. So, my team is asking him, say, let me take him out, you me, blow, one name, hallelujah. So, lo book blow, Romans, chapter number 6, verse number 14, amen. So, every fasting. Blong fasting blow too dark, hemi take him out you long hem finish. So now listen to one name Paul hemi tell him book blow Romans chapter 6 long verse 14 blong hem hemi tell him out semia from where you fella in no must stop underneath long lower ya where God he give him long Moses before you fella in no must let him fasten ya blong sin he boss long you fella up again. Now ya you fella stop underneath long hand blong God ya where stop give hand long give me all time long glad heart blong hem. Hallelujah. So you look, Bible says then God let me take him out you, let me take him out too, take him out you too, long power of fasting long sin. Praise the master, man. Let me not just take him out you, long power long Satan. And Satan you must have a fasting blow to dark, let me rule lo, every area of life here, man. Area lo, about sickness, sin, or everything of fasting, or let me blow body, or fasting, let me not straight. Satan, let me boss long, him full one. And Bible it tell us, time God did take him out you, he may take him out you lo every something. He may take him out you lo Pablo sickness, he may take him out you lo Pablo sin, he may take him out you lo Pablo Satan, mo every narfala power, mo fashion ways that making money hard them no good, man. Bible tell me say God did take him out you me everyone finish. Praise the Lord, man. So now you look, man, sin him no more got boss lo life, or him no more boss lo life. So that's why Bible tell me you may not stop underneath lo lower. You must stop underneath long glad heart from God where he must give hand to you all time. Praise the master, man. So today as you must listen come sharing or thinking we must talk about this morning, hallelujah, think about also one Christian you must have God to take him out you finish. But suppose you know one Christian might just ask him say how now, man, me must have come lo fashion ya blo deliverance or how now me serve say God he me take him out me finish, man. That's why man blo you go to church him important something, man. Blo you read the Bible him important something, blo you meditate or learn them scripture, learn them talk from God and me important something. Hallelujah. Because all churches bring you me holy important, only play one big fella a role on life with me because long place here now, but it's have teaching me only learn me long talk from God, only lift him up, serve him bring you me. Hallelujah. So also me tell him suppose you stop, you start listening come, might you not born again yet, man, him important to us. Man also me tell him, man, suppose man him not born again, hallelujah, fashion or Pablo to dark, him stop control of life, look at that. The man where him born again finish, kingdom blow light, hallelujah, him stop shine the life, look at that. Praise the Lord, man. So he got two force here no more, two power no more, stop control. So that's why me tell him this morning, man, him important, but you choose right. Hallelujah. Because once you choose right, you live or you walk out the one life where hemi free. Then Bible says, hemi take him out you, long fashion belong to that, more hemi put him you, long place here where me delight always. So you no more need blow you harm no good because you serve a one name blow make him. You serve a place you stop blowing because light and stop shine on road belong you. Praise the master, man. So think about once you join long master Jesus Christ, you want free man. Hallelujah. But suppose you not join it, long Master Jesus Christ, man, me pray today that remember you making one choose or choice, long life, long you, long you serve it, join long Master Jesus Christ. Praise you, Master, man. So just before me close by again, Lord, this wonderful hour or morning or story and be me. Praise the Master, man. Me stop encouraging me all wonderful listeners, Lord, this morning, man. So once you join long Jesus Christ, Bible tells me, God, and me take him out of me. So suppose you one Christian is listening, come today, amen. I'm a reason why you serve a tell him thank you, long God, from man. You serve a tell him thank you, long God, that he me take him out, you finish, amen. So God, him not tremble, take him out you yet. No, the Bible, me clear, Lord, Colossians 1 12 more 13 say, God, and me take him out, you may finish. Praise the Master, man. So me pray, Lord, this morning, the story and by me, Bamba, he me help him, you me, God. A spirit belong him, but by him, lead him, you guide him, you more help him, you all not for thinking or choice way, but by you make him life bring you ego. Praise the Master, man. So I think amen. A small thing you may come, bring me share them together. So I think just before me lego you me, I think by you may just close him with a one word of prayer before you me lego you me back again. So wherever you stop long him, just close your eyes as you may pray. Dear Heavenly Father, me fella tell him thank you, long you back again, Lord, this morning. Thank you, Lord, Storian. Sharing blow me for a long taboo talk blowing you. Father, would blow you be all same light where he come blow shine, he come blow let him fully save, increase him save or lift him up. Think blow me for a blow me fully save God. Fashion started fashion blow me for a way me fully join finish long you. And Father, some suppose I got some fella where might only not join yet long Master Jesus Christ. Let me pray blow me, your God, this morning. That remember my spirit blow you, help me help him, Olgata. He lead him, Olgata. Teach him, Olgata, God. More lead him, Olgata, Lord, straight road where only must go on him. More every straight choice we only have a choose him, Lord, this morning, O God. Father, we bless him every hearers. We bless him everyone, O God. Wherever we stop long him this weekend, O God, when we go through long him. And whatever plan we fully got, O God, Father, me pray that remember my spirit blow you, me give hand, Lord, me fella. Thank you, Lord, nation, blow me fella. Thank you, Lord, leaders, blow me fella. Thank you, Lord, families, all papa, all mama, all young fella, all picking in, O God. I love one word to some fella, only stop. Walk outside, overseas, oh God, wherever you stop, long hand, Father, help me prayer, blow me, Father, that when my peace belong you, help me full map life, blow me, Father, everyone, oh God. Thank you too much, Lord, today. Thank you, Lord, rest, Lord, today, oh God. Me, Father, honor him, you. Tell him thank you, Lord, Tabu spill, blow you. Mo talk, blow me, Father, harem this morning. Me, Father, worship him, you. Me, Father, tell him thank you, Lord, you, Lord, name, belong Jesus. Me, Father, I start pray. Amen. Hallelujah. Thank you too much, Lord, you, me, all listeners. Thank you, Lord, time, blow you, me. Hallelujah. God, and me, bless him, you, me.

Heritage singers with Mthabelo Sing Sing Peace Keeper Listeners Per Radio Vanuatu. You enjoy him the show, blame to have the even for them talk, long master segment with them pastor life inside long studio. Olga Tano more frequency, we serve a some broadcast emi clear long hem 7260 kHz or 3945 kHz shortwave, 1125 kHz medium wave, 100 MHz 7 frequency, channel 211 on Canal Blues, on our website blowing VBTC, where hemi www.vbtc.vu. 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

0: All right, so yes, mena ke splimitu hemi cheni mitu. Mr. Takles, you were, you know, save hem yet migen a small background mo. Hemi one civic education, civic education educator in Salongol community, we hem stop. I work along Transparency International, so hemi co-outlet communities, educating people about civic education, all thinking around one for one you need before, transparency, corruption, every something, yeah. And today, by me, service stop, kick off long civic education program to me. So, Mr. Takles, Mr. Kat, him planned the time is already where he talk long all planted different areas, mostly na around long corruption and transparency. The day also me tell him by me kick off long program to me. So, by me to go history, back the history of Vanuatu, how country him is set up, and then from there we build up become look and really understand them role, more responsibility to him is you. You and man or woman Vanuatu. So, Mr. Takles, suppose you say, go back, blow, talk about history, blow, Vanuatu, around, blow, from one name, one island, blong, from one name, one island, only say, come together, blow, from him, country, Vanuatu, mall, people are thinking behind him.
1: Yes, thank you, Mr. Lo, chance for him, say, cut back and blow, you, Mr. Ram. I think it's important to help our citizens, especially our youth. Before you make a multi-citizens free, before you start continuing to work, you start making, you could, you must have a way place now, you may come out to him. After by helping me, you make a multi-citizens life, you may have a problem by you go forward. The topic we're going to be historian this morning, I mean, from one island, it come one country. Vanuatu, we got 83 islands. Where every man of the man of the island finish. No matter where you come out to one island, yeah, yet you must have come from one country where you start from today. The long part of the game say you must have got you must have come one country where you must have seen that you must have Vanuatu today. It got one long history where Vanuatu you must have them. And so you start for them, you got a mystery, or you have a story. You may have say all people only come, only travel long way, only caramel kinus, and maybe 2000 years before Jesus Christ, and maybe born. All man only stop come, all place where you stop them. Then, you may stop go after that, one period where, All white man too, Oligam, all start to come, bless me. All mystery, Oligam, all traders, Oligam. Coco, you may got all something, and Mr. Change, life, and Mr. Continue, blame me, change. Naya, you mean more, yourself say, Naya, all style guy, blame me, Naya, you mean more kind of Russia or something, and I am Mr. Potown. All house where you start walking, and me, Mr. Change. Come go, come 1906, where France with them British to come or to colonize him. Even if no matter where you blow new British, the time I listen to him is a new British. At our France with them British, or the country, what I mean, you mean not identity. You mean not identity, meaning say, I don't know what I mean, same old man, Nifanuatu, but it's not a new Britians, meaning say, you mean not passport. But I mean, you got passport, you still start making decision, blame me, what up, and buy me for English or French. But thank you to myself, I got that from Likatalikam, Liputumul School. I lay make a model of lovely medical school, time of lovely medical school, Likam Plante, educated. Then, thing, blow, you may come, you may stop, give me one, I may start to come on that. But I'm interesting from all belief where I got a living cat, lot time, yeah. I all strong belief, only cat, only belief, the hems upon by him, save I him, save a movie go forward, no, him, save a stabbing me one. And the time I do, you may look at one flag, you may look at all, you may look at one money in a currency, blame you, Mr. Pusum, will tell what I will frang it. A fatu, you know, got yet. So slow time, only stop, continue, blow, you may talk about, blow, address him, blow, you may come, all schoolman, blame you, all flab, blame you, time only school. Time when the agreed together, the story with them to the government, the French with them British. Then the allow them to, you miss a car of independence. But me like them, lo student li mi lo monia mi lekem plo mi come back lo one fair in potent something we all of lovely mi li li treserem tumas and nemena mi one something we all decisions we mi sta 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we nation is stand up him or strong thing will say nationalism and one way blow life mo pombay and go ahead believe sell custom more culture lo yumi kote mi kifim mo yumi proud lo him yumi believe say small and number one pitim from any power small me number one from any power respect and me got honor mo thinking mo way blood flits and me wise mo practical lol people blow for not to and me what them plant and more way blow you me you me must look look good all get out mo you me hope say me encourage them mo give him hope lol keta we li belief say em important lo society mo nation em em statement me em putu mo tem em want something we immunity plo gimi contenu plo yumi to around them yes yumi kat different yumi ko lo school na yumi ko lo school yumi kat mo different information lo lo school pe all kind symbol information na seme minute lo you must continue lo you help me with them emi talem se small emi number one you emi no more lo life blue me one month time emi give me once more something lee you tell him oh thank you Thomas emi way tete me no sabe lo tete you still appreciate them also for something you must appreciate him or you want them say bye bye when we must carry, we must double them or we must triple them. And with this, it's also you stop cutting things now, bro. At the time, one, you may not have appreciated once for something, but you want them, bro. You may appreciate no more, no one people or something. With this mentality now, you must start to, you must change them. You must appreciate them as a small change. Today, you may tell them, say, all services are not come. Government is not going to part with them. Pesu si luk lukut, ika tos asmo santi mo kahman nem sabi kay bikam pa lo oleri explain mi, oleri kansen explain mi, lo village explain mi, lo community explain mi. 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And one lo thinking too we, follow statement we late first prime minister blimi fata wata li nemi mita la yemi mita lem hemi karamot lo tok wali bin putu min chayet lo preamble bu constitution an lo 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Mo Yumi think strong yet? Lo Yumi look at them good or something where Yumi win him the fight ya. Vanuatu nation play Yumi, people play him or citizens play him, Yumi must proud. Say Yumi come on free people. em important plo imi mas proud lo bless imi kamat lehem imi mas proud se imi patlo one family imi mas proud se imi kamat one nasara imi mas proud se imi represent one 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Today, people are not appreciating the place we all establish him, and the mayor by you must honest for them. You mean it implo, you may come back, you may sit down good, no, you may think thing good. You may must proud, yeah. Ah, me no sabe live la pe. Me lo me proud to must say, me one citizen of the Republic of Vanuatu, or me one beginning of Vanuatu. From no more uniqueness where you me got. Ah, I'm telling you, I can say, you mean you must forgotten. Okay? You mean thinking strong yet? No, you mean look at them good or something where you've been winning the fight here. When them know, you mean thinking strong, but you must look at them. I think I'll say, well, everyone is aware. Before for not even the independence plan, main thing we live in water realm, walk water around the island, live villages, live. Thing we blow talent independence, so all of them live in the Palin and all the other name independence. The main talk will walk water them, or the last one by immigrant background, live. Or crown, live, even by come back. And the main want something we must explore. For example, let me tell them, say, you may think thing, you may think strong yet, some you may look at them good or something, or you may be in the fight here, and then you crown me one. And you may want them to tell them, you may say, the history, I may show them, say, all missionaries, all traders, that Molikaram, all crown, you may give him stick tobacco, you may give him max. Molitrick, you may look at them crown. Then, if you get independence, but I'll say no, all crown name must come back. From the Yule Karam Norovasin, all crown name must come back. All of a sudden, after we get some independence finish, now you may back and know you may just have Salem with them. Save where you may cut, you may sell them, you may just have Salem could put a more price all crown after you sell them back and all get up. And full of man of the satellites, oh, now yeah, if I take become small, maturity, now you sell them out every place. Yes, I mean one way, me blow from say nation play me, me capitalize, lo learn, lo botfila, me town play me. So something here, it must happen. As soon as we botfila, no way me make him. Why, me come, me straight. But no, me no botfila no more, me no ifate no more, Salem crown. Start lotores, kasem lo anay, so more, Salem crown. So, me want something where, be good, lo, you me ting lehem backen. From me you could something yeah me no something where you win fight yeah there something where you win fight yeah me plot alam say no matter you blow one mile but yet you still you be part of one country culture for you must continue to practice him belief for you must continue to you go ahead lehem to faith for you but the time by me say talam say something you mix him up to you mix him up so one little something where me like employ me with me want employ me express me learn this morning and me language play me on local dialect where me start to learn on mother tongue play me the day by me say find more say one man with a one woman with play plus same village same but plus same island they yet to play to pislama mul begin to pislama to language. You may want them to encourage them, you may not discourage them. But you may need them to blow, you may talk to them, you may enjoy language play me. From language play me, I may contribute to blow. I may save help me blow, respect them, save stuff. At the time when you may address them someone, you may tell them, you may address them the language, or some Natawian be the language, or Apu the language, or Papa the language. He got value to him, I may heavy, I may more respectful, I may respectful. And maybe one time, or maybe start telling them the past, present, or story, and maybe start making first time, or the day, or the years, when we've been convinced, we've been starting to implant it. Say, you mean it, what are you, blow on them island, or woman, you blow on them island? That is, talk to them, pikin ini blem langwits blem o mami mi sutuk tok lo pikin ini blem langwits blem emi very important ya emi mi good for something ya sebo so yimi sabelo kwatem good kran mo environment play mi a language to emi want something we must look at em good mo em from em save help you em save help mi mi plo yimi save talami ino se secret pe yimi save talami something we apa ba 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lo pislama and every man you part of this stuff you are every something with the satala so you mean it in blow or maybe you just for something when you mean it in blow you meeting you meeting thing thing of all hema and you could tell something yeah we you start trying to encourage me like me want them to me encourage me like and time where you walk about to them so so you want beginning the way you use some language plant I sorry you use some Islam plant after you walk about to them one beginning the way emi sabe tok tok lo language flow pa tati blem o language flow mami blem pa you are mi sound good you say kwan mani kami tok tok lo no bislama ta mo sait lo pa blem mi language se mi tu language ko pa lo mo mable mi kami language pa kala wanti fri language when I'm not thinking blue when I'm not thinking blue mi so se mi mi kama koro sol kan situation sa emi ni tim blo you must start with mi lanem flop time you know them land them language play me pay you them land them language for different people and not different not language for another place we think same important for use them land all language play by a memo good that's something to you want them blow me help me me learn in the problem problem problem me tell us mo you miss up on that to fasten fasten ya we you make that dollar la kala mo you make that dollar language mo imi gato na flakasto hemi kamplo emi tok 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

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Same time, when you look at the lovely me, flop time, I'm going to go to meeting, so you come back and say, oh, meeting, say, I'm not going to want something to tell me, I don't want to want you something. So we hope, say, I may continue, and all kinds of screaming, meeting, say, you must continue, blow you me teach him, or you me story them. Blow me more challenges where you start to tape, or get a tool, so I understand them. For one, I'm important, blow, and you must solemn title fasten them. Not one with a lamb, not one of a little way, you believe too much, lamb, and me. All Christian beliefs blame. But before time, all Missile and Kamet, you got one or caught blame you were a lot of blame you've been believed then. And the day you are empty, got some court here, still stab yet. Then you got one where you believe too much them, and I mean, now you may have them, you go to church, what I mean, the Sabbath, or the Saturday, or the Sunday, or one day where you go to church, where you worship them. Emil trivla emil tuvla emil something where you must emil kutra something where you must continue blow you continue blow you encourage him emil him. For what do emil got all crisis blow him? He got all natural disasters where emil stop come. And emil feel full of challenges. Emil must face him full of challenges for life. The one life blow me and even the nation blow me must face him. So you remember. But then, lo 2019, we got COVID. And before COVID, full of something may happen. A little spring, we have something essential. In you too, individuals, we have something. You may say COVID come. Time COVID come, everyone only freeze. Now, yeah, you may run in stop. Now, you meeting parts, you must pray. You meeting parts, you must go visit your families. Meeting boards, you must come at. What time will COVID pass? Now, yeah, you may run him in move park. It could get come, you may freeze park. So, when I know you, Mr. Tramble McGam. Or something, I will message him or something when Mr. Tramble, me helping me play, you look, say. You must stop continually. You know, make him your same election as a woman to stop story the last time. Say, election, all past years, we go, election, and we can no session play him. Time when we can no time to session play election, every place only fire with him, all information play election. Time when election is finished, place it quiet. Pardon. Lord Faith, we may say, Mark, full of time, time when we can no situations, everyone, and yeah, pray, what time with life, we can no more pardon, now yeah. Forget them divorce in the morning. You get up no more, you go sleep, come sleep no more, you no more pray. Family worship or something, no more God. But you need him, but you must have encouraged him in from him, you go to something way. And me, or something, we papa help him. Life, blame me, blow how, blame himself, go what, my papa help him, will pick any blame me. Blow your Lisa, look save. When I'm out of life, I'm stuck. He got full of challenges for life today, you may have me complain about or something, pay. I mean, me some simple something where me save kite me, me save help him all beginning to play me, blow. All save look save say no, I mean, I'm a road where me must follow. And time when you talk about all three for something, yeah? All two for something, yeah? Number three, blame me all rule, all laws play me. Maybe number three. The day full of man only tramp, blow, tell him say no, law play me, me strong too much, me no good. I mean, for something, I'm stable, I'm kite me. From suppose you know got a rule, from by me make a multi-sense play me, I'm your partner. You mean it, you must cut all rules. More rules here, from by Savi Kifan Lee me, plo. I mean, I'm still safe cutting me, I'll run this sense, I'm stable again. The time where you look, time where you think about culture, after you think about all Christian belief play me, or you think about law play me, only three different something all together. Custom, if you want different something, faith, believe me, if you want different something, or Christian belief, believe me, if you want different something, more law, if you want different something. But three for something, yeah. But let only address one issue, no. An issue only address them, and we respect.

0: 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One name corner we start blame the Republic of Anotria, but by police, mi sabe kase, mi mas kase mi. From no more, mi broken one rule. So mi wantem blo mi enkara se mi, mi blo dala mo se ma se, every time, you wantem make one decision, you make sure, say, follow custom blo you. You make sure, say, one decision, you wantem make me, mi follow, one decision, you wantem karamote, mi follow one, we church play, mi start preach about. Number 3, lo yimike wan decision blue tete, yimik suwa se mi fole mol rule. or low blood river to profound water. And suppose you follow me, you know, this is free for the moon, but it's here. We believe so by Fanotum by me when I be a place of civil Satan. Today, with the Levanotum, you have a place. But you still cut all this domestic violence. You still cut all criminal issues that must happen, all rape, or something, all beginning. You still stop me on some fashion, I mean, I'm not good yet. But me, need employer. Me remind me back and blow. You become back, low point, near Plotalamus, and say, every time you want them to get one to send to you, or you want them to get one accent to you, you make sure say, I'm not going to say, when you can send you, Satalam. I'm not going to send you, or accent to you, but I'm not going to say, when you change priest, I preach about. Or number three, this is when you want them to get one accent, you want them to get one. You make sure say, I'm not going to say, one low blood, I'm not going to then when by this when you make him one pilot decision. Now time when you start to quote me as I'm Mr. to quote finish when by we just come in detail or look inside the constitution do you constitution do you me I got 15 chapter my me got 95 articles everyone where you start inside and you when you look at one copy of the constitution do you me feel the transparency me let's start printing my constitution where you start looking Islam affection. Sorry to ask, me feel I stop imprinting my from me feel I want them one cup, me feel I want them talk with them go to the parliament, blow transparency, one or two, talk with them go to the parliament, blow probably give him copy, soft copy, blow Nivola fashion, blow constitution to me, where A will be stabbed inside, blow him save printing back and blow him save give more to them support. But with them, whenever we stop, yes, inside the constitution to me, the chapter one of the constitution. He got all something we missed out inside. So by me want them to me later. No, by the next story and limit to time we need to come. By me this story and the chapter one of the constitution. Lo article one, me talk about Republic of Vanuatu. Lo article two, me talk about me explain them one. Me constitution. Article three, me talk about all national language, portable official language. We Vanuatu me must use. After lo number four, article four, me talk about. Pueblo rulum country, fashion to vote, more political party. I mean, I'm going to next story and limit to my story and more him. Everything say, before me continue with the one story and we start law, constitution to me, we want them to go back and one way. Only the spring, only our only write them constitution, only write them preamble, blame him or stamp out thinking principles were leading strong limbs. I mean, Papa, I'm leading him go forward. Meeting in the senior, you must come back, pull you, you may take note of him back and all values here. All three for the values here, custom, belief, Christian belief, more rule. I mean, I want something with my solemn time. Narrow one, I mean, I'll go to the fast and blame me where you must have. You believe them, say, I'll call me a good fashion, but my lamb that could do me. You continue, but you may exercise them, and you continue, but you may look at them. Mimi thinks, say, Mimi believe planted a story. Yes, today you must have story, Mimi story and plant day, you story, but you story normal or issues or different issues with the crap long society's play. Because if you continue, but you story and all thing up, low up, low, you must have a stop unite put together, but by me more good yet. Pitim we im story and lo some story and we no administrate to mas. How now problem by imi sabi community blue imi stop kut society blue imi lo already as blue imi sabi kam kut. I got all different issues we stop arise lo society blue imi and me want them lo me encourage them imi. Yeah, especially lo municipal towns blue imi lo lugan filo tempot fila mo all sabi plehem. 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So was a minute, or you must sacrifice a minute, or you may contribute, or you may pay them all football, or you may pay them all kita, or you must have a help them all young, please, you make them. You may not wait, or one of Laman, by example, by Mitalem Limu, how play you go. From say you start the area, you've been born the area, you used to have all problems, play, you used to have all solutions, play. Meeting say a minute, or you may have run, you may take a more stand, Ήμουν ότι πέλλω πολύ, ήμουν ότι πέλλω ο Λάρ Γλαμάν, πολύ καμπλή τα λέμε, ήμουν όμως ο Ιμιστάπλο Στρίτ, ήμουν όμως ο Ιμιστάπλο Έρια, ήμουν όμως ο Ιμι Τράμπλο, ήμουν Φάινα Βουέι, που ήμουν όλοι πέμπακ, ήμουν πάχε. 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
1: Thank you to mas takles tamaralosan very important talk save you can block if you want me introduction block a program blim inside long life civic and also new harem himi Mr. Takles him mention him solo neck historian blim to by me harem molo say blo a constitution now we been harem one person one man he been mention him say time you break a one law you call a court after charge me after you tell him say Rabbi from you no save. Why no you no save? You man woman for no do have me role more responsibility blue you save. Law blo country blue you. Hemena hemi stamba law so you mean no got any excuse why you no save about law blo country blue you. You no save tell us you want man or woman for no do after you no save stamba law we hemi covenant mo hemi kaitem how country blue hemi should run. Now suppose you got some questions, some excuse you start making. Lo talam sino sabe ka lo blue you or maybe you know understand them or talk or people thinking or stand but thinking inside the constitution or how country blue me hemi run me sabe encourage you blue listen kam lo sisene civic education pa imi to start with them a miss the tackle so
0: ya ta ketu mas lo chance mo looking pa kan lo next session pa imi story an ba

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Mabay him to follow him all kata 11 o'clock news update. One more time with him. Come on, you prenda Taniel Emma straight. One time, the news desk. Happy Malambate, you. We subjoin a broadcast for Radio Vanuatu. Malambate, hemi. Tomorrow yet, part of the committee, organizing committee, hemi decide plumb by you. Me celebrate them one day early as tomorrow hemi weekend. And all families, all the cattle got the plans. Start with him by holy. For them the table tomorrow, but you were used to be sending come settle broadcast today, and you one Malamba citizen or some radio friend, be you one fellow Malamba citizen as well. Mr. Wishing you one good Friday and same time happy Malamba Day to you. You saw a some broadcast semi clear along the frequency 7260 kilohertz or 3945 kilohertz shortwave, 1125 kilohertz medium wave, 100 megahertz FM frequency, channel 211 long canal blues, small long website blong VPTC wehe me www.vptc.vu. Into kachani si at lenjo in one nice flashing single bisa before mabayim to stop a crossover colo news desk. 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

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Emi butum time limit to straight one time long 11 o'clock, a day long day. Emi time number to crossover call news desk. 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

0: VPTC News Update mi Brenda Daniel Miritim. Power Blong El Nino event we mi active now ya hemi save program record long past try time climate service division long meteo office sitalam se si service temperature o temperature blong solota long central pacific hemi pin pitim 2.7 degree volume record blong 1982 kasem 1983 with them 1997 kasem 1998 10% long all accident long drink mo drive emi record long 2025 acting commander long traffic long port filler inspector James Pilla italemot long VPTC news se drink mo drive emi one serious offense Mr. Pilla italem se percentage ya emi high moi got full of money stop repeating offense ya we find long hem emi 50,000 fatu police stop look long increasing fine ya from blande driver you know stop thing heavy long all awareness long no drink mo drive long traffic yet pretelize long test them alcohol long all driver by him save use long all get a province time all got training acting commander long traffic long put filler James inspector James Pilla hit a lemon long VPTC news se payoli tok tok with them all tona partner long all get a I make a more training along Sando Tana Penama Blong Olisafe Yusum. New Fly Tentity by Savekat Long Tafia Time Matthew Mohanda Highland, Joinem Provincia Program Coordinator Blong Tafia T Long Port Villa Church Yapsen, Italamot Long VPTC News, Old Chenisia, Olino One Something, We Holista Make a Quick Time. We pali kam tru long one forum we pahemi second place.
1: Implication blong adoption blong changes ya pahemi including one name change. So pahemi nomo tafia from the at the moment you make it 5 island namo you make it 5 star namo long flag premi. Suppose you be bringing Matthew and Hunter Cam or local traditional name blong tofula one hemi what you call him Umay Lupni and the other one only call him Umay Niang. You mean when they bring him to the government side, and if I got implication long name change.
0: Only time of people blong tafia, only look long forum ya, all someone Chinese blong discussion, but they can think blong community before any Chinese happen. Fanwatu is time making full up work finish long side, long fight against MC cancer. Time me talk with MVPTC News, specialist long internal medicine long Fanwatu National Hospital, Dr. Sale Furoparafu, and me tell him some long or something we list up work him, only making finish long side long cancer. Council blong ol minister ya profum finish contract blong contractor he started work blong feasibility study long Motolava Airport and Melong Banks Group. Long education Saint John Tak Primary School Long Port Villa is to operate now ya with 5 teacher with one record long 800 school beginning 21 teacher long school ya holy part long strike with economy 5 most school and Mr. Recruitum 9 voluntary teacher VPTC News talk with them acting principal long school Claudia okay Mohamed Alam said 9 teacher is to filling up space more holy no new long school 9 kilometer long road long Vanuatu Climate Resilient Transport Project long South Sando Hemi finish more long 9 kilometer long road we stop inside long Vanuatu Climate